0: High visibility operation at Woi Woi Station and Deepwater Plaza shopping centre overnight. More than 170 people scanned over 7 hours, with 3 knives detected and seized. One person was arrested on an outstanding warrant. State opposition leader Kelly Sloane's indicated her party won't back proposed changes to driving laws for those on medicinal cannabis, arguing there's no consensus on a safe level of THC to have in your system when behind the wheel. And thousands are expected to check out the hinterland when the Harvest Festival plays out this weekend. The best local experiences and projects the coast has to offer will be showcased at more than 40 locations.
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2: Good morning, I'm Matthew Layton. Anthony Albanese is set to make the case for Labor's latest budget shake-up, saying the changes are about keeping Australia steady. In a national address, the Prime Minister is expected to argue the reforms are needed to avoid the social and economic mess seen overseas, while fixing a system he says isn't working for everyday people. Australia's beef exporters are copping trade heat from both sides, with the US eyeing fresh tariffs and China warning a much bigger sting could land within days. Beef is exempt from President Trump's proposed 12.5% levy, but China could slap an extra 55% duty on Aussie beef once a quota is hit. Bondi Attack hero Ahmed El Ahmed has denied any wrongdoing after being charged with common assault. He's due in court next month, accused of attacking his father. And Andrew Mountbatten Windsor has made a rare public appearance, this time with a large purple bruise across his face. He was photographed driving near his Sandringham home in the UK, with sources telling British media it is not believed to be serious.
3: Research shows that regularly eating ultra-processed foods can increase your risk of developing type 2 diabetes by 53%. Search Diabetes Australia for more about the nation's fastest-growing chronic condition.
2: The Seagulls have moved into the top four for now after beating the Rabbitohs 28-14 at the so-called Foz Pines Park. Jake Trbojevic says they're stoked to get the win for Kieran Foran, his first official game as permanent head coach.
4: On the way here, everywhere I drove, it's had Fozball, Foz Pints, Kieran Foran, chicken. I'm like, geez, we better play good. So thank God we turned up and played well, because there was a lot going on.
2: And Pakistan has pinched the ODI series, knocking off Australia by 4 wickets to seal it 2-1.
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0: Mostly clear skies and windy today, reaching a top of 19. Looking at mostly sunny skies across the weekend. Possible showers for the Monday public holiday at this stage. 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

0: 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Even the Triple M boardroom table came in vinyl. 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

0: 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Give me a call, 133353. You won't hate it like Rodney Rude. You get on the standby list, $50,000, trendsetters.
1: G'day, trendsetters. Rude here. You know what I hate? When your mother makes you beetroot sandwiches for lunch. No, mate, not sandwiches, sandwiches. Can you hear me? And a great big glob spurts out all over your fingers. I hate that.
0: Rodney Rude, back in 1986, he was huge at places like the Doyle and Central Coast Leagues Club. Same time that Crowded House was back on the charts. We've got him next.
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0: Whitney Houston delivered hit after hit after hit in the Awesome 80s. There's one of them. I Want to Dance with Somebody Who Loves Me on 107.7 Triple M's Awesome 80s Friday. It's winter. The streetlights come on in your minor. 6 o'clock back in 1982. You're home just in time to put on Molly on the ABC to watch Countdown, and Flock of Seagulls was roaring up the charts.
1: Of Seagulls are runners-up in the national top 10 this week, running up two spots.
0: With their crazy haircuts, Flock of Seagulls are on Triple M's Awesome 80s in a couple of minutes.
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0: Loving these 80s songs all day. 107.7 Triple M. A great way to get you into that long weekend, which is looking pretty good weather-wise, except maybe for Monday afternoon. But today, not too bad. 19 degrees. Heading away. Don't forget those double demerit points now in force all over the place. Venus, Bananarama, after 11. Brian Adams. Trying to run to you. 80s all day. The $50,000 narrative workday here at Triple M.
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2: Between West Gosford, Woi Woi, Brisbane Water Drive looking okay in both directions. Tugra, Wine Road, a little busy at times going westbound. Lake Munmura, some work on the Pacific Highway, Chain Valley Bay Road, and the M1 clear down to Sydney. No problems on the M1 if you're heading up to Newcastle. Snow time at Hunter Valley Gardens is snow much fun. 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That's the last track on Central Coast 107.7 Triple M.
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0: Hey, it's Dan Floke here with your local headlines. A man's receiving treatment in Sydney's Royal North Shore Hospital following an accident involving a vehicle and e-bike at Yamina. Emergency crews were called to Priestman Avenue just after 2:30 p.m. yesterday. Paramedics treating a male patient in his 50s for head and leg injuries before he was flown to hospital by the care flight chopper. The Shortland MPs responded to talk. Tony Abbott could end up running for his seat. There's been reports the ex-PM's considering a tilt for the Libs locally, having already ruled out running in his former seat of Warringah in Sydney. Incumbent Pat Conroy says the whole situation's bizarre. Double demerits have kicked in across the state for the King's birthday long weekend.
15: I just remind all motorists when they get behind the wheel to take care. Think about who's in their car. Think about their loved ones. And think about the unnecessary risk that speeding poses, not only to themselves, but all other innocent motorists.
0: Acting Superintendent Stephen Templeman from Highway Patrol there. At pubs, clubs and bars across the state that show the Socceroos World Cup games will get to operate at extended trading hours.
16: Triple M National News.
17: Good morning, I'm Matthew Layton. The man hailed as a Bondi hero is now denying claims he assaulted his father. Ahmed Al Ahmed is accused of putting him in a headlock at a Bankstown home in Sydney's West back in March, but says the allegation is untrue. He'll face court in July. It's a big day for the NDIS, with senators putting the scheme's future under the microscope. The Senate Community Affairs Legislation Committee is hearing from Minister Jenny McAllister, who says Labor is focused on keeping the NDIS sustainable. Andrew Mountbatten-Windsor has been spotted out and about with a pretty hard-to-miss mark on his face. The former prince was seen near Sandringham in the UK. Israel's latest strikes in Gaza have killed at least 10 Palestinians, according to health officials. And Hinge says AI is helping young singles get past the awkward first message. Its boss says Gen Z daters are lonely, less confident, and still looking for love, but often need a hand getting the conversation started.
18: Clean clothes, a warm shower, a conversation. 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
17: Broncos coach Michael Maguire has explained his decision to drop Ezra Mam for tomorrow's clash against the Titans. It comes just over a week after Mam appeared on Queensland's bench for the State of Origin opener.
19: Obviously, Ezzy's been going through a bit with his game, and then Tom Duffy's been playing well. So I've always been one to, you know, when someone's performing well, give them an opportunity.
17: And the Bulldogs have locked in the services of Inari Tuala for another 2 years, keeping him at Belmore until the end of 2028.
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16: Triple M. Weather.
0: Mostly clear skies and windy today, reaching a top of 19. Looking at mostly sunny skies across the weekend. Possible showers for the Monday public holiday at this stage. 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
0: It's after 11 a.m, so all the big names coming out to play for Awesome 80s Friday, like Elton John and Queen and David Bowie, all within earshot now. 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
1: Every Friday, I really look forward to it because I'm thinking, now what memories are going to bring back this time? And I can have a bit of a chuckle with or message my brother and go, I remember that, things like that. This is what we do, and that's what I love about Triple M.
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0: Richard Marx is coming our way next year in September for the John Farnham concert alongside many other great names. Rod Laver Arena in Melbourne when that's happening September 20. Satisfied from Richard on 107.7 Triple M's Awesome 80s Friday. Heading out to the Erina Drive-In with the P-plates on in 1980 to see Flying High, were ya?
1: Captain, how soon can you land?
2: I can't tell.
1: You can tell me I'm a doctor.
2: No, I mean I'm just not sure.
1: Or can't you take a guess?
2: Well, not for another 2 hours.
1: You can't take a guess for another 2 hours?
2: No. I mean, we can't land for another 2 hours. Fog has closed down everything this side of the mountains. We've got to get through to Chicago.
1: Can you fly this plane and land it?
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1: I am serious. And don't call me Shirley.
0: One of the great lines, one of the great movies, Flying High in 1980, and one of the great songs from the same year, Blondie, is in a couple of minutes.
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0: 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The 80s. A time where men were men, and they also wore fluoro bike pants.
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0: Stuff like Five vs. Spice. In the hard times. That's my school years back then. Blue Light Disco Days.
2: 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Yeah.

0: The weather across the Central Coast, particularly tomorrow and Sunday, looking fantastic for Harvest Festival all around the hinterland of the coast. So get the kids in the car and go and just check out so many great activities. And we've got Awesome 80s Friday, 107.7 Triple M. We'll take you to Funky Town. Pseudo Echo up as well. And Jimmy Barnes. Great song from Barnes, it's still on your side. Looking forward to playing this next 20 minutes. 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
2: Great Mamora, work on the Pacific Highway Chain Valley Bay Road. Wyong Pacific Highway remains busy at times southbound going past the train station, also Togra, Wyong Road westbound, M1 clear down to Sydney, and no problems on the M1 as you make your way towards Newcastle. 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T's and C's apply. That's the last traffic on the Central Coast, 107.7 Triple M.
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0: Hey, it's Dan Flake here with your local headlines. We've heard from the Shortland MP amid talk Tony Abbott may have a crack at his seat. There's been speculation the former PM may have a tilt for the Liberals as part of a political comeback. Labor's Pat Conroy says the speculation's bizarre.
18: How can you represent a community if you don't live in it, if you don't breathe in it? And I'm not sure someone from Manly understands the challenges that people face in Budgerywoy or Warners Bay or Mount Hutton or Jules.
0: A man in his 50s is receiving treatment for head and leg injuries in Sydney's Royal North Shore Hospital after he was involved in an accident involving a car and e-bike on Priestman Avenue, Umina, yesterday afternoon. Central Coast Hinterland will be on show when the Harvest Festival plays out this weekend. Mayor Laurie McInnes says thousands are expected to head along the more than 40 locations over 2 days.
19: It's a huge weekend on the Central Coast and just getting bigger, and it's supporting local food growers and that as well.
0: And in sport, Erina takes on Woi Woi in a top four hit out in local top flight rugby league action Sunday. The entrants do battle with Berkeley Vale, Orimba faces Kincumba, and Tookley and Terrigal go head to head.
16: Triple M National News.
20: Hey there, I'm Matthew Layton. Bondi Attack hero Ahmed Al Ahmed says he's shocked and disappointed after being charged over an alleged assault on his father. The 44-year-old's accused of putting his dad in a headlock in Bankstown in March. He's told Tapped Media the claim is untrue and an alleged extortion attempt.
21: This is the false information, and what's all this lying, you know, it's untrue.
20: A bus crash that shut down a major road for much of the day has now turned fatal. In Perth's north, a 61-year-old passenger has died after the Transperth bus crashed into a tree on Joondalup Drive in Wanneroo. More than 100,000 illegal cockroaches have been seized from one breeder, which is a sentence nobody wants with lunch. The haul was found in Bathurst, with authorities saying the exotic roaches could threaten native wildlife, farming and biosecurity. And the Ebola outbreak in the Democratic Republic of the Congo is still climbing, with 389 confirmed cases and 63 deaths.
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20: Jake Trbojevic has thrown the lid clean off Manly's season after a 28-14 win over the Rabbitohs.
23: We're just going to keep improving, keep playing like that. If we play like that more and more and keep getting better, mate, we're going to put ourselves in a position to be fighting at the back end, and that's what we want to be doing. That's what I want to be doing, because I've never done it in my career, mate.
20: At the so-called Foz Pines Park, the Sea Eagles made it a night to remember as Kieran Foran's permanent coaching role was celebrated. The Storm and Knights kick off tonight's footy double acts before the Raiders and Roosters roll in for the late show.
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16: Triple M. Weather.
0: Clear and windy on the coast, getting down to 8 degrees tonight. Mostly clear skies forecast for the weekend. Possible showers for the public holiday on Monday. 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
1: 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No repeat work day.
2: Yeah, it is all happening. The Savo going off like Donkey Kong. And we got Awesome 80s Friday. Donkey Kong was a big feature back in the 80s, wasn't it? Yeah. And so are these songs you're about to hear. Joan Armour Trading, Pseudo Echo and Noise Works. And we've got Echo Beach from Martha and the Muffins. Love to play this song for a second time. If it does happen, by mistake, of course, Savo, give me a call, 1-3-3-5-3. You will go on the standby list to win $50,000. Any song can do it for you between 9 and 4 right here on Triple M.

0: John Mellencamp, Small Town. Oh, we had Funky Town before that. A couple of towny songs. A
1: couple of towns.
2: What's he known as now? Is it still John Mellencamp?
0: John Mellencamp, John Cougar, yeah. Johnny Cougar. He's had so many name changes.
2: All his name changes.
0: Like you, Paddy.
1: The Cougar,
2: yeah,
1: didn't
2: yeah.
1: You?
2: Yeah. Like I went under
1: Paddy Cougar Gerard.
2: Yeah, yeah, Channing Tatum, Matthew McConaughey.
0: Paddy Malacca. Hey, look.
2: Oh, so that's when people got mixed up, thinking I was one of those two. Sorry about that.
0: We are doing Awesome 80s Friday, 107.7 Triple M. Yes, you've guessed right. Paddy and Maz, Triple M Brekkie, are in the house right now. And Mayor Laurie McKenna was on your show this morning.
2: Scoop,
1: yeah,
2: hey, Mazzy.
1: He gave us an exclusive. So he told us that the New South Wales State of Origin Blue Squad are going to be back on the Central Coast on Tuesday. Yeah. 3:30 p.m. Politech Stadium for an open meet and greet with all of the fans.
0: So Tuesday, after the long weekend,
1: yeah,
0: at the Politech Stadium in Gosford.
2: 3:30, after school's finished and all that sort
0: of
2: stuff.
0: That is so good.
1: Isn't that amazing?
2: Yeah. And the this New South Wales team just love it here because they had 4,000 people rock up to the open training session they had at Morrie Breen on that Wednesday
1: morning.
2: Now
1: they're going to do a meet and greet.
2: So they're going to do a meet and greet, yeah.
0: And Paddy, don't wear your Queensland jersey down
1: he's
0: there.
1: He's already threatened to.
0: Mate, no.
2: I'm not
1: he's
2: going to
1: stand out the front with the sign
2: saying, Kalyn Ponga shouldn't be in centre. All right?
1: Oh, my God.
0: Should not have been. Sore losers you are north of the border.
2: No, not at all.
0: Paddy and Maz, Triple M Brekkie, back on Tuesday. Anytime you miss them, don't get their podcast on Listener.
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0: Jimmy Barnes, I'm Still on Your Side. Awesome 80s Friday. Harry and Gillaby, it's pretty good stuff, isn't it?
1: Oh, mate, they're amazing. Best music scene ever.
0: And what were you doing back in the awesome 80s?
1: I wasn't born yet, unfortunately.
0: Better late than never, though, as they say.
1: Exactly, exactly.
0: Harry, have a terrific long weekend. Going to be busy in Gillaby with Harvest Festival getting underway. And it's all part of the $50,000 Narrabeen Workday today, thanks to Sydney Tools. 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We got Pat Benatar, then an amazing wild song from Duran Duran on Triple M.
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1: So I said to the wife, you want a Goanna? She said, I'll go with dingoes.
0: Oh, ostentatious from the awesome 80s. Little snippet. Australiana. It was so funny. Foreigner, Say You Will is after 1 p.m. Good stuff. So is this from Madonna. Express Yourself. Long weekend. If you got the weekend off, enjoy. Weather's going to be pretty good for the Central Coast. Lots of things going on. Lots of stuff happening in the news. We'll check it all out for you right now. Always busy on a Friday arvo before the long weekend on the roads. How busy, you say? This busy. Well, someone else will tell you now.
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3: M1 travelling well between Sydney and Newcastle through the Central Coast with Tucker Strait busy northbound, southbound steady past Ellison Road, Tookley Main Road, Mossad New travelling well. Carrion Hill looks good both ways at Woi Woi Road. And no problems I'm seeing for the Central Coast Highway along Jetty Batter Bay or the Pacific Highway, Liz Road and Arimba. 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That's less traffic on the Central Coast. 107.7 Triple M.
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0: Ah, Hey, it's Dan Flegg here with your local headlines. We've heard from the Shortland MP amid talk former Prime Minister Tony Abbott may consider running against him. The ex-leader's reportedly been considering running for the Liberals as part of a political comeback. Pat Conroy says the electorate deserves to have a local representing them, not a candidate parachuted in from Sydney's northern beaches. A man's recovering in hospital in Sydney following an accident involving a car and e-bike at Umina. Emergency crews were called to Priestman Avenue at around 2:30 yesterday afternoon before treating a male patient in his 50s for head and leg injuries. He was airlifted to the Royal North Shore by the Care Flight chopper. The state opposition's explained why they plan to oppose Labor's changes to rules around driving while on medicinal cannabis.
17: With alcohol, it's pretty simple. The more alcohol you have in your system, the more impaired you're going to be. THC works very differently. With people with the same level of THC in their blood can have very different levels of impairment.
0: Nationals leader Gurmish Singh there. And extended trading hours have been granted to pubs, clubs and bars across the state showing Socceroos games during the World Cup.
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19: Hi there, I'm Matthew Layton. The government's being grilled over claims its NDIS cuts are all about fraud. In a fiery Senate hearing, the Greens argued the biggest savings actually come from cutting participant supports. Ahmed Al-Ahmed has hit back hard at claims he assaulted his father, saying the whole situation's left him shocked. The Bondi Attack hero is facing assault and stalking charges over an alleged incident in Bankstown. He denies the allegations, telling Tapped Media's 2GB he's not a violent man.
20: This is untrue. It's a conflict. You know, it's good for the people to know I'm honest.
19: A coroner's found the terror attack that killed Curtis Cheng could not have been stopped, with the teenager behind it showing no clear warning signs beforehand. The 2015 shooting happened outside police headquarters in Parramatta. And a monster roach bust has crawled out of the shadows, with more than 100,000 exotic cockroaches seized near Bathurst. The illegal haul is worth up to $200,000.
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19: The Broncos are determined to bounce back this week after becoming the first team to lose to the Dragons in nearly 300 days.
22: We've got to make sure we get ourselves into the place we know we can. You know, this team, we all have the same belief and, you know, we know what they're capable of, but ultimately, at the end of the day, you've got to find it. And we weren't able to capture that last week.
19: Coach Michael Maguire there ahead of their match against the Titans tomorrow. 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Storm versus Knights to get things moving. Then the Raiders against the Roosters in the follow-up act.
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24: Triple M. Weather.
0: Clear and windy on the coast, getting down to 8 degrees tonight. Mostly clear skies forecast for the weekend. Possible showers for the public holiday on Monday. 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
0: Oi, you want the 80s? You got it right now. We've got INXS, Foreigner, and even Tony Basil, the world's oldest cheerleader, considering she's in the 80s. She's still doing Mickey. Doing the moves in the next 15 minutes, and if we repeat any of these awesome 80s songs right through to 4 p.m, anything since 9, give us a call, 1-3-3-5-3. 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
1: I remember the night I got me pee plates. It was a Wednesday night and saw in excess for a dollar. What does a dollar get you these days? In those days, it got me in excess, Lodge.
0: This is Triple M's Awesome 80s.

0: Steven Tyler, Aerosmith, Ragdoll on Awesome 80s Friday at 107.7 Triple M. One of the great songs of a song for me before that, Tony Basil, Oh Mickey.
1: Oh, yes.
2: Oh, yes.
1: Now, I heard you play something the other day. That was a copy of another song, wasn't it?
0: It was. The original Mickey was done, I think, Racy. Remember Racy?
1: Racy. Oh, yes, Some Girls Do.
0: Some Girls Do. And
1: Some Girls Don't.
0: Yeah, that song.
2: I do know that song, yes.
0: Yeah.
1: So they did that.
0: They did a song called something anyway, yeah. And then Tony Basil took it in the '80s,
1: and then changed it
0: around. Yeah,
1: there you go.
2: No.
0: There you
1: and
0: go.
1: Became a worldwide sensation,
0: much bigger than Racy's one. Bet you they're jealous.
2: Absolutely.
0: Now, Patty and Maz, Triple M Brekkie, you are returning on Tuesday. Yeah. Enjoying the long weekend.
1: Hallelujah. Oh, lot on the weekend. Lot on the weekend because we've got the Harvest Festival this long weekend.
2: Yeah, there's
1: it's huge. Heaps. Weather's going to be good.
2: Yeah, worth grazing festivals happening. Well. Too, lots of live music, lots of great food.
1: Women in League for the Orimba Magpies this Sunday at Sawyer Park. We spoke to Shelley Robertson about that today.
2: There's a lot
0: going on. So no matter what you do, enjoy, as you said, Patty, the weather's going to be fantastic.
2: Yeah. Yes, it is indeed.
1: And then we come back Tuesday. We want to give you $500 with 5 and 10 and some guests next week coming out of our yin yang.
2: Yeah, we've got Sarah McLeod of the Super Jesus joining us on the show. She's going to be heading to the Central Coast to play a show.
1: And we'll tell us about her time living at Terrigal with a very special friend.
0: Oh, really? Okay.
2: You said that like special friend.
1: Who is the, who did she used to flat with?
2: I'm glad you said flat.
1: Yes.
0: Okay. Patty and Maz.
1: Sorry, it did come out.
0: Back next week.
1: Yeah.
0: On Triple M.
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0: 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Big TV debuted in 89. We had Seinfeld and this. Yeah. Massive year, and U2 covered a song that's been covered umpteen times. Did a good version of it, though. Everlasting Love is next. Triple M's Awesome 80s Friday.
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18: Well, as predicted, folks, the wind swung around to the southwest pretty early around mid-morning, and here comes the swell. It's around about the 1 metre mark at the moment, but it could be up to 2.5 to 3 metres by late this afternoon, so looks like plenty of action wave-wise heading our way for the long weekend. For the swimmers and rockfishers, do take care, be aware of that swell rising rapidly. Water temps around 20 degrees, we've got low tide 0.8 of a metre at 5 p.m. This is Tessa McKenna with the Triple M Beach and Surf Update.
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0: 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Leave it right here, 107.7 Triple M, because we got good times, greatest hits. Lou and Jar Julie drive home next. Rush Hour's Footy Friday follows at 4, and then the footy on Listener and Hit Triple M tonight. It's round 14, continuing the storm and the nights. All happening bigger than big on Triple M.
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2: M1 traveling well between Sydney and Newcastle through the Central Coast. The Tuggera Strait Whale busy from Johnson Road northbound up towards the train station. No problems I'm seeing for Liz Barrett, Rimba Pacific Highway and Tookley Main Road, Moss Avenue traveling well. Wyong Road westbound approaching Blinds Drive, Tuggera. That's a busy run, but looking good. Wyong Road, Tumbiumby, Buckleydale. Deals for the long weekend at BWS. 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Choose drink wise. That's those traffic on the Central Coast. 107.7 Triple M.
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0: Hey, it's Dan Floyd here with your local headlines. The Shortland MP's baffled by talk Tony Abbott could run for the Libs in his seat. There's been speculation the ex-PM's looking at the area as he mounts a political comeback. Pat Conroy says the talk makes no sense to him.
17: If the Liberals think
10: parachuting in a former failed prime minister from the affluent Northern Beaches, who cut $30 billion from schools and $50 billion from hospitals and slashed workers' rights, is the answer, then that's bizarre.
17: Police have conducted a high-visibility operation at Woi Woi train station and Deepwater Plaza shopping centre. More than 170 people were scanned over 7 hours overnight, with three knives detected and seized. One person was arrested on an outstanding warrant. Laws cracking down on extremism and the use of Nazi ideology, chants and slogans have passed in state parliament overnight, with bigger fines and more jail time now on the cards. And thousands are expected to check out the hinterland when the Harvest Festival plays out this weekend. There's half a dozen hubs set up showcasing the best local experiences and produce on the coast at more than 40 locations.
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19: Good afternoon, I'm Matthew Layton. The Prime Minister is warning Aussies to brace for more global shockwaves hitting the hip pocket. Speaking at a Sky News summit in Sydney, Anthony Albanese says the closure of the Strait of Hormuz has sparked the biggest petrol and diesel price spike in history, feeding into wages, inflation and everyday costs.
20: These headline events, pandemic, conflict and crisis, are not passing storms. They are the extremes of a more volatile global economic climate.
19: The government's NDIS overhaul has sparked a sharp Senate showdown, with claims Australians are being sold one story on fraud while the savings come from somewhere else. Investigators are trying to work out why a routine bus trip turned deadly. The Transperth bus hit a tree in Wanneroo yesterday, with a 61-year-old passenger dying overnight. And Jacinda Allen could be staring down a leadership headache before the campaign even hits full speed. In Victoria, the AFR reports some Labor MPs believe her position may be in trouble within weeks.
21: Did you know that diabetes is Australia's fastest growing chronic condition? Over 300 Australians are diagnosed with the condition every day. Search Diabetes Australia to find out more.
19: The Broncos will be looking to put last week's loss behind them after becoming the first team to lose to the Dragons in nearly 300 days. They'll go up against the Titans tomorrow, and Gold Coast coach Josh Hannay says Brisbane will be fired up.
22: They'd probably be copping it a little bit externally and probably internally as well. They're the premiers, right? So they're coming off the high of that. And so you got to expect that there'll be a response from them this week.
19: Tonight it's the Storm and Knights, then the Raiders take on the Roosters.
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17: Clear and windy on the coast, getting down to 8 degrees tonight. Mostly clear skies forecast for the weekend. Possible showers for the public holiday on Monday. 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

0: now for your early drive home. It's Triple M's Lou and Judge.
1: Yeah, for your free ball Friday, it is Lou and Judge on Triple M. What are we doing here, bud?
2: Well, I've turned my chair around, so I'm straddling it.
1: Yeah.
2: I like it.
1: Is it, should I implement this technique?
2: Yeah, because like, now you've got a little armrest, Jack. You know what I mean? Now you can rest your arms.
1: I'm not very good
2: with my
1: hips.
2: Like, it's quite
1: comfy. Hold on.
2: You know, you sort of lax back.
1: Yeah, my hips are spread too wide.
2: Yeah.
1: And I'm currently free ball Friday, so
2: yeah, well, that's... There's a lot of HR issues going on there.
1: Yeah.
2: Me, on the other hand, I'm in,
1: issues.
2: I'm in a pink tracksuit, so this is play on for me.
1: It is.
2: What?
1: Nothing.
2: Yeah, you better keep
1: last show.
2: Yeah, you don't want to get fired on your last show.
1: No, last show for a while.
2: I'm so sad.
1: Yeah, mate. Look, it'll be my last show for a little bit. I'm off to become a father.
2: I mean, it's fair enough to take some time off.
1: Yep.
2: You'll be with child.
1: I'll be with child. So I thought probably integral that I support my wife through this.
2: Yes. Yes, Jack, it is.
1: Do you reckon? Or I just come back on Monday.
2: No, Jack.
1: Okay.
2: You walked in here on Monday, I would personally drag you out by your mullet.
1: You don't have the strength, Dalton.
2: Hmm.
1: Do you?
2: I do.
1: Hey, big news.
2: Yeah, what's the big news?
1: Evanescence touring Australia.
2: No way.
1: Yep, they're coming back, kid.
2: Love Evanescence.
1: Yeah, they're coming back. So I'd argue they're one of the most influential rock bands of the last two decades.
2: Yeah, wake me up.
1: Sorry?
2: Wake me up inside. Can't wake up and save me.
1: Who needs Evanescence when we've got Evanescence right here at home?
2: Did you say Evanescence?
1: Evanescence. So the tickets go on sale, Louisa, Friday the 12th of June at livenation.com.au. So
2: cool.
1: Pretty exciting. They return to Australia March 2027. Don't miss one of the most iconic bands in modern rock. Tickets and info at livenation.com.au. And I thought maybe we just play Bring Me to Life.
2: Yeah, hit it.
1: Should we do that?
2: Hit it.
1: Let's go.

0: 2 to 4 p.m., it's Lou and Jarch.
1: Oh, I forgot you were doing that.
0: Yeah.
1: What are you doing, mate?
0: Oh, sorry, just screaming in your ear.
1: Forgot you were here. Get out, would you? Are you leaving already?
0: You're over me already.
1: Yeah, no, I'm not. Something funny popped up on my social media. So a man's gone viral for accidentally including personal photos in his car listing.
0: You're still straddling the seat. This
1: I
0: is your new
1: it.
0: Seat style.
1: It's comfy as.
0: Don't bounce up and down.
1: Been there, done that.
0: Okay, what is it?
1: So it was supposed to just be like a standard vehicle sale.
0: Yeah.
1: So, you know, he's got his 2012 Nissan Altima.
0: Yep.
1: Beautiful silver rig, you know, nice mags. Looks pretty clean and tidy.
0: Yeah.
1: Quite an impressive rig, I would say.
0: Yeah.
1: And then so you got swipe one of the car, then you got another side profile, and then bang, there's him and his boyfriend on the couch. Or like, ex-lover, we don't know.
0: Shirts off, snuggled into the breast of his lover.
1: Yeah. And then another car
0: and
1: shot.
0: And then it goes to another car shot. It goes to the rear of the car.
1: Maybe it's a new way to pick up. You know,
0: what?
1: Like maybe people are picking up now on Facebook Marketplace.
0: Oh, so it's like, hey.
1: Here's a dresser of, you know, drawers.
0: Yep.
1: And then, oh, there's a mirror selfie of me looking cute.
0: Yeah, here's me undressing. So.
1: I think probably uploading nudes to, I suppose this probably
0: illegal.
1: Nude.
0: Well, they look nude, but it's not full frontal nudity.
1: No, it's just topless.
0: A lot of pec action going on there.
1: Yeah, look, I can see three.
0: Not ideal. So you've done something similar, haven't you?
1: Yeah, there's a website called Depop where you sell all your clothes.
0: Yep.
1: And I was uploading a dress, just like you click your photos and you find one.
0: Yeah.
1: Clicking them and then literally left it up for, I reckon, 3 days. It's just a mirror selfie of me, like, trying to look really hot.
0: But you were clothed?
1: Yes, I was clothed.
0: Okay.
1: Oh, my God.
0: God, imagine.
1: That nude would be circulating. Am I right? And it was, me in, like, completely different outfit, like, obviously, before going out in a night, like.
0: Yeah.
1: Just swipe and see the dress, and then it's just bang, like, third photo.
0: Can I tell you where you're safe?
1: Why?
0: You're selling clothes.
1: Yes.
0: So at the end of the day, people might misconstrue that with, oh, she's just showing you what this looks like on.
1: Yeah.
0: You know what I mean? Whereas this bloke's selling a car. So it goes car, photo with his boyfriend, car.
1: He could be showing what you can do in the car.
0: It's such a little, like, it's a real lovey pose.
1: Yeah. Like, let's get a selfie, babe.
0: Oh, my God.
1: Yeah, well, maybe they're showing how the car has been used, you know?
0: Sorry?
1: Well, you could do that in the car.
0: What?
1: Cuddle.
0: The price just went up. Hey, I'll give you an extra 10 grand. Promise me that it's used. Hey, we'll make it 15. Sir, I only want 10 grand. I'll give you 25.
1: You're selling it for $96.
0: So I was.
1: It looks in pretty good nick to me.
0: I actually didn't notice that. It's a 2012 Nissan Altima, 126,000
1: k. That's got to be a mistake.
0: It has to be. $96. Jesus, I think he knows what he's done in it. That's all it's worth.
1: Oh, I'd like to know, 12353, what did you accidentally upload somewhere? Like, have you uploaded something to, I don't know, Snapchat, Instagram, Facebook? I feel like parents...
0: Yeah.
1: Would have done this, you know, like grandparents on Facebook.
0: Yeah.
1: I actually saw one where the grandma had uploaded a photo of the granddaughter in her wedding dress before.
0: Oh, true.
1: Yeah, like before the day and it, like literally at the try on. My beautiful granddaughter's wedding
0: no
1: dress.
0: No way.
1: Yeah.
0: 13353. What'd you accidentally upload? Call us now. Lou and Jarch, it's Triple M.

0: Lou and Josh for your early drive home. Finish your pretzel, kid.
1: Yeah,
2: yes.
1: Yeah, good.
2: I love pretzel.
0: Oh.
2: They are a delicious salty snack.
0: They really are.
2: They're very good for, oh, fun fact for you.
0: Mm-hmm.
2: They're very good for when you get car sick. Branko used to give them to me as a little 8-year-old.
0: Is that right?
2: And I would have, you know, my plastic
0: seven
2: bag.
0: Seven packets.
2: I'd have my plastic bag, then he'd pat me down with my flannel. Then we'd go off on the car, and then he'd give me pretzels because they're salty, which is good for sickness.
0: And there you go. We all learn stuff. Hey, we got some callers.
2: Yeah, what did you accidentally upload somewhere? I want some good stories here.
0: It's because this.
2: I'm not taking crap.
0: A bloke in America, he was trying to sell his car, seemingly for 96 bucks. He's got photo of the car, photo of the car, photo of the car, photo of him and his boyfriend on the couch, photo of the car.
2: Sold me.
0: Hey, if anything, it enticed me to buy it. I've sent through an offer. So we wanted to know, what did you accidentally upload? We got Katrina. Talk to us. What did you accidentally upload?
3: It wasn't me. It was one of my brothers. He was sending a picture to somebody, and it just so happened to be the bottom half.
0: His shins.
3: And he sent it to everybody in his Snapchat list.
0: No way.
2: Oh, no. And you can't reverse that, can you? Like, you can't unsend it.
3: I'm just glad I wasn't friends with him.
0: That's a great point.
2: You got to be really careful with the nudes.
0: You do.
2: Like, one muck up of a phone number, letter, or a name.
0: It's.
2: You know, you think you're sending it to John, and you put John P, and you've sent it to your boss.
0: Very well done.
2: Hannah, was it you who did the accidental uploading? Beautiful,
0: we'll
2: Hannah.
0: Catch up later, Hannah.
2: Yeah, that was good. Thank
0: you. Good to you.
2: Yeah,
0: Hannah had one of the best stories, I think.
2: Save that one and put it on.
0: Did you like, that's a reel. Did you hear Hannah's yarn?
2: YouTube.
0: It was a ripper.

0: Yeah.
1: She was really into it.
0: We've got Anon. Anon. Anonymous.
2: Gotta be me.
0: Yeah.
1: Hi, how are you?
2: How you going?
1: Good. Good. How you going?
2: Good. Apparently, it's a little bit of advice for you, Dad.
1: Okay.
2: Be dad soon. Yep. We're here.
1: I am indeed. Well, I need all the advice I can get.
2: Well, my son-in-law, you know how you take lots of photos when your first birth of your first child's coming?
1: Yep.
2: And he'd put all his photos into an album on his phone. Well, he decided to upload a photo onto Facebook, but he uploaded the whole folder of the whole birth of the baby.
1: Okay. Okay.
0: Probably that's something not for everyone's eyes. Not, more of a private moment.
1: No. Mate,
0: how long was it up?
2: Oh, not for long. Everyone was like, oh, my God, what have you done? What have you done? So we're all calling him saying, you've got to take that down. And he's like, I don't know how.
0: Imagine you're hiking with no service and someone, and you've uploaded.
1: Oh, yeah. Yeah. You're out. You're gone.
0: That terrifies
1: me. You know, it's crazy, Anon. I had someone spin a yarn to me the other day, very similar. They were basically, they'd just given birth, a couple. They took a family photo, you know, the dad by the side, mama with the baby, happy as Larry, healthy baby, everyone's stoked. And he sees it and he goes, oops. And the blanket was up and mum was out there for the world to see. And his text, he said, hey, mate, just a heads up about this old chestnut here.
0: He goes,
1: like, oh, my God. He goes, you haven't sent that to anyone else? They're like, we've sent that to about 70 people.
0: Happy birth.
1: Oh, tough stuff. It's good yarns.
0: Thank you.
1: Hey, Lulu.
0: Yeah.
1: Guess what we're doing?
0: What?
1: Guess. You versus Liz.
0: Science.
1: You versus Liz coming up.
0: Yes.
1: 1-3-5-3, give us a bell. It's Lou and Josh, Triple M.
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8: That's right. And we've got a very, very, very smart lady in the studio, generally, who likes to verse the listeners. One of the great games, you verse Lou. So 133353, call us now if you think you can take her. She's out there right now, meditating like a monk. Ready for this. Just know that. Call us now. See if you can take her. It's Lou and Judge.

0: 2 to 4, you're listening to Lou and Jarch on Triple M. Holy dooly. How are we feeling?
1: Probably the most confident I've ever felt.
0: That's insane, babe.
1: Yeah, huge news. Huge news coming from the studio.
0: Okay.
1: Matt. Matthew. Okay.
0: Matt, you there?
1: Mattosaurus.
2: Yes.
0: Matt, how you feel? Because I've just got news from Dalton herself from the horse's mouth that it's the most confident she's ever been. How are you feeling?
2: Yeah, I was feeling pretty confident, but now maybe not so much.
0: This is the thing, mate.
1: I'd stay in your lane, Matt.
0: I think she's bluffing, though.
2: I think I might.
0: Just know that Lou feels good. You feel bad. Usually, it's the underdog that comes through and shines.
1: Mm. Slow and steady wins the race.
0: That's correct.
2: That's it.
1: The turtle and the hare.
0: The tortoise in the hair, I believe it is, but I like it. I'm going to read the questions, big fella. First to get the answer right, first to get gets the point. You don't need to buzz. You don't need to do any of that jazz.
2: Yep.
0: Matt, are you ready to do me proud on my last show for a while, mate?
2: We'll give it a crack.
0: Lulu, what about you?
1: I'm going to do you the proudest you've ever been.
0: Okay. Well, in that case...
1: And there's a $100 voucher to Donut King as the prize.
0: You're damn right there is.
1: So I know you love your donuts, Matt. Well, I'll eat them all at once.
0: Yep. Well, it's National Donut
2: Day. Try not to.
0: Remember that. It's National Donut Day. So it's going to be donuts galore.
1: Mm-hmm.
0: It starts now. How many points separated last night's game between the Geelong Cats? Yes, Matt. In which state would you find Adventure Bay?
1: New South Wales.
2: WA.
0: No.
1: Queensland. Adelaide. SCA.
0: Nah, it's
1: our company.
2: WA.
0: No, it's Tasmania. Adelaide and SCA. Jesus. Frog Stomp is the debut album from which band?
1: Nirvana.
2: Silkchair.
0: That's correct, Matt.
1: What the hell, Matt?
0: Name the four Hogwarts houses.
1: Slytherin, Gryffindor, Hufflepuff. Oh, my God.
0: Ravenclaw, you don't get it. No, you don't get it. You named three. You named three. There's a time limit. Stop being me. Giving it to Matt. What is the name of the men's Australian soccer team?
1: Socceroos.
0: Correct, Lou.
1: Sorry.
0: In what country would you find Gallipoli?
1: Italy.
2: Turkey.
0: Correct, Matt. Italy. That's. In what position? What position is number 7 in rugby league?
1: Hooker.
2: Fullback.
0: No, number 7.
1: Front back. Big guy.
0: Front back. Half back. Which band is Gwen Stefani a part of?
1: Hullabank.
2: No doubt.
0: Yeah, correct, Matt. Wow. Eat Fresh is a slogan from which food chain?
1: From my food bank.
0: In France.
1: Subway.
2: Woolworths.
0: Yeah, Lou. Lou, in what year was the original Jurassic Park film released?
1: 1997.
2: 96.
1: 95.
0: Go lower.
1: 94. 93. 93.
0: Matt got it. I think Matt's absolutely
1: pumped.
0: Matt,
1: you're quick. You got that. Geelong Cats won without even you finished Archer's sentence.
0: That's correct. Well
2: I
0: done.
2: Watched it.
0: 6-2 to Matt.
1: So did I, Matt.
0: Well done, mate.
1: Didn't get
0: very,
1: it.
0: Very well done. $100 voucher to Donut King for you today. 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
6: Tumbiambi Berkeley Vale, steady from Wyong Road both ways, but through Tuggeranum. We're busy westbound, Wyong Road approaching Reliance Drive. For the M1, looking good between Sydney and Newcastle through the Central Coast. We're busy around West Gosford, Central Coast Highway, Brisbane Drive, and the Carryong Hill looks good past Woywood Road. 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That's our traffic on the Central Coast. 107.7 Triple M.
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0: 2 to 4pm, it's Lou and Judge. Lulu, what are you excited about? Lulu, what are you excited about?
1: The bingo!
0: Take your time, champ. What were you out there doing?
1: Eating stuff.
0: What were you eating?
1: Snack.
0: Well, very exciting times.
1: Yeah.
0: Because we're about to meet the business for today's bingo.
1: Last one for a while.
0: Yeah, well, you guys will have to basically take the reins of the bingo when I'm gone.
1: Hmm.
0: I believe in you. I believe in you.
1: It's a lot of pressure.
0: It's a lot, but you'll be absolutely fine, okay?
1: Yeah.
0: Now, Simone, talk
2: Hi,
0: to us.
2: Hi, how you doing?
0: Very,
2: Hi,
0: very well. How you going?
2: Very good, thank you. Excited to be the last for a while.
0: Oh, well, yeah. The last decent one for a while.
1: Hey, everyone loved my last one.
0: You were. It was actually unreal. Yeah. So believe
1: But it takes
0: in
1: me a lot longer.
0: Yes, it does.
1: I'll have to start, you know. 3 weeks in advance.
0: Hey, maybe you'll be completely sweet with it, you know?
1: Hope so.
0: Simone, so yes. Talk to us about your business.
2: All right. So my business is called Kitchen Language.
0: Okay.
2: And it's okay to swear in the kitchen. So I sell sweary aprons, tea towels, stubby holders, key rings, and greeting cards.
0: It's okay to swear in the kitchen. I love that.
1: Oh, that's very us.
0: Swear.
2: Yeah.
1: I like it a lot. We won't say the words on here, but.
2: No, but we've got an apron
1: that
2: says cook it yourself with a little C thing after it.
0: Yes.
1: I've seen this.
0: Okay, this is great. So is your sort of motto, it's okay to swear in the kitchen?
2: I say cheekiness, not for the faint-hearted.
0: Cheekiness, not for the faint.
1: I like that.
2: Yeah, and perfect for potty mouths, 18 plus.
0: Yep.
1: Yep. Very, very good. No children. Yep. You don't want 5-year-olds reading that.
2: No, correct. No. So.
0: Yes, how long have you been doing it, Simone?
2: I'm in my 10th year. So I used to be a primary school teacher and the kids just sent me batty and now I just swear for a living.
1: Love that. And what's you got Instagram, Facebook, website? What's the main one?
2: So the website is kitchenlanguage.com.au.
0: Cool.
2: And I'm really happy to give everyone a 10% discount with Lou and Jarch.
0: Oh, love that.
2: As the code. Cool. So that'll go for a week. So Lou and Jarch at the website.
1: Great.
2: And Instagram, we're Kitchen Language.
1: Yep.
2: And they're our main two.
0: Awesome.
1: Great. I'll be buying that apron.
0: Is there anything you really, really want in the bingo, Simone?
2: I don't mind. We have one of our popular ones is a moist mother effer tea towel.
0: Okay.
2: A lot of people don't like the word moist. They find it more offensive than the C word.
0: Yeah, weird, isn't it?
2: But, yeah, anything. I'm happy with you guys doing whatever. We've got some bundles. So if you want to get a bit of everything, you can save that way too.
1: Great gift bundles. As well. Hey. Include that in there, Judge.
0: Bundles.
2: Yeah. If you're doing Christmas in July.
1: Great.
2: Then we've got it covered. We've got some cardboard coasters, and if you get two packs, you can play Drunk Memory, which is always a lot of fun.
0: Love
1: it. Okay, cool.
0: I think
1: tricks.
0: I think I'm thinking something cheeky.
1: Yeah.
0: I'm thinking of something bit, you know, like a bit of fun with it, a bit cheeky.
1: Yeah.
0: Let us get cracking, Simone.
1: Yeah, we don't have much time.
0: Let's get cracking. We're going to punch through
2: it. Hear it.
0: And then we're going to perform a few a little bit later.
2: Awesome. Can't wait.
0: All right, thanks, Simone. Lou and Judge, Triple M.
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6: Tumby Umby Berkeley Vale, steady for Wyong Road both ways, but through Tuggeranong. We're busy westbound, Wyong Road approaching Reliance Drive, and the M1 looking good between Sydney and Newcastle through the Central Coast. We're busy around West Gosford, Central Coast Highway, Bridgewater Drive, and the Carrion Hill looks good past Woolworth Road. 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That's us traffic on the Central Coast. 107.7 Triple M.
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20: Hey, it's Dan Flink here with your local headlines. We've heard from the Shortland MP amid talk Tony Abbott may have a crack at his seat. There's been speculation the former PM could have a tilt for the Liberals as part of a political comeback. Labor's Pat Conroy says the speculation's bizarre.
21: How can you represent a community if you don't live in it, if you don't breathe in it? And I'm not sure someone from Manly understands the challenges that people face in Budgerooi or Warners Bay or Mount Hutton or Jules.
20: A man's receiving treatment at Sydney's Royal North Shore Hospital following an accident involving a car and bike at Yamina. Emergency crews were called to Priestman Avenue after 2:30 p.m. yesterday. Paramedics treating a male patient in his 50s for head and leg injuries before being flown to hospital by the Care Flight chopper. And pubs, clubs and bars that show the Socceroos World Cup matches will get to operate at extended trading hours statewide. To sport, and Erina takes on Woi Woi in a top four hit out in the local top flight Rugby League action Sunday. The entrants will do battle with Berkeley Vale, Arimba takes on Kincumba, and Tookley and Terrigal go head-to-head.
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23: Hello, I'm Lee Jollo. PM Anthony Albanese has outlined his vision for the nation in Sydney this afternoon, saying it's important to build energy security to broaden the economy and to strengthen trade ties. He's told the Sky News Summit investors are looking to Australia for stability and a skilled workforce.
24: Our government knows how important it is that we keep working to boost Australia's productivity so that our economy has the headroom to grow without putting pressure on inflation.
23: Chinese President Xi Jinping will visit North Korea next week for the first time in more than 6 years. The trip will allow Xi to cast China as one of the few world powers still able to engage with all nations after he hosted the US and Russian leaders just last month. New research from RMIT warns Australia's children's television industry is nearing collapse, with investment plummeting and production costs soaring. And Taylor Swift is now the richest female musician in history, according to Forbes, worth an eye-watering $2.8 billion Aussie dollars.
0: Every load of laundry is a fresh start. 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
23: Broncos coach Michael Maguire says Ezra Mamm understands why he's been dropped for tomorrow's match against the Titans, insisting the selection call was purely based on form rather than anything off-field.
1: Pretty transparent about what is expected, and to be honest, the players are themselves, and he knows himself as well, which is a good thing. So it's about just going back and, you know, getting your practice in and getting to the game that we know is complying. He's a quality player.
23: The 23-year-old will warm the bench as new recruit Tom Duffy is rewarded for his promising start to life at the Broncos.
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6: Clear and windy on the coast, getting down to 8 degrees tonight. Mostly clear skies forecast for the weekend. Possible showers for the public holiday on Monday. 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

0: for your Free Will Friday. It is Lou and Judge. Mm. Now, I don't know if you remember this, guys, but yesterday we had Hindy in the studio because Lulu, you found your shoes out there. They were covered in some sort of a berry.
1: You boys had picked them up from my handbag. You were rummaging around my handbag.
0: Right.
1: You picked up my beautiful, expensive golden gooses.
0: Mm.
1: And then I found some berry sort of jam residue on them.
0: Now, Hindy apparently has claimed his innocence. And
1: yes,
0: he's got a little message, I believe.
2: I'm just going to say now, when we went in your bag, they were on top of your bag, and my hands were clean. I threw it to
0: Curtis.
1: That's
0: Curtis is the next culprit.
2: Yeah, okay. That's it.
0: The investigation.
1: Tomorrow, let's get Curtis in.
0: Seriously.
2: Yeah.
0: Culprit Curtis.
1: Curtis, you're here. Talk to me.
0: Hello, mate.
3: Lady and gentlemen.
0: How are you?
3: Mm-hmm. Well, how am I? A bit perplexed because I've definitely been thrown under the bus.
0: Mm. That's what every guilty...
1: Under,
0: hey, there's no innocent men in jail, is there,
1: the
0: mate?
1: Berry.
0: No guilty men, sorry.
3: Yes, the berry, for example, first off, there's only one person who eats berries in this company, and it is Sir Nathan Hindmarsh.
0: Oh, shivers.
3: But the second issue is...
0: Smoke bombed us.
3: I heard the cost of these bricks of cement.
0: How dumb is it?
3: With laces.
0: How dumb is it?
3: They're and
0: the dumbest
3: shoes. I'll admit, I had nothing to do with these alleged berry stains on the shoes.
0: Okay.
3: Because I'm not eating berries at work.
0: Okay.
1: Okay.
0: At work.
3: But the second issue. The second issue is the cost.
0: And I would agree
1: That's
0: with
1: not
0: you,
1: the
0: Curtis.
1: Problem, Curtis.
3: Of bricks.
0: Curtis.
1: Can't even look me in the eyes.
3: Have they been stolen from a construction zone?
1: They give me a bit of height.
0: So heavy.
1: And they are very comfortable. And now they're ruined.
3: They are very heavy.
0: But you know, Curtis, you know what? They come out of the store dirty. So, like, they're
1: this
0: brand
1: new. This is another pair.
0: They're the dumbest shoes. So, they're brand new shoes and they make them dirty before you sell them.
3: Why
0: and
3: is that? To be cool.
0: Yeah, I don't know.
1: Yeah, and you guys wouldn't get it.
0: So, you know what? I'm perplexed as to why Lou's pissed off that they were dirty because I'm like, you buy them dirty.
1: You don't buy them covered in berries from Nathan Hindmarsh's grubby fingers.
3: Okay, so there we go. She's admitted that it wasn't me. It wasn't Nathan Hindmarsh.
1: You're off the hook, but
3: second
1: I'm still
3: of all, though, did the berry stains make them look any better?
0: Oh, it's hard to make those. It's like rolling a turd in glitter, isn't it?
1: Oh, with those shoes.
3: Well, then it's a pretty turd, isn't it?
1: You're off the hook with the berries, but you've upset me.
3: I wonder who did stain it.
1: It's got to be Hindy.
3: Because I did see Hindy afterwards. I was on the roof with your producer, Cody, and
0: DigiLock. With his hand in a jar of jam, just eating it out of the jar.
3: No, it wasn't mine. They came up to me and they said, you've been given the blame. I had no idea what was going on.
0: Oh, yeah.
3: I come back down because they do rush hour later. And I ask Nathan, and he laughs and he goes, mate, you're the first person I thought of.
0: Oh.
3: Just pass the buck on to someone else.
0: Interesting.
1: Okay. So have you got anyone to throw under the bus?
3: Well,
1: you're throwing it back to Hindy.
3: I am not an evil person.
1: Mm,
3: it's clearly Nathan Hindmarsh panicking.
0: Mm. Interesting. Well, the investigation continues, certainly.
1: God.
0: I think Curtis is innocent,
1: Judge,
0: personally.
1: When you get back from paternity leave,
0: hopefully,
1: it'll still be going.
0: Hopefully we've figured it out. Other than that, thank you, Curtis. You are innocent, and I believe that.
3: Thank you for letting me clear my name.
0: Pleasure, treasure.
1: Mm-hmm.
0: Our world's rattled, and it's your real world, darling.
1: I know.
0: Lou and Judge, Triple M.

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1: Hot.
0: Now, Dalton.
1: Yeah?
0: Sucked in.
1: Why?
0: Well, you're not coming to the gym tomorrow.
1: I find this quite rude.
0: Well, run us through it.
1: So, you, Lockie, my boyfriend, and Cooper Johns.
0: Yep.
1: Maddie John's son.
0: Name dropper.
1: If we would
0: what
1: say.
0: What that? Name dropper.
1: Yeah. Are going to the gym.
0: Yeah.
1: And I said, can I come?
0: Yeah.
1: And you boys planned at the time that you knew I had a facial.
0: Correct. That is correct, Dalton.
1: So that makes it feel like you don't want me to come with you guys?
0: No, you just got, you've got a facial.
1: Because like you could easily, like no one has plans tomorrow.
0: Oh, we got heaps of, we got heaps of plans.
1: You could move it any other time.
0: No.
1: How long can you be in the gym?
0: No, nice. Nah, for now.
1: No, because then you'll sauna eyes.
0: Mate, it just so happens that the time we chose is the time you got this facial. Otherwise, hey, we'd love you to come.
1: Well, I might come find you guys because in the sauna ice bath.
0: No, because maybe the facial goes pretty long.
1: It's an hour.
0: So don't do that.
1: I know you'll be in the sauna ice
0: bath. No, mate. No, we'll be bloody flat out. We've got to duck off after that, so we'll be done.
1: You're also all sending voice notes in the group chat, and then when I pipe in, not much of a response to me.
0: Yeah. Can I be honest? I kind of wish.
1: I wasn't in it?
0: Yeah, that one.
1: Maybe you just start a new one then so it's not like embarrassing every time I reply.
0: I also like that we're just twisting the knife a little bit as well. Hey, can I tell you something though?
1: What?
0: Your boyfriend's power moved me.
1: What did he do?
0: Oh, 6'4", big unit. All right. Power move. So we're in the chat. And we were sort of postulating whether we could do this, you know, get out there, go to the gym and blah, blah, blah. Anyway. He sent a voice note and he goes, yeah. He goes, hey, Dutch. He goes, hey, mate. Should be bloody pretty good. Got him, mate. That's a pretty good, good Smith Tech impression, if you ask me. He goes, hey, bloody, He goes, well, if you'd be keen. I go, yes, sir. I'd be keen. I think that's a great
1: idea.
0: Thank you.
1: Very pleasant.
0: And he goes, yeah, no, that'd be good, mate. I need a spotter.
1: So he needs you.
0: So I go, no, see, I thought we were going to the gym together. I did say, you know, I was like, yeah, like, yeah, we'll go to the gym together. He goes, yeah, mate, I'll be good to have a spotter. I go, yeah, well, mate, I'm not going to be there just to spot you. I'll also try and do a bit of training as well while I'm at it, if that's cool with you. But, hey, we'll figure it out on the day.
1: And what, are you guys going to, you know, have lots of fun and cute chats?
0: Mate, it'll be awesome. It'll be so fun. Really looking forward to it. Hey, boys, love yous all. Love yous both. Can't wait to see you tomorrow. And just have we always have the biggest laughs at the gym together, don't we, fellas?
1: Can we all go for, like, lunch after or something?
0: I'm talking to the boys, giving them a message. So, Coops, see you tomorrow, champ. You're the biggest legend. Also, that wasn't even a negative champ. That was actually like you are a champion. And Smith Tech, happy to spot you, mate. Well, enjoy your facial. Lou and Jarch, Triple M.

0: For your Free Ball Friday, it is Lou and Jarch. Now, the moment has come.
1: It's time.
0: Tis time, isn't it? Simone, are you there? Talk to me. Oh.
2: Business Jingles. Lou and Jarch writing your business to jingles. Just the beginning.
0: There's also an opener for this.
1: I was looking at you, like, giving you eyes. Being like,
0: sorry.
1: And I think you thought I was giving you encouraging words.
0: I thought you were just flirting with me. And I was like, oh, I'm doing good here.
1: No.
0: Yeah, it is Business Jingles. Now, Bingles, otherwise known as Lara's or Brian's.
1: Huh?
0: We've got Simone on the line. Simone, how are you?
3: Very good, thank you. Can't wait to see what you've come up with.
1: Quick turnaround.
0: Okay. Now, Simone, you run the business Kitchen Language. Basically, it's an online store. You sell sweary aprons, tea towels, stubby holders, key ring bottle openers,

0: basically.
1: Swear words.
0: Swear words.
1: We won't say them on radio.
0: Yeah, you can swear in the kitchen, basically, is one of your mamas.
1: But you can't swear in the studio.
0: And we've learned that the hard way, haven't we, kid?
1: We have a few times.
0: Your website is kitchenlanguage.com.au. We were thinking something fun, energetic, cheeky to match your business. I think we've done that.
1: Yeah.
2: Love it.
0: Are you ready to hear it, Simone?
2: I am.
0: Are we ready to perform it, Louisa?
1: I think we are, Jack. There hasn't been much practice, but we'll see.
0: Okay. Ooh. Okay. Here is the bingle for Kitchen Language. Where you're going to get your stuff?
1: Kitchen language.
0: Items that'll make you blush?
1: Kitchen language.
0: Sayings that'll never fizzle?
1: Kitchen language.
0: Like aprons, sanctions and sizzles?
1: Kitchen language.
0: Star bees with the C word?
1: Kitchen language.
0: Other things that are absurd?
1: Kitchen language.
0: You want to see your mum-in-law scowl?
1: Kitchen language.
0: Get her the moist mother refer tea towel?
1: Kitchen language.
0: Now please everybody listen?
1: Kitchen language.
0: It's okay to swear in the kitchen?
1: Kitchen language.
0: And when you're ready to rumble?
1: Kitchen language.
0: Remember you can bundle?
1: Kitchen language.
0: She's been doing this for 10 years?
1: Kitchen language.
0: The C word stubbies for cheers.
1: Kitchen language.
0: Simone is really the best.
1: Kitchen language.
0: Whatever will she do next? Kitchen language.
2: That was incredible.
1: Yes!
2: I effing love it. I won't say it on the web.
0: Thank you, Simone.
1: Yours to do whatever you please with it. Put it online. Make it your ringtone. Anything.
0: Help bin it if you want. It's up to you, Simone.
1: Put it on a t-shirt.
2: Putting it everywhere. Thanks so much, guys.
0: Hey, that's pleasure, awesome. Treasure. Did that match your expectations? Was that okay? Are you happy with it?
2: Oh, more than.
1: Yay.
0: Awesome. Yeah. Awesome. That's all we want.
1: Great.
2: You guys are the best.
0: Thank you so much, Simone. So are you. Remember, if you want to get your own business jingle, head to the website. 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
6: Good afternoon, coasties. Delays building on the M1 northbound through Moonee Moonee for the long weekend. Wurrunga to the Hawkesbury River Bridge, still just 14 minutes. In West Gosford, congestion around the Central Coast Highway at Manns Road, drifting eastbound towards Gosford Centre. Brisbane Water Drive, quite slow southbound approaching St. Clair. And in Erina, very slow on the entrance road between Avoca Drive and Terrigal Drive. This winter, too many people are one crisis away from homelessness. Help rebuild lives by donating to the Vinnies Winter Appeal at vinnies.org.au. That's the latest traffic on the Central Coast 107.7 Triple M.
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0: Triple M 2-4, it's Lou and Judge.
1: You did right, it is, but not for much longer.
0: Well, no.
1: Because you're leaving us for a couple of weeks.
0: That's correct.
1: I'm really sad about it. And I'm a bit emotional today. I might cry.
0: Don't do that. I make it weird. I'm only going, gee, mate, I'm just ducking off for it to have a kid.
1: Yeah.
0: You know, then I'll be back.
1: It's emotional.
0: Yeah. Yeah. It's lovely. Don't.
1: I'm so excited.
0: Don't.
1: Okay.
0: Enough. Wipe your eyes. Delta.
1: Oh, I'm just so happy for you guys.
0: Thank you.
1: I live around the corner. Mate, I'll just look in your windows.
0: Louisa, you will be there. You'll be pestering me more than you are do now.
1: I know. I'll go, can I see him again?
0: Yeah, so you'll be fine.
1: Okay. Anyway, so you're going away. You're having a child.
0: Yes.
1: First child. Daddy is becoming a daddy.
0: That I know of. Continue.
1: There's just seven others running around. You find out later in life. There is 10, just, in fact.
0: Just going back through Europe on a Kentucky and there's just rat-looking kids running around everywhere.
1: Oh, that's good. But we thought you might need a little bit of help.
0: Yep.
1: So we have some children who are going to give you some advice.
0: Is it?
1: For being a father. So here's some audio, Jack.
0: Okay.
2: Hi, Jess. I'm Toy. I'm 6 years old. To be a good daddy, you have to go to parks, go on rides with them, or you could go to the amusement park and go on the roller coaster or the Ferris wheel. If you're afraid, you suck it up and go on them.
3: Hi, I'm Sierra. I'm 5 years old. You should be a good daddy if you buy a lot of toys.
4: My name's Miller and I'm 5 years old. Be a good daddy. Take me on the tractor, please. Tractors are fun because I get to see all the farming.
5: Hi, Josh. My name's Josie and I'm 8 years old. To be the best dad in the world, you have to put a peg on your nose when you're changing the nappy. When the baby's crying, you have to give it a dummy.
6: Hey, George, it's Finn. When the baby comes out, he's going to be small, but don't worry, he's going to be big soon, and we could rumble like a swan.
7: Hi, my name is Tristan. If you want to be a good dad, you should play with your kids all day.
8: I'm Ella, and I'm 8 years old. To be a good dad, make sure you don't play Scrabble with dirty nappies.
9: Hi, I'm Zoe and I'm 9 years old. And to be a good dad, you need to give them lots of hugs and kisses.
10: My name's Xavier and I'm 7. And to be a good dad, you should always listen to your child and never be rude to them and no shouting.
11: Daddy should always be kind.
12: So bye-bye.
13: Good daddies eat pizza.
14: When the baby's crying, you have to give it some milk and check the nappy if it, you know, has gross stuff in it.
15: Oh, and I forgot, you have to ask them, like, how their day was.
0: Okay. I remember that last one.
1: Yeah, so there's Ferris wheels, the tractor, pigs on your nose, yeah. And changing the diaper.
0: Oi, there was actually some pretty good advice peppered in there.
1: My favourite was when he said, hey, Josh.
0: Yeah. Hey, Josh. Yeah, pick your nose, mate, and buy your kid heaps of stuff and that, toys.
1: And was that Finn, Violet's Finn, saying we can rumble with Austin?
0: That's so funny. Austin's we can rumble with Austin.
1: Kids.
0: Oh, that was very cute.
1: That was adorable. So you've got...
0: That made me excited.
1: We'll send you that so you can listen back to it.
0: Please do. I want to play that to Steph as well.
1: Yes. We'll definitely send it to Steph. She'll cry.
0: That was so fun. Ride on the train. Take me on the train. Like, to be a good dad, you have to take me on a tractor and drive me around the farm, even though you're not my dad. Oh, that was great. Thank you for that,
1: cute.
0: Guys.
1: Let's send that to Steph. She'll weep.
0: Yeah, she will.
1: She'll ball her eyes out.
0: Mate.
1: I know.
0: She saw a misshapen avocado the other day and she dropped. So, like, that's going to send her into another realm.
1: I'm going to say, do you know what else I reckon she'd love? Like, tiny things.
0: Yeah.
1: I'm going to start sending her small things and she'll just be like, that is so cute.
0: Mate, I've been waiting for 8 years for her to love tiny things. Finally, I've got what I wanted. She's never been more in love with me in her life.
1: It's so cute.
0: Oh, you're cute and sweet. Aww. From the other room with binoculars. Anyway, that was lovely. Thank you.
1: Yeah. And next, Jack, we will be finding out who is filling in for you.
0: Oh,
1: I could just run the show on my own, but it could go a bit pear-shaped.
0: It could go rogue.
1: I think we get someone else.
0: We need someone to run you in.
1: Yep.

0: Oh, for my last free ball Friday, it is Lou and Jarch on Triple M.
1: You bloody hope you're free.
0: I'm free.
1: Probably the last time you'll be free for a while.
0: Yeah.
1: You'll need to keep intact.
0: Yeah, I will. But I am free today.
1: Mm. Ugh, please don't press.
0: Sorry. I apologise.
1: So obviously, you're leaving for a couple of weeks. We need a fill-in for you because you're going to be with child. You're going to be a father.
0: Which Phil? Margera? Dunphy? What are we talking? Getting a fill-in.
1: Yes.
0: Oh, FILL.
1: Yes, Jack.
0: Sorry, that's on me.
1: Not Phil. Yep. Not Phil.
0: I've been drinking again.
1: Oh, no, you haven't.
0: No, I
1: 75
0: haven't.
1: Hard, God. And it's boring.
0: Yeah, it is.
1: So we have some clues.
0: Yep.
1: We've got two callers on the line, Aaron and Philip.
0: Oh, Phil.
1: Phil, are you filling in?
0: Oh, Phil.
2: Yes.
0: How you going?
2: Yeah, great, mate. Yourself?
0: Very well, thank you.
1: So, boys,
2: yes.
1: I will get you to buzz in with your name when you think you know who the fill-in is. So I'll give you a couple clues.
0: Mm-hmm.
1: Okay. Clue number one, it's a man.
0: Oh, if you got anything
2: Phil.
0: There. Oh, Phil.
1: Yep.
2: Carl Sanderlands.
1: Not Carl Sanderlands, but yeah. Good guess.
0: He was actually trying to get me. This is all tactical from Kyle. He was trying to get me out of this job.
1: Yeah.
0: Filling arvos.
1: Swoop
0: yeah.
1: in.
0: Swoop in.
1: Yeah.
0: Really bring that career back.
1: Okay, clue number two. He's taller than Jarch. Not hard.
0: No, sorry?
1: You're not that small.
0: What? 6'1", Louisa.
2: Jarch's yeah. pretty tall.
0: Yeah, thanks, but, thanks, mate.
1: Yeah, but Lockie's 6'5".
0: Yeah, yeah, not everything. You can't just compare everything to Lachlan. He's a giant. Okay, nothing yet.
1: Okay, clue number three. My mum thinks he's very sexy.
0: Aaron, Phil, anything?
1: A lot of mums would.
0: Think about sexy Australian torrent.
2: Aaron, Phil.
0: Aaron?
3: Me.
1: No,
0: Aaron, very close.
1: But you were top of the list, but you just got pepped by this bloke.
0: Yeah, Lou said Phil. You were a bit too tall and too sexy,
1: yes.
0: Aaron.
1: Phil?
2: How about Lockie?
0: No, that would have been good.
1: Yeah, he would have been pretty good. Okay, here's some audio for the next clue. You make my world a
0: better place. Anything, gentlemen?
2: Hughie.
0: No.
1: I'll give you a hint. That's a theme song.
0: That's a theme song for his show. Okay, another one.
1: No, okay, this is another audio clue.
2: Oh, I know that dude. I just don't remember his name.
0: Which fella? What's he look like?
2: Oh, my God. I'm dying. I just,
1: that's something to do with Africa.
0: Yeah, in
1: not
0: his career.
1: Yeah.
0: In his career, he had something very
1: let's
0: much.
1: Let's do another clue.
0: Another
2: Aaron.
0: Aaron?
2: Gout.
0: No. Not Gout. Yeah, okay. Tall.
1: Yeah,
0: fair. Yep.
1: Okay, another clue.
2: Definitely mundane.
1: Dogs.
0: Dogs. Works with animals.
2: Oh. Phil.
0: Phil.
2: Russell Crowe.
1: No, I would love it to be Russ.
0: Yeah.
1: Fortunately, budget. Could not help out with that one.
0: Okay, works with animals. Tall. The women find him sexy.
1: Blonde.
3: Aaron.
0: Aaron.
3: The Bondi vet.
0: That is correct.
1: Hey, Dr. Chris Brown.
0: That is correct. Well done, mate.
1: Well sexy done.
0: Too. Yeah.
1: Did you say he's sexy?
0: Mate.
3: My mum thinks he's sexy.
1: Yeah.
0: So does mine.
1: Literally all the girls out there, our producers, Cody and Ash, were saying the exact same thing.
0: That's correct. That's, mate, it's a bit, he's going to be great.
1: Yeah.
0: Well, we yarned to him the other day. Like
1: he's lovely.
0: He is going to be unreal.
1: Be nice to look at someone, you know, aesthetically pleasing as well.
0: Sorry? Well, we better put some anti-slip technology on that seat. So very exciting stuff. Okay. It's my last day. It is what it is.
1: Oh, you can't
0: for a few
1: get
0: weeks.
1: Fired, yeah. Can you? You probably can. You get back in 2 weeks, mate.
0: Great guess, guys. That was bloody good stuff.
1: Thanks, boys.
0: Oh, Triple M. It's Lou and Jarch.
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6: afternoon, coasties in West Gosford. There's some pretty heavy congestion building around the Central Coast Highway at Mann's Road. Brisbane Water Drive, very slow southbound approach in St. Clair. Erina also under speed on the entrance road between Avoca Drive and Terrigal Drive, and the Pacific Highway southbound struggling as you head into Wyong. PM1, carry on to Cowan, a good 25-minute run. 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That's the latest traffic on the Central Coast 107.7 Triple M.
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7: Oh, and for my last free ball Friday in a while, Dalden, it's Lou and Judge on Triple M now. You've got a new partner next week?
0: Yeah, Dr. Chris Brown.
7: Big, tall, handsome drink of water.
0: Do I have to call him doctor every time I say his name?
7: I think...
0: Would I just call him Chris?
7: I think you'll want to.
0: It doesn't feel right just calling him Chris.
7: Call him Doc. That's what I call doctors.
0: Hey, Doc.
7: Yeah.
0: What do you reckon, Doc?
7: Good to see you, Doc.
0: He's not a Chris to me. He's a Dr. Chris Brown.
7: Do you think he's a Christopher?
0: He could be a Christopher.
7: No, it's too formal.
0: I think you have to say Dr. Chris Brown.
7: Why don't you name him after your favourite things when you're 8 years old?
0: Tootsie Rolls?
7: Brownies. Brownie.
0: Brownie. I like it.
7: Yeah. Brownie feels right.
0: What do you reckon,
7: Brownie?
0: Ooh, you might be out of a job.
7: Yeah, I definitely am after his stint. Especially after that last comment.
0: Oh, my.
7: Yeah, the higher-ups are going to be like, yeah. I think we need someone more wholesome with Louisa. Can we keep Dr. Chris Brown? Now, Lulu, he is quite an enigmatic figure in Australian television. Mm-hmm. Please keep in mind, I don't know what enigmatic means.
0: Neither did I. Sounded good, nodded. But
7: it did sound good. Now, you need to impress him.
0: Yeah, because I don't actually know him. I've met him once.
7: Very briefly. Sweet guy. But you're going to need to impress him, just so he feels more comfortable. Now, our listeners, God love them, have given you a couple of tips on how you can impress Dr. Chris Brown.
0: Okay, cool.
7: Okay. Buy him a gift on Monday. Yes. So come in with a gift of some sort.
0: He doesn't strike me as a treats guy. Maybe like some protein bars or protein powder.
7: Yeah. Yep. I'm thinking, yeah.
0: Like a key ring?
7: Maybe a little cool thing for his dog because he does have a dog.
0: Okay, cool.
7: Start the show with a hug. Just like.
0: I don't know if Brownie's a hugger.
7: I think he is.
0: Okay. Not a handshake guy.
7: God, you'll hate that. Oh, no, he's too big and handsome. I'm going to hug you. Oh, and then you'll implement it at the start of every show.
0: Yeah. This is what Jarch and I do. We must hug.
7: Yeah.
0: We must. Hey, the whole show is hugging.
7: Chris, if you're listening, she actually spits on my face at the start of every show. It's no hugs. Give him at least 5 compliments during the first show.
0: Easy. Easy to do.
7: Yeah. I think when you're staring at him dreamily like this and batting your eyelids.
0: Yeah, Brownie.
7: Yeah. Let's go. Chin real. I'm used to looking at no chin. Learn his birthday.
0: Yes.
7: Because that's just a nice thing. You're April 12th, aren't you?
0: Yes, let's Google that.
7: Dr. Chris Brown.
0: Give me a whole list of things for him, I reckon.
7: Learn his dog's name, Dalden, and then say something nice about the dog using his name to show you care.
0: I'll do a big stalk of him over the weekend.
7: Yeah, and just go, oh, I saw that video of you and Rover. No, do it socially.
0: Yeah.
7: Social media. You know?
0: Yeah.
7: I think that's a good way to do it.
0: Okay, I like
7: it. And I think, so that was advice from our listeners.
0: Yeah.
7: You want some advice from Daddy?
0: Yeah, I do.
7: Don't be yourself, like who you are intrinsically, fundamentally. Okay. Change everything about your personality to try and impress him, because if you go in full force as
0: me,
7: you, it's going to scare him off, bud. Remember, this has taken time, this relationship, to grow and mold and adapt.
0: So maybe, brush up on my politics, world news.
7: Just social skills.
0: All right.
7: Think of first date Lou. Just to love this. You're so funny, not yourself at all.
0: Okay, that's really kind, Jack.
7: Hey, just kidding. Do you know what, Dalden?
0: What?
7: Love you. Be yourself. You're going to crush it.
0: Aww.
7: I'm going to miss you guys.
0: I'm going to miss you.
7: I really
0: am.
7: Thank you for all my presents and my treats. Listeners, I'm going to miss you. You're also bloody kind to us and so good to me as well.
0: We're so excited for you, Jack.
7: So I'm very excited. Next time you hear me, I will be with child, so I will be a disgruntled tired gentleman, but I'll try and ring that last.
0: Okay. Well, we hear about 75 hard enough, so I think it'll be all good.
7: Yeah, correct.
0: Okay, here we go. One last confetti pop. Aww.
7: This is scarily similar to my sex life.
0: Oh, I did it.
7: so proud of myself. I think I'm going to be a good dad because I'm raising this child here. I did it.
5: And we have a card for you that you can read off for you, Jack, as well. We love you and we're going to miss you and we can't wait
7: love yous.
5: 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We might call you for a little update.
7: You can call me for an update. I'm happy with that. Thank you, guys.
5: 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Ciao, ciao.
7: Love yous. Hooroo.
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11: Afternoon, Coastie. Delays building on the M1 northbound through Moonee Moonee for the long weekend.

0: towards Empire Bay Drive and also lagging southbound on Charles K Drive towards Scenic Highway. 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There's nothing like it. That's the latest traffic on the Central Coast 107.7 Triple M.
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11: Hello, I'm Lee Jollo. PM Anthony Albanese says the Strait of Hormuz closure has caused the biggest spike in petrol and diesel prices in our history. Speaking at a Sky News economic summit, he says the effects are having an impact on wages, inflation, investment, productivity and people.
12: Indeed, in some ways, the pattern of the 2020s has been that just as workers and employers are dusting themselves off from the last international shock, the next one comes along.
11: Sunscreen shoppers are still stuck playing label lotto nearly a year after Choice found several products did not match their SPF claims. The TGA has told Senate estimates it's still investigating 15 of the 16 sunscreens flagged, with only one recalled so far. Jacinta Allen could be ousted as Victorian Premier. The AFR reports some Labor colleagues believe her position is in trouble. And China has surpassed Japan to become the biggest car supplier to Australia following that massive shipment that arrived with BYD cars.
13: Research shows that regularly eating ultra-processed foods can increase your risk of developing type 2 diabetes by 53%. Search Diabetes Australia for more about the nation's fastest growing chronic condition.
11: Fresh off the bye, the Titans know the Broncos will be up for a battle tomorrow night. Brisbane last week becoming the first team to lose to the Dragons in nearly 300 days. Gold Coast coach Josh Hannay says things are starting to click.
4: I've got no doubt in my mind, neither do the players or anyone who's here day in, day out, that this group is going to go on a run soon enough. They're working incredibly hard and doing a lot well. The only thing they're not getting at the moment is reward for that effort.
11: Tonight, the Storm are home to the Knights. Then it's the Raiders versus Roosters.
14: Humans are social creatures and we need connection to feel good. Make sure to check in on your mates. A quick chat can change more than you think.
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16: Clear and windy on the coast, getting down to 8 degrees tonight. Mostly clear skies forecast for the weekend. Possible showers for the public holiday on Monday. 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
24: Good afternoon.
22: Fantastic.
23: How are you feeling, mate? Obviously, after last night's game, just got smashed by Manly. It was great to watch.
22: Well, it's, you know, you get, look, all teams get a good rub of the green, a bad rub of the green. And I thought, you know, I mean, Benny Trbojevic, he knocked that on. You could see it from space.
23: I was about to say, let's not have some sticky spray on these microphones. Yeah. You might be stuck to your brother.
24: Are they not allowed to go back and look at that?
23: I can't believe that.
24: Is that the rule?
23: In the day and age we live in at the moment with all the, you know, video.
24: But is that the rule? Are they allowed to adjudicate?
23: I thought they could. The play of the ball is part of the first. That's the first part of the play.
24: I thought Big Edward scored that too.
23: So do I. Mate, hard done by South Sydney, big man.
24: He's large.
22: I thought maybe he was out. I did think that, but I mean,
23: the play of the ball one was clear as day.
22: Yeah,
23: but
22: absolutely.
23: You know what? You take your luck when you get it, big boy. That's how we got a job here.
22: We'll talk more about that, boys. We'll talk about, we're going to talk to Dean Young, St. George Illawarra's stand-in coach at the moment. We'll speak to Jason Saab a little bit later on. Let's get it underway. It's a Footy Friday here at Triple M.

0: Triple M's Rush Hour. It's a footy Friday. Penrite Oil is Australian-owned and made since 1926. 100 years they've driven innovation in lubricants for cars, bikes, trucks and industry. Penrite Oil, 100 years and still driven. Last night's game, let's have a little bit of a talk about that. Obviously, some controversy around the Edward Coetzee try and the Ben Trbojevic knock-on. South got out to an 8-0 lead. You've got to hand it to Manly. They did. They dug deep when they were a player down.
1: Did you think it was dug deep?
2: They scored. They scored a try.
0: Yeah. Bloody oath they did.
1: Do you think that South, by taking the two when they had a player in the sin bin with that wind behind their back?
2: Yeah, it's easy in hindsight.
1: I know it's in hindsight, but like I saw, mate, they got a lot of threats in that side. Cody Walker with the left edge.
2: I was always a fan of taking the two, but you just felt like
1: the scenario of the game.
2: Jai Gray just made that break. They're on the back foot. Yeah, maybe, but I just feel like they were vanilla.
1: Yeah, they were
2: just a little bit vanilla.
1: A bit flat, weren't they?
2: Yeah.
1: Manly, like.
2: Something missed.
1: And I thought that if there was a week to knock off Manly, I thought that was it. With a lot of, you know, Kieran Foran re-signing.
2: Too, yeah. Wayne, you could tell he would have had him.
1: Had him up. Foz Pine Park, the KFC symbol changed to Foran's head. Like, it's one of those things that's like, geez, there's a lot of distractions here. South did, like you said, Maroon, they started well, but they just, it wasn't like they could, it was like they just couldn't click into second or third gear and just put Manly away.
2: Mm. You know, like, not many people have spoken about this, but I don't know if this is fact, but Latrell and Jack, I'm guessing they're the two highest paid players. Maybe Cam Murray.
0: I don't know if Jack is, but
2: Jack came over on a huge deal.
1: It was like a 5-year deal. Yeah,
2: huge.
1: Mm. He's a good player too. Like they're really missing
2: huge
1: him. I reckon they're missing his defense. His
2: collision defense. But like we talk about X Factor, right? And then being vanilla. They're the two guys that give them that X Factor.
1: Latrell.
0: Oh yeah.
1: Come on. Mm. Latrell's a standard start. Like we'll start for Origin.
2: Yeah. Cody misses Latrell. He misses him on that left edge. And just be able to give him early ball. But I think they're in a little bit of trouble.
0: Well, they've lost four of the last five, the Bunnies, after starting off.
2: It's a little bit of a pattern.
1: They've done the last couple of years, haven't they?
0: It's a little bit of a pattern.
1: It's just injuries that hurt them. And I think Campbell Graham went down with an injury last night. They really need
2: Jai Gray's out of sorts.
1: Jai Gray. And you've got to remember the issue of Jai Arrow too, that takes a fair bit on the side. Like that's a roller coaster of emotions there. Yeah. And he was an integral part of that playing group. Like he's such one of the characters there. But I think once Latrell's back there and Jackie White, and I do, but you've got to get the wins now.
2: This is the
1: hardest period.
0: Broncos coming up for South next week. Obviously, now the Edward Coetzee thing, we could debate it all day. Was it a try? Wasn't it a try?
1: That was a 50-50.
0: Yeah, but the Ben Trbojevic, that was a blatant knock-on. You could see it from space. You know, it was a knock-on. I just assumed that it'd get called back. Next minute, try confirmed. I love South, don't get me wrong, but I think all clubs get a fair rub of the green in those situations. Like, you have your days when you get your luck and days when you don't.
1: But when I saw it on the replay and they kept looking at it, I thought, oh, gee, they're definitely going to go back here.
2: Because mustn't have been able to adjudicate it.
1: It must have. But isn't
2: Will
1: that,
2: Warbrick the week before against the Roosters, the exact same thing happened. Just stuck to his hand, came up.
1: But isn't that the start of the play? Because he's playing
2: That's
1: the ball.
2: That's what I thought. I thought the same thing.
0: Well, the ball's in motion. The ball's in play.
2: The only thing I can think of is, like, that play doesn't start till the ball clears the ruck. Which means it comes off your foot, the ball. So we need to check.
1: Mm. That's a hard one. So if the referee misses it now and they have a little fumble in the play ball, you can't go back. I thought you could.
0: That's stupid because if the ball's not in play till it clears the ruck, then the ball's not in play when you play the ball. So if you play it incorrectly, it shouldn't be a penalty.
1: But you know what? On the other hand, you look at Manly, like the new coach come in, Kieran Foran, 8 from 10.
0: Yeah.
1: They're a side that's, you know, they've just, and you know what? Because you've mentioned it before when we've done this show together. It's not their attack, Manly. Like, Manly are normally known for throwing the ball around, scoring a lot of points from the other end of the field. It's their defence. Mm. I think, are they one or two in defence?
2: Number one since Kieran's taken. I think they average like 12 points a game in a game where we see blowouts every single week. We had Tommy Turbo, spoke to him last week. I said, what's changed? And he wouldn't really tell me about the edge, D, but there's obviously something that Kieran's doing that's just transformed.
1: I'll tell you what, they look happy. And they're playing for each other.
2: I know, but it doesn't change it. That doesn't change everything, does it?
1: I think it does. Like the willingness. Like you see that group. You compare them to the first 3 weeks. How you look at some of the plays in that side. They just didn't look like themselves.
2: Yeah.
1: Now, like they're just jumping up and down. Like they're a side. Like they got behind by 8-0 last night.
0: Yeah.
1: And I still thought Manly were going to win. Like they were never a side that was out of it.
0: Yeah. We got to over the next few weeks speak more about Manly and what must have been said before that Dolphins game 10 weeks ago. Triple M Rush Hour. If you would like to play Dead Set or Dreaming, give us a call. 1-3-3-5-3. 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

0: Triple M's Rush Hour. It's a Footy Friday with Woodsy and Luke Keary, and it's thanks to Penrite Oil, Australian owned and made since 1926. 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And of course, Luke Keary, your father-in-law told me when he landed in Australia, he bought a Valiant, and first thing he did, he got the Pertec oil into it, and it lasted him for like 15, 20 years, 1968
1: mate,
0: Valiant.
1: Honestly, he's into his. I've been experimenting with oils.
2: Have you?
1: The last couple of weeks.
2: What type of oils? CBD?
1: Yeah, a few different ones. 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
2: Oh, that's good, mate. That's good. What oils do you use, old man?
0: Oh, mate, I just use the ones, you know, my joints. I need to lube up my joints.
2: That's so the only thing you've been lubing up, dude.
0: Penrite air filters are designed for Australian driving conditions and ensure clean airflow for better performance and engine protection.

0: 100 years
1: still driven.
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2: or Dreaming.
6: Telling me, dreaming.
0: Welcome to it. Dean Young, Dragons coach, will join us very shortly. Good fella from a good family down there in the Gong. We'll speak to Dino very shortly. But right now, Dead Set or Dreaming, we're going to tell you a little story, and you have to make the decision. Is Luke Keary dead set or is he dreaming? And we've got a good prize for you today too. Four tickets to the Beer, Food and Footy Festival at Henson Park. 10th year in July. What do you got for us, Luke?
7: I've come in with an absolute skip.
8: You had a big smile on your face when you came in.
7: I can't. I've been waiting to tell this story. So today.
8: Why are you holding out on us for? Why didn't you tell us earlier?
7: I know, because I wanted to use it for this. I'm going back. Right, this story's still going.
8: Oh, you're going back.
7: This story's still going.
8: Oh, here we go.
7: So this morning, golf, Little Roosters
0: hang
7: golf.
0: Hang on. The story's still going.
7: It's still going. It hasn't finished.
0: Right. Okay.
7: It'll be, to be continued tonight. Roosters Golf Day. Terry Hills, Cooper Cronk organised. Well, the great Cooper Cronk.
8: Oh, geez, it would have been a funny round of golf.
7: Jared Riarco's there. There's a lot of going on there. Mitch Orbison turned up.
0: Right.
7: Great Mitch Orbison.
0: Where's Orbo now? Ivan, what's he doing?
7: He's the Chooks. General manager of football.
0: Oh, right.
7: Doing
0: okay.
7: A great job. Mm-hmm. I'm okay at golf, but I haven't been playing. I was playing awful today. Awful.
8: It was windy too, wasn't it?
7: Awful.
8: Yeah.
7: Windy, cold. Hole 15, Terry Hills, 155 metres, slightly downhill, bunkers on the right, bit of water on the right.
8: Oh, I'm bad with that.
7: Seven iron, yeah. First one I've ever hit. One bounce straight in.
0: Hole in one. A hole in one at Terry Hills.
8: Are you kidding?
7: One bounce straight in. First one I've ever hit.
0: Beautiful.
7: I'm jumping up and down.
0: Okay.
7: So this game finishes, what time do we finish? About 1 o'clock. Walked into the clubhouse. You put your score. We're in a competition too. So it's proper legit. Mm.
0: Yeah.
7: $1,000 on the bar.
0: Mate, I think.
8: What?
7: Boys are still there.
8: I was going to say, you smell a bit different, don't you, this week?
7: So I'm, mate, as soon as we finish the game tonight.
0: Yeah, you're going back out there.
7: Well, they said meet at the Buena.
0: Right, where's that, mate?
7: Mossman.
0: Okay. Now, across Sydney, there's about 2 dozen Roosters fans. I think they'd like to know who else was there with you.
7: No, just
8: already said
7: group,
8: it,
7: mate. Huh? I've just said.
0: Yeah, but there was only you and Orbo and Jared.
7: And Cooper, one group.
8: Cooper, okay.
7: Yeah, you, okay. only play, do you play golf?
0: Every day. Play every day.
8: You only play in fours.
0: Yeah. Well, but I thought there was other groups of four.
7: No.
0: Other foursomes.
7: No.
8: No, just the old boys.
7: Just the one.
0: Well, good. If that's true, good on you, Luke. Let's bring in Brett. Brett is calling in from Wilton. How are you, Brett?
9: Good, mate. How are you?
0: Good, mate. What do you do now at Wilton? You do a bit of skydiving? Don't they do skydiving at Wilton?
9: They still do. Yeah, they do.
0: Yeah. Okay, mate. Now you heard the story. In short, he says he hit a hole in one today at Terry Hills. Do you believe him, Brett?
8: Can I say one thing, guys? I just checked social media. There was Luke Keary playing golf at Terry Hills.
0: So that part of it is true.
8: There is a Terry Hills. Yes. Mm. So I've just tried to look on Instagram.
0: Okay, Brett. Is he telling the truth? Is he dead set or dreaming?
9: He's dreaming.
0: He's dreaming.
8: Wow.
7: I'm dead set, Brett.
0: He's done it. He has. He's hit a hole in one.
7: Yes.
0: Well done.
7: Do not give him anything.
8: Oh, mate, how dare you question our man?
0: Okay, well,
7: Brett,
0: look, mate.
7: Hang on. Why? Why, right? Brett?
8: What made you think you didn't hit it?
9: Because it's so rare.
0: Yeah, it's not easy to do.
9: Yes.
7: Alright.
0: Well, listen, mate.
7: He's a man of many talents.
0: Because we feel sorry for you, we're going to give you the prize anyway. Beer, Food and Footy Festival, Henson Park, Saturday, 18 July, 10th anniversary, beerfootyfood.com. So, mate, congratulations,
8: well
0: Luke.
8: Done,
7: thank you.
8: Luke Kazakiri.
0: Three premierships and a hole in one.
8: Thanks, Jesus, mate. What can he do, Maroon?
0: Oh, he's just on fire, this kid. Triple M Rush Hour, it's a Footy Friday. We're going to talk to Dean Young next. Stick around.
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1: Afternoon Coasties, delays quickly building on the M1 northbound over the Moonee Moonee Bridge for the long weekend. Southbound still moving pretty well. West Gosford, quite a bit of congestion around the Central Coast Highway at Manns Road, drifting eastbound towards Gosford Centre. Pacific Highway southbound, a struggle as you head into Wyong. Deals for the long weekend at BWS. Get a full

0: 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That's the latest traffic on the Central Coast's 107.7 Triple M.
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0: Friday, Maroon, Woodsy and Luke Keary. Just before we get to tonight's preview, we get a few texts in 0457 10 1049. James from Dulwich Hill says, hey, I don't know if he's joking or not, but it's directed at you, Woodsy.
1: Hey, Jimmy.
0: Woodsy, he says, hey, Woodsy, no cheap shots at Billy Slater today? ?
1: Are you poking the bear?
0: Yeah, James. What are you asking for? You're a New South Welshman.
1: Well, Jimmy, let's just say Kalimponga is playing tonight, so tune into our call.
0: Mm.
1: It's interesting to see how he takes the high ball.
2: That was one of the great buy holds.
1: Oh, yeah. Mate, it was good fun, wasn't it?
2: Ashley Klein.
1: I bought Ashley Klein. No one picked up on that.
0: Yeah.
1: Bloke that I cannot stand.
2: You tune in.
0: I do. I watch it like in bits and pieces, but I love it, the agenda setters. I love it, mate. Especially.
1: Do you want to host?
0: Do I want to host?
1: Yeah.
0: No, I told you I want a wheel. I want to come on with a wheel.
1: Oh, you want to just do the fun stuff?
0: Yeah, I just want to have like, they'll say, now let's go to Maroon's wheel.
1: Yeah.
0: And on the wheel, you can win like a car or a boat or then other things like
2: Wheel of Fortune.
0: Man. Legs of lamb.
2: This isn't Wheel. Hang on. Well, it's not Wheel of Fortune.
1: No,
2: but we're trashing out the issues of the game.
0: Yeah, I know, but just to lighten it up a bit. Now, Maroon's wheel. Zzz.
1: All right, Maroon's wheel goes through Friday night footy matches.
0: Yeah. And here we go. Now, let's have a look at these matches. Newcastle and Melbourne. Newcastle haven't won in Melbourne since 2015. So, who do you like here, Luke? Obviously, Sandon Smith is out of the Knights side.
2: Yeah, you're off your head. But, yeah, let's keep going with the footy. Sandon, I love Newcastle.
0: How do you know I'm off my head?
2: I love Newcastle, honestly. Like, I just think they're this is their first night game of the season.
1: Oh, really?
2: First night game. So it's going to be interesting to see if that attack does hold up. But I just don't think the Storm are back. The Roosters, they were really bad last week.
1: You haven't been happy with their edge defense, have you?
2: The
1: Storm.
2: It's unstormed.
1: Especially like that right edge, and that's the go-to.
2: Tries. Well, we watched it at Acor Stadium, Matt Burton, and the Dogs' attack's been pretty ordinary. They just ran rings around them.
0: Yeah.
2: And, like, imagine this Newcastle team, I think, is one of the best.
1: Mate, Kalimponga dominated Origin. Can we imagine what he's going to do tonight?
2: I love Fletcher Hunt at centre, too.
1: Oh, yes.
2: He's such a good player.
1: Other one as well is Dylan Lucas. Like, he's actually...
2: He's a chance.
1: He's a chance of Origin because you need that leg speed the way the game is at the moment, and he can sort of play centre, back row, or middle. So, Oregon is going to be a huge performance from him tonight.
0: They've won their last four Newcastle. So, who are you tipping? Are you tipping Newcastle, Woodsy?
1: I'm going for Newcastle down in Melbourne. I think they're going to break the little hoodoo that they've got down there.
2: A few hoodoos have been broken down there this year. I think Newcastle will do it.
0: Okay, the other game's another cracker. Now, who do you like for this one, boys? I mean, the great thing about this one is we're getting all... a lot of informed players are going to match up in this one, which is what attracts me most to this game between the Raiders and the Roosters. Hudson Young is playing, Ethan Strange is playing, Weeks is playing, and then Teddy is in a rare vein of form. Toya comes back and Sam Walker. So
1: how good's Toya?
0: All the superstars are out there.
2: Yeah, they're going to be desperate, the Chooks. Two really bad losses. Had 18 errors in each game.
1: Yeah.
2: Their last two, Magic Round against the Cows, then last week against Melbourne was bad. They're going to be desperate, but then the Raiders turned a corner last week. They went back to the offloading, Ethan Strange turning up all over the field. Like, they went back to what they were doing last year. So I think this is a huge danger game for the Roosters. They'll be desperate. They're out of form.
1: Yep.
2: They went through a really good six-game streak, two really bad losses. You can see they're a bit lost, and they've got six Origin.
1: That's the big thing.
2: How hard is it during Origin period to get back to clubland and still be?
1: It's very hard because then obviously you're up 1 week, like the emotion of that 10-week camp with the Origin experience. Then you go back to your club. Like the easy game is the one straight after Origin. Then this game is in particular very hard because you know you've got one game and you're back in the camp with all the lads again. You need to have a good performance. A couple of those players backing up that they were under the pump leading into Origin.
2: Mentally hard or physically?
1: Mentally draining, mate. You need to...
2: Physically?
1: Your club needs... Nah, it's more in the mind, mate. If your coach who understands... I think Robbo would be good at that because he's been around a long period of time. He's had a lot of players in Origin camps. You need to rest and recover after those. Give a couple extra days off for the lads.
0: All right, boys, give us a tip.
2: I've got to go.
1: I'm going Raiders.
2: Nwanga Nituase back too.
1: I'm going Raiders, boys.
0: Okay, you're going Raiders. You're going Chookies.
1: As if you want to play a cold night in Canberra on Friday. Horrible.
0: Okay, we'll have that. We'll have the first game for you live on Triple M and Listener. And up next, Dean Young will join us for a chat from the St. George Illawarra Dragons. They've won their one game in a row, and we want to congratulate Dino when he gets on next on the Triple M Rush Hour's Footy Friday.

said, are you gonna be my girl? It's one, two, three, take my hand and come with me, because you look so fine that I really wanna make you mine. Wanna make you mine. 4, 5, 6, come on and get your kicks. Now you don't.

0: Triple M's Rush Hour. It's a Footy Friday with Maroon and Woodsy and Luke Keary. And this bloke is a rugby league legend down Wollongong way. And his family have been associated with league in that part of the world for decades upon decades. And he played over 200 games for the St. George Illawarra Dragons. He's a good man, Dean Young. Welcome to the Footy Friday, my friend.
1: How you going, boys?
0: Mate, we're absolutely fantastic. I mean, obviously, it's been a rocky road down there. There's a long way to go, but, you know, one day at a time, and it was a good win last week.
1: Yeah, it was a relief for all involved, to be honest. So I feel like we've been heading in the right direction and doing some good things at training and building nicely, but to finally get the win was great for everyone that was involved in the club and especially all our fans.
2: Dino, it's Aaron Woods. Obviously, congratulations on being an interim coach at the moment. It really feels like you've turned a corner since the Penrith game, and it feels like the team have got complete belief in what you're doing at the moment. And it just shows on the weekend, like, your young forwards, they're standing up, and it's about time we've seen the best of Val Holmes and Moses Sully in the centres.
1: Yeah, look, it's been bumpy ride there, Woodsy, and the first game was against the Roosters, which wasn't pretty, and then we had the bye. So we had a little bit of time to try to make some tweaks to what we're doing and our meetings and what we're doing on the field. And slowly I've seen signs that we're improving in different areas. And the Penrith game was probably the game where, you know, we showed what we're capable of, although we didn't get the result. And then against the Warriors at home, although we're in the game with 9 minutes to go, the players are really disappointed with the way they played. They probably didn't win the collision there against the Warriors, and the spine didn't stick to the plan. So we talked about that, and we had a plan going up against the Broncos, and we stuck to it, and we're lucky enough to get the result in the end.
3: Hey, Dino, Luke Keary, congrats on the win, mate. I just want to ask you about that young forward pack, the Couchman brothers, Hamish Stewart, Dylan Egan, Pasifiki Tonga. What is it about them? Because, like, we look at them, Woodsy, think they're absolutely outstanding, but you've thrown all the trust in them. They all started last weekend. I thought they were outstanding. What is it about that young crew?
1: They love their footy, mate. That's the bottom line is, you know, players probably play because they get paid or they're good at it or they love it. And they're all in a position where they've grown up loving football and they love training. And they're not in the team because I'm trying to blood young guys or I'm looking towards the future. I don't know what the future holds. So I'm just rewarding people for their performances, and I thought that the young guys performed the best against the Knights, so they earned the right to go up against the Penrith pack, and they've been holding their gloves up, so they get to stay there.
2: They definitely have. They've been exciting to watch, Dino. Talk to us about this Sunday afternoon, the derby. You've played in many as a player. You know what the Cronulla Sharks versus St. George Illawarra Dragons is like. They bloody hate each other. They want to cross the bridge. What are you excited for about Sunday?
1: Yeah, they're all good games, regardless of where both teams are sitting on the competition ladder, and as you said, I've been lucky enough to play in plenty, and they're always good fun. I know both clubs don't really like each other, and they like playing in this game. And I know all our boys are looking forward to it. We know that we had a bit of joy through the ruck against the Broncos, but Craig Fitzgibbon's going to certainly have his team defending well, so it's going to be a real tough game, and that's what we're expecting.
0: Hey, Dino, you know, you mentioned there before with the players that you don't know what the future holds, and obviously, you know, that's a part of being a coach. You don't know what the future holds. As I recall, as I understand, the only other coach, the only other club you've had an association with is the Cowboys. And, you know, they haven't sort of committed to their coach either. You know, you don't want to give us a scoop here. Is there anything going on there?
1: No scoop. I re-signed Toddy real quick. I had a great time up at North Queensland, and the Cowboys are a great club, and I wish them all the best, and, yeah, I hope Toddy gets sorted soon and they play well for the rest of the year.
3: Just on that, Dean, obviously there's been a lot of movement at the Dragons since you've taken over as the interim. Have you been involved in the, I guess, the recruitment, retention, even some players that are going to move on at the end of the year?
1: Look, I've been involved in some of the players that they've tried to sign to the club, and, you know, everyone's well aware that I worked with Scott Drinkwater for 3 years at the Cowboys and got a great relationship with him, and I get along really well with Peon from my time at Tonga, and I met Luke Metcalf on Mother's Day down in Wollongong to probably see what he's all about and to show him that the club's heading in the right direction. But I'm not solely making decisions around recruitment because I'm not the coach there next year. I'm just telling the players that it's certainly not as all bad as what it's made out to be in the media and with where we're sitting, and that's on us as a club, and that's where that's at, Luke.
0: Yeah, good on you, mate. Listen, we wish you all the best, Dino, this weekend, the local derby, but you got, you know, we're not even halfway through the season, really, so we wish you all the best for the future, mate, and I hope it all works out.
1: No worries. Thanks for having me, guys.
0: Dean Young, the interim coach at the St. George Illawarra Dragons. This is a Rush Hour with Woodsy, Luke Keary and Maroon. It's a Footy Friday. Back with more after this at Triple M.
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6: Delays continuing to build on the M1 northbound through Moonee Moonee for the long weekend. Southbound still moving pretty well. West Gosford congestion building around the Central Coast Highway at Manns Road. Brisbane Water Drive under speed southbound approaching St. Clair. Erina also very patchy along the entrance road eastbound, and it's lagging southbound on Chelsea Drive towards Scenic Highway. 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That's the latest traffic on the Central Coast, 107.7 Triple M.
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0: Triple M's Rush Hour, Offspring, Give It To Me, Baby. Oh, Pretty Fly for baby. A White Guy.
1: Excuse you?
0: I thought he was saying the world loves wallabies when I first heard. The world loves wallabies, but he's saying the world loves wannabes.
2: Wannabes.
0: Let's talk a little bit of Origin, which is, of course, coming up. The next game's in Melbourne. And, let's talk about New South Wales first. Up 1-0 in the series because a player was sent from the field. Are you making changes to New South Wales? Obviously, you're going to have Payne Haas.
1: Yeah.
0: You're going to have Mitch Moses.
1: For me, no. Like, I don't think. I think they all should definitely be in the discussion.
2: You've got to bring Haas back in.
1: Yeah, Payne's definitely. Payne. That's an automatic. The big one, Woodsy's Mitch.
0: Oh, yeah.
1: It's a big one. I think if Mitch played Monday, it's probably just automatic. But yeah, now.
2: Him not playing's hard.
1: Him not playing for me, it's like, I don't know if I could do it.
2: I'd like to know the reasoning why they didn't play him. Like, is it did he redo it or has he just
1: there must be confidence
2: in himself? Because I'm one of those guys, I like to have a bit of a run under the belt before you go into a camp like that. Or unless he's very confident himself, I dare say he will be in the squad. We spoke to Loz on the agenda setters, but it's a very, very tough one. He's a great mate of mine. Like, you know, I want him playing there, but what puts pressure on him is the way the young man Ethan Strange has played. Like, he was phenomenal.
1: I think he's old enough and mature enough to for Laurie to sit down with him and go, Mitch, are you okay? I think Mitch would.
2: My other thing, right, Kez, you're a half. I watch Ethan Strange, very good runner of the ball. I don't think our Crichton and Tolu got enough good early ball. That is something that Mitchell's very good at, and look, if you're being picky, that's probably the difference with Mitchell, and he knows how to get the ball around the field a bit better.
1: He's one of the best halves in the
2: field. I think the other thing with Mitch, he'll unlock Tedesco a bit better. They know each other's games inside out, but it's a great headache to have. Like, you know, I'm happy with either of them playing 5-8, and what Ethan Strange has done. Like, I don't want to discredit him. He's been absolutely phenomenal. Like, I find it hard for him to get dropped, and you know, the only reason you'd say he's getting pushed back is because Mitch is coming inside. He was there originally.
1: Yeah, and I think Ethan will just go back to that bench role, cover the halves, maybe get on in the middle if they need him.
2: Question for you, mate. Do we start Cameron Murray?
1: Everyone's been calling for it. I mean, I don't think it matters too much. Like, Murray and Yeo, I really like them both. Well, Do you have a preference?
2: I said it from day dot. I'd love Murray to start at lock. Because I want my halves playing flat and fast when you got Cleary and Moses. And I think the way Yeo plays, he sort of runs a little bit overs and runs him out of shape. I know he's the captain. We've had captains on the bench before. It's just a C next to your name. You know, Nathan Cleary's been captain at club. They've got a lot of captains in the squad. And I think Yeo plays his best when he's off the bench. His leg's been around. He hasn't got that collision that gets you on the front foot early in the game. Okay. And I think if he comes off the bench, that's where he plays his best in Origin.
0: We might get a chance to talk a little bit more about Queensland. Origin 2 is, of course, at the Melbourne Cricket Ground, live on Triple M. And listener, in the next half hour or so, we're going to speak to Jason Saab from Manly, who just continue to keep winning, and have a preview of some of these Sunday games as well on the Triple M Rush Hour Footy Friday.
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5: Police building on the M1 northbound this afternoon for the long weekend. Southbound still moving pretty well. In West Gosford, a bit of congestion around the Central Coast Highway at Manns Road eastbound. Brisbane Water Drive also slows southbound approaching St. Clair. Seeing delays through Foresters Beach on the entrance road northbound. And in Tumbiumbi also slow on Wyong Road at Tumbi Road. 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That's the latest traffic on the Central Coast 107.7 Triple M.
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24: Hello, I'm Lee Dolo. The man praised for helping stop the Bondi terror attack is now defending himself against assault allegations involving his father. Ahmed Al Ahmed is accused of putting his dad in a headlock in Bankstown, but he's told Tapped Media the claims are baseless.
25: Innocent, honourable guy. I never hurt anyone.
24: There's been a big drop in the number of flu cases reported in 2026. While experts are warning against complacency, the Centre for Disease Control say immunity might be higher this year due to an exceptionally bad 2025 season.
0: RMIT University research warns Australia's children's television industry is in crisis, with commercial investment down 97% since 2020 and production costs continuing to soar. And Taylor Swift is now the richest female musician in history, with a net worth of 2.8 billion Aussie dollars. According to Forbes, a large chunk of that is thanks to music royalties gained by re-recording most of her songs.
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0: Michael Maguire's men will aim to get their premiership defence back on track when they host the Titans tomorrow night. The Broncos coach says they'll need to work on their defence after conceding 30 points to the Dragons last week.
2: Defence is a big part of what goes on out there, and you know, I know the group can be a lot better than where we've been.
0: Ezra Mamm has been axed from the starting lineup just days after being included in the Maroons squad, with new recruit Tom Duffy taking his place. Tonight, the Storm host the Knights before the Raiders welcome the Roosters.
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14: Clear and windy on the coast, getting down to 8 degrees tonight. Mostly clear skies forecast for the weekend. Possible showers for the public holiday on Monday. 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
31: 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I noticed on the weekend, let's just dig down into Luke a little bit. No tie on. I was watching you. You were at the ground.
32: We've been through this seven times.
31: But, mate, if I'm paying...
32: Are you having issues?
31: I'm having issues.
33: Sure, actually, I've got a question for you with Fox, because you're commentating the game. I love it. I tune in for your commentary. But then literally a second the game finishes, you're on the sideline with Lara Pitt. Just comment.
32: Yeah, get down there.
33: How quick do you have to get out of the studio?
32: Very quick.
33: Of the box, sorry.
32: Very quick.
31: Yeah.
33: Mate. You look like a little happy little boy on the side. Like, hey.
32: You know how good he's been at the ground?
33: Mate, it's the best.
32: It's the best.
33: Oh, mate. And I'll tell you what, mate, you're killing
32: the best.
33: It. It's absolutely, mate, it's on fire. It's better than hearing Cooper Cronk's jokes, mate. Dead set.
31: Mate, you.
32: What's your issue?
31: Well, my issue is that I pay for KO and you're not wearing a tie. If I pay for I don't pay for Channel 9 or Channel 7. I pay for KO.
32: You asked for you want tie. You want tie?
31: You should be wearing a tie. Yeah.
32: Okay. Okay. That's I'll let them know.
31: Please tell her. Just get whoever's in charge to call me and I'll run through it with them.
32: Do you want a chalky wheel on that too?
31: No, I want
33: chalky wheel with a bow tie. Yeah.
31: On the agenda setters. Now, did you want to say something to him about his golf?
33: Yeah, I'm amazed. Holy, what was the emotion going through your body when you hit?
32: Outstanding, Woodsy, honestly. So I don't want to speak about it because I've got to rush back quickly.
33: Are the boys pepping you in text? Where are you? Literally hole in one?
32: My phone's on airplane mode.
33: Oh, really?
32: Yeah.
33: Oh, because the FOMO, you don't want to get the questions and photos. Oh, I've got you, mate. I've got you.
31: Okay. Yeah, the old.
32: Hold it in.
31: Well, you'll be back there, mate, after this game.
33: So hit a hole in one. You must be pretty good.
31: Bloody good stuff, Luke Keary.
33: Oh, mate.
31: Three premierships, a hole in one.
33: What can he do?
31: Married to a beautiful woman, living in the bloody eastern suburbs. Tell you what, mate, you've come a long way, kid, since I first met you. You had pimples on your nose.
32: What was I like when you first
31: you, met you? Like a little kid, mate. You were at the bloody...
33: He's a little angry man when he was at
31: some Telstra store at Botany Road. We all had to go for a promotion. Yeah. You were there with Lonnie Takiri. And I said, who's this little bloke? It's Luke Keary. That's Luke Keary, I said. Anyway, more to come. We're going to preview Saturday's games next on the Triple M Rush Hour. It's a Footy Friday. Look at you now, mate. Golfing champion, three-time premiership winner, and genuine Australian sports star. Triple M Rush Hour.

0: Footy Friday. It's Maroon Woodsy. It's Luke Keary. 0457 10 1049. Max, he lives around your way, Mortdale. That's near you.
1: Oh, yes, sir. It's a couple of suburbs away.
0: He says that you, to cut to the chase, Max from Mortdale says, you pick on David Riccio. You are always hounding him. Looking for
1: he's
0: angles.
1: Like my wingman, like, because we sit together on the panel next to each other. It's like it's like Dave Riccio and Woodsy versus Coz and Kez. Yeah. Do you know what I mean?
0: Mm.
1: But, mate, he just protects his mates a lot, doesn't he, old Riccio?
0: Who does he protect?
1: Oh, he's a big...
2: No, he can't say
1: who he's...
0: But no, like, you can.
2: Well, if you're a regular viewer,
0: I think I know who
1: he is. If you're a regular listener or watcher.
0: I think he protects two. I think he protects...
1: two.
0: The dogs and the Sharkies.
1: Wow. He's a Sharkies fan.
0: Yeah.
1: And every Monday, me and Kez, we get in there and we're like, all right, we want to talk about this. Ah, oh, boys, not an issue, not a story in the game.
0: Yeah.
1: There's no need to talk about that.
0: Right, eh?
1: I'll tell you what the real issue is.
0: Yeah.
1: What's with all this confetti in the room? Like, what's happening here?
0: Oh, well, this is beautiful.
1: What's going on here?
0: Okay, I'm glad
1: you're... Why is my
2: $500 shoes covered in confetti?
0: This is because a man that works, his wife is having a baby... and he is taking time off.
1: What do you mean?
0: He is taking paternity leave.
2: Excuse me.
1: What? Why is he taking paternity? What is it? Maternity leave he's taking?
0: Well, he's taking. I mean, it never happened in my day. Like people taking time off.
2: Is he having the baby?
0: He's not having the baby. No.
1: So he's not put. No, he's not. So yeah, why is he having time off?
0: Well, I mean, I don't know. I don't understand. I mean, this joint, you can have a day off for anything. You can have a day off for your birthday. You can have a day off if you know, I don't want to get myself in trouble. I'll just tell you that his wife's having a baby and he's having some
1: time off. What are your thoughts on that, mate?
0: I don't like it. I don't think it's, with respect, I wouldn't take the time off.
1: But you walked past him earlier today. You didn't even say nothing to him. But you said, mate, have a good trip. Have a good holiday.
2: He does that.
0: That's his business. It's not my business. You know I'm much happier. I'm much happier talking about people behind their back. You know that.
1: We know that.
0: Right? So the thing is, I'm not saying it's a bad thing. I'm just saying his wife's having a baby, so he's having time off. I don't understand that.
1: You don't take the first 2 weeks. That's the boring parts, man. If you want to get in and work and get away from everyone.
0: Well, you've caught me off guard with that.
2: It's well deserved.
0: Suffice to say.
2: Well deserved for rest.
1: He's done a lot of work for that 9 months holding the baby.
0: Well, yeah. You're trying to draw me into it, and I'm not going to be drawn into it.
1: I'll tell you what, boys, we're talking about another big issue. Jeffrey Dahmer's just rocked up. Yes. Jesus Christ.
0: Yes. Our producer, Jeffrey Dahmer.
1: Oh, he's back.
0: Oh. Yeah. He is a sick, sick human being.
1: He's got a couple of glad wraps with him too. What's he doing?
0: Quick as we can, let's have a look at some of these Saturday
2: Queensland
0: games.
2: Queensland Derby.
0: Yeah, Cowboys, Dolphins. Dolphins have won 4 straight. First time in their Queensland history.
1: Who cares?
0: Who cares at all?
1: Are they playing Titans? No.
0: No, they're playing the Dolphins. Cowboys, Dolphins.
1: Dolphins. Top 4 for sure this year.
2: 4 in a row, first time in history.
0: Yeah, in their NRL history.
1: Unbelievable. Mm. That's great.
0: Who are you tipping? 6 players back for the Dolphins.
2: Yeah, I think they're flying.
1: Dolphins must.
0: And then look, this one. These two teams have got to get. They've just got to start winning. Broncos and Titans. This game's in Brisbane.
1: Well, it's an easy 2 points for the Broncos.
2: Can you imagine if Broncos lose?
1: Oh, mate.
0: Hmm.
1: Could you imagine Gordon Tallison in NRL 360 after that?
2: No, he's holding the powders dry.
1: Is it? You reckon?
0: What would Madge be like? You've dealt with Madge. What would Madge be like if they lose again?
2: Very angry.
0: Hmm.
2: People start getting dropped, like we said. Ezra Mann's gone. That's what he does. But he's got a standard, and if you can't meet those standards and expectations, you're not in the team.
0: The good news is both those games are live on Triple M and Listener with the great Ben Dobbin and Elliot Lovejoy as well.
1: Yeah, so Dobbo will
0: call
1: that
0: one.
1: That.
0: Yep. But
1: I'll tell you what, mate, it's a game that sort of Gold Coast Titans would have their eyes on. This is one they always tend to fire up against
0: the
1: Broncos.
2: They played really well against Matt Seabus earlier.
1: I thought Tino was good in Origin. Like, he's been a bit quiet to start this year, but I thought the way he started that game in the Origin game one, I thought he was outstanding.
2: Yeah.
0: Mm.
2: He's been okay.
1: No, but I mean, in Origin, he found some form. He's been quiet.
2: Yeah, but they had the 12 sets to 4, Woodsy.
1: But it was the best I've seen him start a game in a long time.
0: Well, you know what? The good news is the Titans are no worse than they were last year, but they're certainly no better. This is the Triple M Rush Hour. We're going to speak to Jason Saab very shortly, so stay right there. Triple M.

0: Triple M's Rush Hour. This is a Footy Friday, which means Woodsy's here, and so is the three-time premiership-winning fella by the name of Luke Keary. Will Manly continue on their winning run with a good win last night in a controversial game over the Rabbitohs? To talk about it, let's welcome Jason Saab to the Rush Hour. How are you going, Saabi?
1: Good, guys. Thanks for having me. How are you?
0: Good, mate. It's amazing, isn't it, the turnaround in that joint since Foz took over. I think that's 8 wins from 10, the first one being against the Dolphins. Why do you guys love Kieran Foran so much? Tell me.
1: Well, what's not to love about Foz? I mean, he's just a great person, you know, like, you know, regardless of him being a coach or a footy player, he's just a great bloke. And, you know, and then on the footy side, he knows the game really, really well. He's only been retired about 15 games, so,
0: yeah,
1: pretty, you know, well versed in the current modern, you know, game we play. But yeah, no, nah, mate, he's just, what's not to love about Kieran Foran?
2: Saab, you were there a couple of years ago when he was at Manly playing. You played alongside Foz. Have you noticed the difference with him and his demeanour now that he's a coach compared to when he was a player?
1: Not really. Like, he hasn't changed in his character. He just speaks a lot more. You know, he's always taking control of our game plans now as compared to when he was taking control of on the field and stuff like that. So, honestly, it's literally the same Kieran Foran, yeah, that I played with, except he's probably not spraying me like he was when he was on the when I was on the field with him.
2: So, surely you're taking the piss out of his dance moves that have been floating around social media after games.
1: Mate, they're the best. His wife is always, every time we win, she puts them up on her story, and he has a laugh, but I think he hates them, mate.
3: Hey, Jace, Luke Keary. Man, I just want to ask you something about the footy. Everyone's talking about Fozball and how you boys are playing with the ball. You're the best defensive team since Kieran has taken over in round four. And your right edge, it's the best right edge defence in the whole competition. Has he changed anything? Is there anything technical that he's changed there with that edge D?
1: Well, I still think the modern way of defending shape is still applies. Like, you know, when to jam and not to jam. But I think he just doesn't, you know, he doesn't want us to overcomplicate what we do every week. It can, you know, I think it can get easy to try and change things because we're versing different teams. But I think, yeah, we just really back our, you know, decision making, because we know that if you do stuff up and you make the wrong decision, someone will be there to cover your back. And I think off the back of knowing you have that confidence to make a decision and you back yourself, you know, more times than not, you make the right one. So,
2: Saab, the thing I love about Foz as well is, like, when Turbo goes down with that hamstring injury, it's sort of like everyone will be, oh, there goes Manly season. But Tolu Kula, he stepped up for a couple of weeks, then he realised that, you know, Tolu's best position is centre. Then Clayton Fualo, he just instills a lot of faith into the players. So it's something that's exciting to see. Do we know how long it is till Turbo's back on the field, big man?
1: Yeah, he's great at that, Foz. You know, just instilling belief in whatever player, you know, steps up, which is the mentality we want to build. And then, yeah, as for Turbo,

0: I'm pretty sure he could have come back this week if if he wanted to be rushed, but such a long year, and it was just such an after the bye job. So
1: Yep.
0: yeah, I'm saying he'll be back after the bye, yeah.
2: Hey, Sabi, I've got one. I've got to ask you. Who's winning a 100-meter
1: Oh,
2: race?
1: yes.
2: Who is it?
1: Sabi, hands down.
2: Oh,
1: Mate.
2: it can't be you. Who, if
1: It
2: it's
1: is
2: you,
1: him.
2: who's coming second then?
0: Tolutel Kula. Someone get to that man and get him in a race.
2: I'm setting it up, mate. I'll get it.
1: Tolu's got him probably for the first 10, 20, but Sabi, those legs, mate, I've seen him at training. It's sickening. He's just laughing at us when you make a break.
2: Have you ever run a proper 100, Sabi, like timed it?
0: Yeah, I ran one last year.
2: Are you allowed to divulge?
0: Yeah, I ran a 10.83. Which is it wasn't too bad for the first run.
2: Yeah, wow.
1: But if you're training, you might look like gout soon because you're flying.
0: yeah.
3: Anyway, mate, you got to do it down the course. He's got to do it down the course, though, like Turbo did with that block.
1: Stop it.
3: Good on you, Jace. All the best, mate. You got the bye next week, and congratulations on yesterday's win.
1: Enjoy the bye, brother.
0: Thanks, boys. Enjoy the weekend.
3: Good on you, mate. Triple M Rush Hour, Footy Friday up next. The boys will talk a little bit about Sunday's games at Triple M.
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6: Delays continuing to build on the M1 northbound over the Moonee Bridge and into Mount Wyatt for the long weekend. In West Gosford, a bit of congestion lingering around the Central Coast Highway at Mans Road. Brisbane Water Drive under speed southbound approaching St. Clair. In Tumbiumby, also a little patchy on Wyong Road at Tumby Road. And in Erina, slow eastbound past Terrigal Drive. Deals for the long weekend at BWS. 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That's the latest traffic on the Central Coast 107.7 Triple M.
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3: Triple M's Rush Hour. It is Footy Friday. Let's have a look at these Sunday games with Aaron Woods and Luke Keary. West Tigers have won 6, lost 5. And we've got to remember, boys, this Penrith side have still only lost the one game all year.
1: Unbelievable.
3: And
1: get to their, the Dogs.
3: Yeah. Oh. Get their origin players back. So, yeah, you'd love to see you'd love to see the Tigers pull off an upset, but I can't see it.
1: Big game, too. A lot of ex-Penrith players in the Tigers side. You see Jerome Lloyd always lifts for this one. Sunia Taruva, they'll be up for it. But I think you're right, Maroon. The resting of Cleary, Zay Yo and Brian Toto. And, like, we know, to Brian Toto's standards, he would be filthy on, you know, the game in origin. You know, he finished strong in the second half. But that first, 20, 25 minutes, I think you brought up the stat the other day, Luke, that he's had two drops in yardage in 2 years, Maroon.
3: And they were
1: years.
3: Both.
2: He had three.
1: He had three in origin in the space of 25 minutes. And I think he'll come out. He'll be fired up, the big man.
2: I was impressed with the Tigers last year. I know it was the Dogs. It was a real physical game. They've got their players back now. Uppy makes a massive difference.
1: Huge.
2: Buller at the back. They need Dewey.
1: Massively.
2: I'd never thought I'd say that.
1: Yeah.
2: But they honestly need him. Like this is controversial, but I think Dewey's more important to them than Lua.
1: Wow. Really?
2: What do you reckon?
1: I think there's one other player that you sort of that's out. Alex Twal. Twal's been annoying. I think he's a 4 to 6 week injury.
2: Massive loss for him.
1: Mate, the new rules have suited him. Like he's so fit. He gets through 20 plus hit ups, 40 plus tackles, and he never looks tired.
2: Love the Twal.
3: Mm. Cronulla and the Dragons, the old local derby. Now, of course, this Dragons side are going for 2 wins in a row, but at home against Cronulla.
2: Oh,
3: who wins this one, boys?
2: A lot of people are calling an upset. A lot of people think the Dragons will go again. I think Cronulla.
1: Form goes out the window, fellas.
2: I thought they were really good last week against the Manly side, who's very good.
3: Yeah.
2: I'm just
1: worried the loss of Blake Brayley in and around that ruck.
2: Oh, yeah.
1: He's phenomenal. Big loss. Puru is going to start off. He's going to start and then Beryl's off the bench. And no Nicho Hynes. Like, he's been great. Like, it's just. But then Trindle. He really steps up when Nico's away.
2: He almost
1: away.
2: Played better.
1: Yeah, so. Week. And you know what? Sharks, come out and absolutely smash them. You know why? Because people are questioning to get rid of the stadium down there, Shark Park. It's a great ground.
2: Another Aaron Woods Cup.
1: Fire up.
3: Yeah, another
1: Aaron Woods Cup.
2: Oh, it is 3 in 2 weeks.
3: Mate, unbelievable.
1: There's one every week. What are you talking about? Yeah.
3: So no Brayley, no Nicho Hynes, but you're still going to tip Cronulla.
1: Oh, 100%. Ocean Protect Stadium, they're going to kill it there, Maroon.
2: I think it'll be a close one, but Cronulla. Yeah.
3: Okay, can we quickly do the Monday game, which will be a beauty? Both these sides have only won 4 games this year, which is a little bit of a shock, particularly for the Doggies and Parramatta. We always
1: did you say it's going to be a beauty?
3: I think it'll be a. It's one of those local.
1: I think it's going to be a Fannicombe slugfest.
3: They're just a good. They're just two great old rivals. If it's good weather, the place will be full.
2: Don't worry about negative Nancy.
1: Oh, mate.
3: Glass half empty this week.
1: Yeah, how
2: boring.
1: What's
2: up with you today?
1: Oh, we're watching these two teams play on a Monday. Ruin my mad Monday.
3: Mate, that game's on Triple M, okay? So you've got to talk it up with your local.
1: I'll be prepping for the agenda setters. Don't you worry.
3: Right, okay. Well, mate, I'll be on there rubbishing the agenda setters. I'll be on the radio rubbishing
2: you
3: two.
2: Are you calling Monday?
3: I am, mate, yes.
1: Now I'm interested in the game because you're calling.
3: I appreciate
1: it, mate. I'll tune in to Triple M that day, brother.
3: Now, listen, don't forget, who are you tipping, Parramatta or Dogs?
1: Oh, geez.
2: Dogs can't get this one.
1: The Dogs need. This is the red pen gone, excuse me, if they don't win this.
2: Now, the red pen was pulled out by me a few weeks ago. So that's just a fact. But the red pen's through them. But if they can't win this one, the noise will be deafening.
3: All right. Now, speak to the agenda setters, people. Tell them you've got Ricky O, you got Corey doing his thing, you two. You need Maroon's wheel.
1: We need the chocolate wheel.
2: We don't want to play Wheel of Fortune.
3: No, we're
2: going to
3: just 2 minutes give away a car.
1: You want to come out and do a birthday wheel and say, it's your birthday today, Luke. You can win a car.
3: Like, and you get it.
2: We'll dress you up as a clown.
3: Yeah, okay. No worries. As long as I get an invoice.
1: Aren't big for that prosthetic, but.
3: Hey, you know what? And then we could have a booby prize on the wheel. 4 tickets to a Titans game.
1: Yes.
3: And up next, we've got Melbourne and the Knights. Triple M.
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6: Delays continuing to build on the M1 northbound over the Moonee Bridge and into Mount Wyatt for the long weekend. In West Gosford, a bit of congestion lingering around the Central Coast Highway at Manns Road. Brisbane Water Drive under speed southbound approaching St. Clair. In Tumbiumbi, also a little patchy on Wyong Road at Tumbi Road. And in Erina, slow eastbound past Terrigal Drive. Deals for the long weekend at BWS. 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That's the latest traffic on the Central Coast, 107.7 Triple M.
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17: 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While some servos are selling it as low as $164, the average for diesel sits around $212. 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

0: Triple M's Rush Hour. It's a Footy Friday, and that's just about it for our Footy Friday, because now we have to vacate to go to our football studio.
1: Oh, yeah, baby. How good is it?
0: And get ready for the Melbourne Storm.
1: I've got a feeling, fellas, it's going to get real, real loose.
2: Yes. Oh, I think Jeffrey Dahmer's already watching us. Look at him. Yeah. What a sick human.
0: Yeah, Dahmer. We've got a producer who looks like Jeffrey Dahmer.
1: Leave us alone. He's just got that. Is that drool coming out the side of his mouth? What is that?
0: Yeah, I know. He's a creep.
1: Sicko.
0: Now, what did somebody say to you last week? Throw the rule book out the window.
1: Yeah, someone said just throw the rule book out. You can have fun. There's no line. Yeah. You can cross whatever you want, big man.
2: You know what I'm happy with this week? The big man doesn't have those tight little jean shorts.
1: Oh, yeah, I know.
0: Oh, no, I've got them in the car. I'm going to slip down and put them on.
1: Oh, Jesus.
2: I couldn't call the last 15 minutes.
1: It was like you had a prosthetic in there. It was massive.
2: Bulge in my
0: They're looking at my shorts. You two are looking at my shorts, and the game's going into Golden Point. I mean, you can look at my... If that's what turns you on, go for your life.
2: Mate, it's not
0: but
2: the only
0: do your job first.
1: I'll tell you what.
2: Poking me in the eye.
1: He's got nipples. It's not the only thing that's big, for sure.
0: You two couldn't keep your eye off me. I don't know.
1: I wonder why they're calling you the mushroom.
0: A couple of creeps, mate, you are. Anyway, we'll do that next. It's coming up. It's Knights in Melbourne, Triple M.
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5: Delays continuing to build on the M1 northbound over the Moonee Bridge and into Mount Wyatt for the long weekend. In West Gosford, a bit of congestion lingering around the Central Coast Highway at Mans Road. Brisbane Water Drive under speed southbound approaching St. Clair. In Tumbiumbi, also a little patchy and Wyong Road at Tumbi Road. And in Erina, slow eastbound past Terrigal Drive. Deals for the long weekend at BWS. 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That's the latest traffic on the Central Coast, 107.7 Triple M.
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4: Hello, I'm Lee Jollo. PM Anthony Albanese has used an economic summit to justify the federal budget's capital gains tax and negative gearing measures. He's told the Sky News Summit they provide more opportunities.
5: They're bringing more first-time buyers into the market. We're preserving negative gearing for new builds to boost supply. And investors across the board will still get a discount based on inflation.
4: New South Wales police officer Benedict Bryant has avoided jail after being found guilty of dangerous driving causing the death of an Indigenous teenager in Sydney. 16-year-old Jai Wright died in hospital after the motorbike he was riding collided with an unmarked police car. Bryant will serve an intensive corrections order and 500 hours of unpaid community work. The sunscreen saga is still dragging on and the shelves have not been cleared. In Senate estimates, the TGA admitted it's still checking 15 sunscreens Choice found fell short of their SPF claims while saying it focused first on the highest risk product.
6: Did you know that diabetes is Australia's fastest growing chronic condition? Over 300 Australians are diagnosed with the condition every day. Search Diabetes Australia to find out more.
4: The Broncos will be looking to put last week's loss behind them after becoming the first team to lose to the Dragons in nearly 300 days. They'll go up against the Titans tomorrow. Gold Coast coach Josh Hannay says Brisbane will be fired up.
7: They'd probably be copping it a little bit externally and probably internally as well. They're the premiers, right? So they're coming off the high of that. And so you've got to expect that there'll be a response from them this week.
4: Tonight it's the Storm and the Knights, then the Raiders take on the Roosters.
8: 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Drive to the conditions. Stay alert. 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And keep your phone out of sight.
2: Triple M. Weather.
9: Clear and windy on the coast, getting down to 8 degrees tonight. Mostly clear skies forecast for the weekend. Possible showers for the public holiday on Monday. 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
15: Hello everybody and welcome to this game between the Melbourne Storm and the Newcastle Knights live on Triple M thanks to Ream Hot Water and of course our friends at McDonald's. Well, Newcastle have not beaten Melbourne in Melbourne since 2015, but maybe tonight is the night. We'll be back with the kickoff, and by the way, that's only about 3.5 minutes away as Triple M rocks the footy.
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15: Yeah, welcome back. Knights have won their last four straight. But as I mentioned earlier there, Aaron, they haven't won at this venue at Amy Park since 2015. So, Woodsy, can they do it tonight, the Newcastle side?
18: Hello to all our listeners out there. What a beautiful night of footy. Did you just call me Aaron?
15: I did.
18: Jeez, that sounded really weird from you.
15: It did, didn't it?
18: Yeah, yeah. It didn't sound right. Mm. What was the question? I forgot what you said because you called me Aaron. I just didn't...
15: Woodsy?
18: Yes.
15: You prefer that or Paddle Pop Lion or one of your many nicknames? Knights have won four straight.
19: Honestly, but it is disgraceful.
15: Well,
19: sorry to everyone driving home tonight.
18: We are so sorry.
19: That you had to just listen to that absolute dribble off the top.
15: I've handed it to him and he's handed it straight back to me, right?
18: You know what you've done? Like, they've put a kick off here.
15: Yeah.
18: And you're the halfback. You've gone to catch the ball. And you just had a knock on straight off the kickoff.
15: Mate, I gave it to you and you gave it back to me and I wasn't expecting it.
18: I was in an offside position.
15: So what I was asking was that the Knights have won four straight, but they haven't won here since 2015. Do you give them the chance tonight?
18: I give them a massive chance. I'm tipping them to win this game. I love what Newcastle's done. Justin Holbrook, take a bow. What you've done for Newcastle and the city of Newcastle. Everyone's just right behind them. They're a team I love watching play. And this left edge tonight, I think Ponga's going to go berserk, and I dead set this right edge of the Melbourne Storm. Look out, because there's going to be a lot of traffic coming your way.
19: I give them a massive chance. Honestly, I love the way they played. I thought they were really poor last week, though.
18: Yeah.
19: I thought they were really poor. They just got the win against a depleted Parramatta side. But when they turn it on, like, they are one of the best attacking teams we have in this competition. I'm looking forward, if they can get Kalen Ponga one-on-one with some of these outside backs, we've seen how brittle this Melbourne edge defence can be at certain times. And this is a good test for them. Good test, first night game of the year too. So we'll see what they got.
15: That's amazing that they've gone nearly halfway through the season and they have not yet had a night game. So a real test for them tonight. Storm, Vailongo at fullback, Warbrick on one wing and Leo on the other. Chan and Waititi in the centres. And then Munster and Hughes at 6 and 7. Utoya Kamano up front with Grant. And Harry Grant is, in fact, the captain, and Hooker King is the other front row. Clark, Lusardi and Liero are the back row. That is the Melbourne Storm. And the Newcastle Knights make their way out onto Wamy Park. Fullback Ponga. Two very good out back five, really. Dom Young and Marju on the wings. Gagai and Hunt in the centres. Sharp and Brown in the halves. Saifidi Mooney up front with Crosland. Then the inform Lucas with McEwen and Croker. And when I say inform, this kid, Dylan Lucas, he just never fails to surprise. Last week, he not only got around Iongi, he outrun him. So he's got to be the quickest back rower in the game, as we talk about who is the fastest player in the game, as we were doing earlier. But Dylan Lucas, for a back rower, he can really get up and get moving. Here comes Harry Grant now out onto the field. And it's a good turnout here. It's not by any chance a full crowd. We've got our man back on the sideline, Dan Robinson. There was a massive push to get Dan back on the sideline. So we got him back where he belongs. On the sideline for Triple M, Dan Robinson, hello.
20: Hello, Anthony. What a glorious night in Melbourne it is. It's not too cold, actually. It's been a pretty cold and wet kind of week here. Underfoot, it is a bit wet, but not a breath of breeze. Unfortunately, this smoke haze isn't clearing. I'm really interested to see Kalen Ponga go tonight, especially under the high ball after the comments from Aaron Woods on the agenda setters back on Monday. We'll see how he goes.
15: Yes, well, Dan, I know that Christian Welsh tried to white-hand you, mate, but we got you your gig back. It's great to have you down there on the sideline. The Triple M fans in Melbourne were prepared to march the streets to get you back, and you are back, Rubbo. Do you feel good to be back?
20: Unreal, mate, unreal. Best fit in the house, sitting right here on the 20-metre line. Perfect spot for footy.
15: Okay, and he does it, of course, thanks to Bob Jane T-Marts. End of financial year, Price Buster sale is on now, bobjane.com.au. And, of course, this Melbourne Storm side, 13th with only 5 wins this year. They are not the Melbourne Storm side we've come to know and love over the years. Up against a young, enthusiastic Newcastle, trying to win their first game in Melbourne since 2015. And here's Lusardi for the Melbourne Storm, brought down by Saifidi, about 15 out from his own line. He'll play it to Harry Grant, then it goes over to Liero. Liero gets a little pass away, and that'll be Munster brought down about 25 his own side of the halfway line. Then at the play the ball, it comes back into the middle of the field. Good defence again there from the old bloke, Saifidi. Played to Grant. Grant got it away to Liero, who makes yards out of dummy half. One off the ruck, in fact. 3 metres his own side of the halfway line. Now back to Munster again. He'll kick from the halfway. It's high, it's deep, and it's taken by Kalen Ponga, who's back in the action. And Kalen will take the tackle about 21 metres out from his own line. Gets up to play it to Dylan Brown. And then Brown sent it back toward the centre. And it's the great Greg Marju. We spoke about this back five. Luke Keary for Newcastle. Here's another one of them, Hunt. They just get the job done.
19: Yeah, they do. They've got speed, power, athleticism. You give them an inch and they'll score a try, but they're just as good out of the backfield getting this Newcastle Knights on the front foot.
15: Now Crosland, then Croker, then Brown, and then it went out to McEwen. Over the halfway line, just inside Melbourne's territory. 90 seconds gone. It's still all on the Beacon Trade scoreboard. Crosland back for Brown again. Up goes the kick. And coming down for the fullback, Faiolongo, to get his first touch for Melbourne. And the defence is good to bring him down. Seems hazy there, Woodsy. Do you think it's the fireworks, or is it just a hazy night in Melbourne?
18: No, I think it's from the fireworks when they ran out. But it's been a good start for both sides. Just in the collision, great little bit of a grind to start off with. Both sets will be very happy with the start of this game.
15: So this time it'll come across for Waititi. And it's played to Grant. And then Liero. And then for King. Back into the defence. 20 zone side of the halfway line. Jerome Hughes goes left. Then it went from Munster. On the Faiolongo. Brought down by Dylan Brown. Just inside Newcastle's territory. Tackle 5. 2.5 gone. Nil all. Back it comes now for the kick from Jerome Hughes. And Caelan Ponga will take this one quite easily once again. What a season it's been for this Knights side.
19: Yeah, really interesting there, Melbourne Storm. The first set of six, they shift the ball on play three to their left-hand side. Now, last week, Parra had a lot of joy with it. They were getting Dylan Brown one-on-one coming down short side back through the middle. Second set, they shift again towards Munster. Might be a little ploy we see tonight.
15: Now, Dom Young has it for the Newcastle side. Nil all with three gone. Crosland is the dummy half. Then it went to Trey Mooney. Been good for Newcastle, Trey Mooney. Over the halfway line, just into Melbourne territory. Crosland again, then for Croker. Croker to Sharp. Sharp, quick hands, Ponga. Ponga to Hunt. Hunt's brought down by Will Warbrick, 31 metres out. On tackle number 4 or 5, is it? Yes. Caelan Ponga's kick back toward the middle on the last. Up goes Faiolongo and comes down beautifully. The first Mick delivery, well-played moment. And Woodsy, it's Melbourne with the ball.
18: Yeah, it's Melbourne with the ball, but it's a little warning shot. Caelan Ponga come down that left edge, and it was just a little bit of a poor pass just to the back of Fletcher Hunt, but he was under a lot of pressure. If Fletcher Hunt got a clean ball there, I reckon he puts Marzu away for a line break.
15: Expert comments, Seabus Super Build You're Something the Smart Way. And we have Dan Robinson back on the sideline. We have Aaron Woods, and we have Luke Keary, who hit a hole-in-one today at Terry Hills Golf Club. The arrow. And then it went away to... You didn't hit a hole-in-one, I thought you did. Then the ball goes across for Munster. Short side, Chan, kicked through by the winger. Back in field, they got numbers. Oh. And Caelan Ponga has knocked that on. He's collided head-on into Cam Munster. And it'll be a knock on both ways. But I thought Caelan was first to knock on there.
19: Oh, initial instinct there. I thought he caught one right in the head as we're just watching the replay. Caelan and Munster straight at each other.
18: Oh, what is
19: a head clash?
18: Is that a little bit of what happened in Origin 1? Was he a little bit worried that he goes real hard in the collision? And there could be a shot. It looks like it hit Munster's shoulder there, boys.
15: Yeah.
18: Nothing.
15: Harvey Norman replay. Let's have a look at that again.
18: Love it from Ponga, but attacking the ball. You want to see your fullback do it. But it's good pressure from Cameron Munster on his Queensland teammate.
15: Now, here we go. Harry Grant, left side. Faiolongo. Faiolongo gets taken by Gagai. Gagai picks him up to drive him out. Now he'll be brought down. And still nil all five gone. We've got a linesman out there now. What's going on here? Phoenix Crosland is down.
19: You watch this just off the scrum. Melbourne run a little play to the left-hand side. There's a lead runner. I think it might be Joe Chan that comes through. Phoenix Crosland's in a really bad way. He collides with Crosland in almost like an obstruction. He's knocked him out cold.
0: Who's the player as well? Tackle one.
15: Harvey Norman.
19: Joe Chan.
15: Oh, jeez.
19: Elbow to the face.
15: That was an elbow, I thought. Yeah. Right in front of the referee.
19: An accident. It is an accident, but you can't raise your elbow.
0: Yeah, he's tackle one, guys, as well. No six again. Tackle
15: okay.
0: One.
15: Yep.
18: It's like he's braced himself for contact, and it's absolutely. I don't know. He hasn't raised it like.
19: No, it's bracing for contact. He's still.
15: This will be interesting.
18: And the referee is Ashley Klein, boys. He can make a big call.
15: So we'll wait and see as we have another look at a Harvey Norman replay.
19: That's him done for the game. Harrison Graham will come on. He's going to have to play 75 minutes.
18: Yeah.
15: But What will be the repercussions?
19: No, for... nothing. I think we just heard Ashley Klein say it's going to be tackle one. No
1: obstruction, Kez. That was like he hit the outside shoulder. He didn't get an opportunity.
19: It is, but he hasn't taken advantage from it.
1: They ran, they passed. Quite long ago, didn't surrender.
15: Here comes the Medicab.
1: That's not good to see. And Phoenix Crossland's been outstanding to start the year. He's really done a really good job in the spine with Dylan Brown and you know, Fletcher Sharp. So, big loss. But, mate, Harrison Graham with the bench, he goes really well.
15: Yeah.
19: I understand this was an accident, right? But we've seen it, and it's been spoken about time and time again. We're just watching it one more time. But if you run a lead line, Woodsy, it's your responsibility not to collide with the defence.
1: Totally agree.
19: Now, he's not only collided with a defender, his elbows hit him in the face and knocked him out cold. Oof. Like, am I seeing that right?
1: I can't believe it's not a penalty or at least a penalty.
19: It's his responsibility not to obstruct a defender. He's not only obstructed him, he's...
15: Yeah, boys, let me go down to the sideline. Bob Jane T-Marts, let me come down to you on the sideline there. Dan Robbo.
21: Yeah, interesting room. They're not replaying it on the big screen, so I haven't actually seen it. Just the result of poor old Phoenix Crossland on the ground at the moment. Our thoughts are with him. Interesting, though, Joe Chan playing in the centres. I just wonder if an unfamiliar position. The Storm's back line's a bit depleted tonight. No Meany, no Howarth, no Coates. They've got Chan in the centres. I do think Dane Gagai will be licking his lips opposite him on their right edge for the Knights, but I just wonder if a bit of lack of experience in that position might have caused that potential obstruction and nasty incident.
15: Now, Bob Jane T-Marts. End of financial year price busters. It's on now, bobjane.com.au. We are still waiting to see what happens here with Phoenix Crosland, who was struck high but accidentally. And, well, they're really taking their time. Take a quick ad break and come back. By then, it should be sorted. Triple M rocks the footy.
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15: Triple M. Okay, well, the player is now on the stretcher and getting put on the Medicab. See, my issue is here, I know it was accidental.
19: Yeah, it is.
15: But players are hit in the head accidental all the time. And still go to the bin.
19: Yeah. All the time. I'm a bit... Woodsy, I'm a little bit confused here. Oh, mate, it doesn't look like it's going to be a penalty. They're getting ready to play the ball.
1: Yeah, I thought it was just an obstruction straight away watching it live. And normally you see players surrender straight if they get around the outside. Far longer kept trying to go. And you can see the frustration on Dane Gagai's face as we see young Phoenix Crossland get taken off the field. But, yeah, I think they've missed something here, boys.
15: So, and Phoenix Crossland, I mean, he's not okay.
19: Contact with the head.
15: Yeah.
1: If that was a try scoring situation,
19: contact with the head.
1: It's a penalty if it was a try scoring
19: situation. Don't
1: worry
19: about the obstruction. It's contact with the head.
1: Yeah, no, I agree, mate. I agree.
15: And this is, again, what I can't understand. If it's contact with the head, how come there are no ramifications for the player involved when we see players binned and sent off for accidental contact with the head all the time? Harvey Norman replay. There it is again. Half-yearly clearance on now. TVs, fridges, laptops, furniture, bedding and more. Shopping store or online. There's the Medicab, I should say. The club car. And that bloke in the club car, he waits all year to get a drive out there onto the field and don't get many shots at it.
1: It's just not a great way to start the game, especially, you know, you go down there, you're full of excitement for the Newcastle Knights, but it gives an opportunity for young Graham to come off the bench. He's come down from the Dolphins. Every time he's got an opportunity with the Newcastle Knights, he's been great. He scored a great try against Parramatta last week. Hopefully he can add to it tonight.
15: Okay, he is in a bad way, Crossland. I mean, he's moving his legs, moving his arms.
1: It's one of those ones. He wasn't ready for it, so he didn't...
15: That'll be his night done. Dan Robinson will keep an eye on that. Graham out there now for Newcastle. Ball is played to Grant. Grant got it away to King. King Hughes drops one under. And this is Lasati. Miller all five gone. Triple M Beacon Trade scoreboard. Play the ball now once again. It goes from Grant to Hughes. Left side to the big fella Utoya Kamanu, who's brought down five out from the Newcastle line, and that is tackle four. Grant goes, looks left, goes to the middle. Hughes has got it now. Gets the pass away. It comes out to Waititi. And he's got to be brought down 9 metres out on tackle five, says Ash Klein. Last play of the set, the dummy half is Grant. Now to Jerome Hughes. He's going to kick out right side where Warbrick is. Warbrick goes up, bats it back. And I think Sharp has it, Newcastle in the in-goal area. Nil all, Beacon Trade scoreboard, six gone, Melbourne, Newcastle.
1: He's caught knocked back off of Warbrick, go up to contest the ball, which I thought was a knock-on. He had no control, but it's gone back. Ash Klein right in position. And Fletcher Sharp right there to get the scraps. It will be a dropout. Great. It wasn't the greatest attack from Melbourne, but a good finish to the end of the set.
15: All righty. Oh, gee, by gee, that Warbrick can get up high.
1: How high is it?
15: Yeah. So now the first goal line dropout of the game for Newcastle. Remember, they'll be now without Phoenix Crosland for the remainder of the game. The dropout is short and goes about 20 metres. Picked up by Chan. Chan will straighten up. And brought down about 18 metres out from Newcastle's line on tackle one. Harry Grant again, then for Munster, then Liero. Liero is taken by Saifiti with the help of Graham. They stop him 9 metres out on tackle two. So this time left side, first receiver there, Munster. Back in field it comes. And this will be Clark, 2 metres out from the Knights line. Grant, Liero, Hughes, numbers here. Faialongo, he got the ball away to Waitiri. And he's brought down 5 metres out. Tackle for Melbourne. Grant a dummy half again. Long ball to the centre. Then a short pass to King. And King, Graham's got him, and so too Croker. Last tackle. Melbourne right in front of the post. Grant got a little pass away. Yutoya Kamanu, I'm sure he's got the ball down. I'm sure he's got the ball down. He has. And Big Stefano's got the first try of the game. Melbourne lead 4-0 on the Beacon Trade scoreboard.
1: Yeah, just too much possession down here. I think we're going to have to look back at... They did a shift to the right. Marzu comes flying in and hits, I think it was Faialongo out in the back as he passed the ball. It looked like it was shoulder contact with the head. But Melbourne Storm played through the set. And Harry Grant, just a crafty nine, just isolates Ponga one-on-one. It's a quick play. I was watching his replay here. Didn't miss him, old Marzu. A couple plays later, we come back under the post. Play five, Harry Grant. It's actually Trey Mooney isolates him one-on-one. Stefano, very good leg speed over a couple of metres. Hits and spins on him and just gets the ball down. He's pretty pumped up with that, the old Big Utukamano.
19: Yeah, just too much possession as we're just watching the Harvey Norman replay. I think he does get that one down, but they just got Trey Mooney, Jermaine McEwen sitting back on his line. They had the numbers out the back. Munster was getting ready to pull the trigger there on last play, and it's a great start there by the Melbourne Storm.
15: All right, 0457 101049. Tony and Seb from TNG Bodyworks. 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Down there in the Cooma region, hunting and having a couple of cold ones.
1: Are they Cooma?
15: Down Cooma way, yeah.
1: That's Jackie Williams, the captain of Parramatta last week. He's from there.
15: I didn't know that.
1: Yeah.
15: Cooma boy. 99% Sewell Faialongo on the Triple M Pertec kick predictor. Pertex hoses don't crack. How is your crack, Woodsy? Is it in good order?
1: My crack's going really good.
15: Good stuff. Good to hear.
1: Can I see it?
15: Now, I wouldn't mind having a quick look at it. There's Faialongo right over the back, the black dot. Melbourne 6 lead. Newcastle nil as Triple M rocks the footy.
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21: Yeah, not surprisingly, Phoenix Crosland has been ruled out with a Category 1 HIA. Just a question for Woodsy and Luke in the box. Losing somebody like that in the first 5 minutes of a game, can it galvanise the team, or does it take the wind right out of the sails?
19: Yeah, mate, it can do two different things. Harrison Graham, he hasn't played minutes like this at all for the Newcastle Knights. There's going to be a lot of responsibility on him, but it can also shock you as a teammate watching one of your good mates get carted off the field like that. We will see the response here in Newcastle.
15: Expert comments there from Luke Keary for Seabus Super, Liero, and now for Clark to play it back to Munster. Munster sends it back in field to Liero once again. Then they're 6-0 Melbourne lead at the play of the ball. Grant goes to King. King comes up toward the halfway line. The man of the moment, Dylan Lucas, brings him down. And now we'll go left side to Munster. Then for Chan, Storm have won 11 of their last 13 against the Knights at Amy. There's a Choice Hotel stat. There's a kick from Jerome Hughes in behind Dom Young. Young takes a 10 out from his own line, sends it infield for Ponga. Ponga steps back toward the short side of the field and is eventually brought down 20 metres out from his own line. Still 6-0 Melbourne lead Newcastle. Now Dom Young's got it. Marju, the wingers come together. Marju makes, gets rid of one, bumps off another, gets a very ordinary pass back to Sharp, who does well to hold it in. And then Fletcher Sharp brings it up toward the halfway line.
19: Was that a hair pull on the Malay?
15: I didn't notice a hair pull. Ball is played back to Hunt. And then this is Lucas. Third tackle. Graham at dummy half. Croker now. Dylan Brown shows it. Gets it away to Ponga. Quick hands. Dom Young. He gets away from Alex Chan. He's still going. He's still going. Alex Chan comes back and cleans him up. About 19 metres out. Gets up and plays it on tackle three. Here we go, Brown. Brown goes it across now to Croker. Croker still running. Croker gets it back to Graham. Graham straightens things up. Gets away from one. Looks for support. Back to Saifidi now. Saifidi goes toward the centre, and he's brought down 10 metres out from the Melbourne Storm line. That's tackle four. At the play the ball, Graham. Left to Sharp. Left again. Quick hands. Hunt. He threw it in front of Marju, and there's a try gone begging for the Newcastle side. Melbourne lead 6-0.
19: Yeah, they haven't had many opportunities tonight, but the first set they get, they pull them apart on the right with a neat little play there to Dom Young. Joe Chan takes him down. Then last tackle, Fletcher Sharp. He gets with Ponga. They run a play on last. He had him jamming in. Fletcher Hunt, he could have run the line himself or drawn Warbrick in. It would have been a try there for Greg Marju.
15: So obviously I said Alex Chan and it's Joe Chan.
5: I didn't even hear it, did you?
15: Well, He's dad played. Yeah, I always get those. They always get me those ones. And now the ball comes back for...
5: I'll tell you what, boys, they've got a license to throw it around Newcastle. They were shifting every play that set, and they look dangerous. Like you said, Ken, just hold that ball for an extra second. This TR White time.
15: It's in their own side of the halfway line. The ball comes back now for Hughes to kick it in. Looking at a 40-20. Looking at a 40-20. Awfully close. Awfully close. I might need to see that on a Harvey Norman replay, but I thought, yeah, it looks like 40-20. Great kick.
5: Even when you watch away, he kicked on the outside of the boot, boys. What a sort of kick for that. He aimed for it, and he just got in between that little bit of an area where Marju and Ponga wasn't. That's a huge kick from Hughes.
15: Now, this is King. And he'll play it 8 metres out, 18 metres out, in fact. Grant got it away to Liero. Liero, lovely little ball for Utoya Kamanu. Looking for try number two, Melbourne Storm right on the attack. Grant is there. Now to Hughes. Hughes got the pass on to Munster. Munster to Faialongo. Faialongo, lovely tackle from Dylan Brown, a try saver. 2 metres out.

0: Call him Charlie, but he's over the line. Does he get the ball down is the question.
1: Definitely up afterwards.
2: Interesting play this, Kez. Like, they had him stripped on the open, and Chan throws a dummy and tries to go from dummy half. We watched the replay. I think it's Dane Gagai and Dylan Brown. They get right underneath him. As we've seen when they finish the tackle, Dylan Brown's legs are underneath him. Looked like he sort of got the ball stuck in between them. He grounds on the ball, on their legs. I don't think that's a try.
3: It's nowhere near the try line. He's trying to claim this try. Dylan Brown does a really good job. Joe Chan scoots out from dummy half, tries to barge over. Brown gets his right leg just under the ball.
4: Can't see the point of the ball touches the ground at any point.
2: Tell you what, boys, the play before, the effort from Dylan Brown to pull down Farlongo, it looked like he was going to score for all money, just come out of nowhere.
0: So Mitsubishi Triton scoreboard, Melbourne 6, Newcastle 0, 13 gone. Callers today for Seabus Super, Woodsy, Luke Keary.
4: We're supporting the on-field decision of held up at this point.
0: Yeah, okay, looks like it'll be held up.
4: You see it raises now.
0: And that's held up.
4: No decision.
0: Yeah, this won't be a try. This will be held up. Joe Chan held up. No try, as expected, on the Harvey Norman replay. Quick play the ball, and away we go again. Munster, Liero, Toya Kamanu. Now it's tackle five. They're 10 metres out. And that dummy half will be Harry Grant, who goes long pass left. Munster dabs it into the in goal. Kalen is there, picks it up, can't get back into the field of play. Under all sorts of pressure, this Newcastle side at the moment after 13. They trail 6-0. But Luke, they look to be a little bit rattled. So they haven't really recovered from the Crosland thing, I don't think.
2: Yeah, it's one of those tough ones. Luke here, his mic's just not working at the moment, boys. But Cameron Munster just read it really well. Pongo's in the open side of the play board. He just comes down the short side and just gets a crafty little kick in behind, which gets a replete.
0: Okay, there's the dropout. It's a little shorty. Taken beautifully by Moses Leo for the Melbourne Storm. And they'll go on the attack. Again, they've had to tackle and tackle this Newcastle side. Clark now. Inside the 10, 5 metres out on tackle two. He gets up and plays it back. The dummy half is Harry Grant. He goes to Munster. Munster then shows it, gets the ball away to Hughes. Hughes, Thayer Longo, they must score. Warbrick, Warbrick's lost it. Warbrick's lost it in the try line. Picked up by Marju, given to Lucas. How did they not score? All he had to do was fall.
2: Kalen Ponga take a bow, coming across like we saw in the Origin, but forces the ball free from Warbrick. That was a massive play for all money.
3: It's a shoulder charge again. Oh, it's a shoulder charge there. Yeah. Will Warbrick in the corner.
2: Has he not learned from the other night?
3: He'll get charged for that too, by the way.
2: He will get charged because he's got prize with a shoulder charge from Origin now.
0: So you Newcastle fans, Ponga's going to have a trouble. He saved a try, but he did it with a shoulder charge. Anyway, Sharp, Hunt runs in too and is pulled down by Waititi. 10 metres inside Melbourne's end on tackle four. Sharp again, then Saifidi. Melbourne 6, Newcastle 0. On the Triple M Beacon Trade scoreboard, Ash Twine says it's tackle five. Graham, and then it goes across for the kick from Brown. Coming down, Dom Young tries to bat it back. He does bat it back, but it ends up in the hands of Faye Longo for the Melbourne Storm.
3: Geez, what a game we've got here. End to end, both sides chancing their arms, putting on some great attacking footy. Kalen Ponga came up with a fantastic try saver. We're going to have to get our producer, Jeffrey Dahmer, to check if he's got some priors. Because I think he might. I know, but does that count towards your...
0: Oh, here's a simple error from Warbrick. Budgie drops some ball down his own end, and immediately it's scooped upon. Sorry to cut in there, boys. Immediately Graham picks it up, plays it to Brown, then to Sharp. Sharp goes to Brown. Brown goes to Hunt. Hunt gets away from one, and he's brought down 2 metres out. So we'll get onto that Kalen Ponga thing. Fletcher Sharp is a dummy half once again. Back now to Brown. Brown goes to Ponga. Ponga then looks to give it to Saifidi. And it ends up with Trey Mooney, 15 metres out. Melbourne 6, Newcastle 0, 16 gone. First half of this game, Graham. Right side now, Brown. Back in field, Ponga. Ponga offloads Saifidi. Saifidi needs support. Gets a beautiful pass away. And Fletcher Sharp under the post. All class. Wonderful run.

0: rugby league try. And the boy from Cessnock goes in right under the posts.
1: Oh, they've been splitting him open tonight. They just haven't been able to execute that last pass, Newcastle Knights. But it's a great switch of play on the ruck here. Dylan Brown stays to the open. Caelan Ponga's back behind the play. Well, it's not the old Melbourne Storm play. He just switches back. He comes back. Watching the replay of Warwick just dropping it. No pressure. Watch. He just had a little bow peep, as we call it. But it's Dylan Brown linking up with Ponga. Comes back behind the ruck. Short of half slice through. Saifidi recognises there's an opportunity. Goes straight through. Gets a great offload. And finds Fletcher Sharp back on the inside. What he does is instinctively best. Scores under the post. That's a great try from the Knights. Yes.
0: That is outstanding there. Saifidi just to push through the middle. They caught Lasardi napping. They caught Jerome Hughes. Farlongo nearly bats it out of Fletcher Sharp's hand just before he put that ball down. But Newcastle Knights, they've weathered a little bit of a storm to start this game. They've been under immense pressure on their own try line. They come back here. They're going to equal this one up.
2: Looking for their fifth win in a row too. Pertec kick predictor. On-field drama, yes, please. Worksite drama, no, thank you. Drama resistant since 1980. 99%, says our producer, Jeffrey Dahmer. He's out there now looking at the Caelan Ponga business. Melbourne 6, Newcastle 4. Caelan kicked 4 from 5 last week against Barra. In a game where they probably clocked off a little bit early, but they still got the points. Now Caelan to level us up at 6 points all. This Newcastle Knights side looking for 5 straight. Over it goes. So Beacon Trade scoreboard 6 all as Triple M rocks the footy.
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4: Repping the official hairstyle of Cessnock 2, Fletcher Sharp. A wonderful season he's putting together. Just quickly, news on Phoenix Cross, on who we know has been ruled out with a Category 1 HIA. He has gone to hospital, so the Knights assure me that he's okay and he's awake and he's talking, but he has gone to hospital just as a precaution this evening.
2: Good on you. Thank you, Robbo, on the sideline. 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There is Fletcher Sharp now and Trey Mooney. And Trey Mooney comes charging back into them on the Beacon Trade scoreboard. Newcastle and Melbourne are 6 all with 18 gone. Graham is there. Then it goes to Marju. Marju is brought down by the player King, 15 metres out. 0457101049. Lots of texts about Luke Keary's golf game today as it comes out to McEwen. And McEwen's going to play at 25, his own side of the halfway line.
1: So there should be, mate. A lot of hole. You never get a hole in one.
2: No, well, he did today. He got a hole in one today, the great man. And now Croker will play it back to Graham. Then it went across to Saifidi up there at beautiful Terry Hills. Now your name will be up on some board. Tackle 5. Graham goes back to Brown. Brown launches it down to Faiolongo. Faiolongo takes it 9 out from his own line and cuts back into the defence before he's brought down by Jermaine McEwen. 6 on Newcastle Melbourne on the Triple M Mitsubishi Triton scoreboard as it comes back in toward Moses Leo, and that is the winger for Melbourne. They've only won the 5 games this year, this Melbourne Storm side. Just unbelievable to think that that would happen this year. Chan plays it, Munster now, it goes across to Warbrick, who's in off the wing looking for a little bit of business, a little bit of work to do. At the halfway line, tackle 2, tackle count restarted, of course. Grant, he makes yards out of dummy half. Brought down by Graham. Gets up to play it back to Munster. Back toward the open, Liero. Liero and Hughes. Hughes then gets it onto Lasati. Brought down by Sharp and so to Lucas. That's tackle 4 for Melbourne. Been a good set for them. They are right in the red zone now. 15 metres out as King takes the tackle. And that is tackle 5. Out of dummy half, Grant puts a little kick in. Ball is loose. Who gets there? Caelan saves the day once again on the Triple M Beacon Trade scoreboard. We're still locked up at 6 all. Beacon Trade. Tradies with all the lighting, fan switches and electrical. Beacon Trade. Let's make light work. So Caelan in a dummy half on tackle 2. Then for Dane Gagai. And Brown gets in a dummy half. How do you go at the golf, Woodsy?
1: Nah, no good. I used to love playing maroon until we had kids, Sarah and I. Got 3 kids now. I don't get time to get on the course anymore.
2: Now Marju. It's interesting that Luke Keary still finds time. Back on 4. Graham is there. Sharp now. And Dylan Lucas. And he's 20, his own side of halfway. Tackle 5. Back now for Caelan from inside the 40. down to Faya Longo to take it on the full 20 out from his own line. Here comes the little fullback. Puts on a little skip. And then he's brought in by Hunt. That played to Warbrick. And then to Waititi. To tackle two. Now for Munster. And then for Moses Leo, the winger, who's got the head heavily bandaged. Grant out of dummy half. Got it away to Utoya Kamanu. Good yards from Big Stefano. And he's brought down about 30 metres inside Knights territory. Grant's got it now. Hughes, nice ball back inside. Faya Longo just needs support. He's 10 out on tackle five. It's played to Grant. Toward the line he goes. Gets it to Munster. Keeps it alive. Now it's come loose. It'll be a knockback. Scooped up by Grant. Now it's getting messy. And this will be a knock on Melbourne first, surely. Surely Melbourne first. Ash Quine says knock on Newcastle first. Well, how did it go forward if a Melbourne player didn't knock it on?
0: Yeah, I'm not sure what's happened there. It was a frantic set. Newcastle, they need to fix their defence in the middle of the field really quickly. There's blokes laying on the floor. They're getting absolutely rolled. As we see Munster, he offloads off the ground. Grant throws it backwards into Far Longo's foot. Goes forward, and then Croker, who's trying to jump on the ball, he ends up knocking it on. Very, very lucky there for the Melbourne Storm, but this Newcastle side, they need to fix their defence, Woodsy.
1: Yeah, just rolling for the ruck, like you said, Kez. A little bit too easy, too wide from the play of the ball, and Stefano took him. He's having a field day at the moment, boys.
2: Yeah.
1: Along with Harry Grant. Jeez. Wow.
2: Now, still six all low. Mitsubishi Triton scoreboard. Now, Grant and Tefea Longo. Brought down by Hunt about 6 metres out. He'll get up and play it on tackle one. Warbrick goes to dummy half. Then it goes to Grant. Then it goes to Lasati. 5 metres out from Newcastle's line. Then Grant goes to the centre for Hughes. Drops one under for Liero. Liero turns to pass. But they bring him down about 3 metres out on the third tackle. Now Harry Grant's at dummy half once again. Jerome Hughes has got it. Faya Longo now. And it goes across to Waititi. He puts his head down. Sheer strength and determination. And gets a try for the Melbourne Storm. And they hit the lead again. 10-6 on the Beacon Trade scoreboard.
1: Yeah, another good shift for the Melbourne Storm. They almost split in the set before. Got the repeat set of last play. But it's for Melbourne's defence and what they've defended tonight, a bit of a soft try. Basically just out the back, just a little bit of early ball, and he just takes on three defenders. Materia, he runs through Sharp, Hunt, Marzu can't get close to him, and he just, as you said, Maroon, just sheer power gets the ball down.
0: Oh, it's really soft here by Newcastle. Justin Holbrook, he'll be really disappointed with how passive this Newcastle defence is. Melbourne just shift out to their right. The two Fletchers, Fletcher Sharp and Fletcher Hunt, they dead set come up about 4 metres off their try line to try and defend this. Waititi, he just runs dead set straight over Sharp, puts the ball over line. They need to get up. They need their line speed to improve. They need to get aggressive, this Newcastle team.
2: 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Manaya Waititi scores a try for the Melbourne Storm, and from what I've seen from this kid, he's got a real future. He's quick, he's low to the ground, he's strong. Now, Suafea Longo will attempt the conversion here on the Pertec kick predictor. And we've got him now at 81% for Suafea Longo. Melbourne 10, Newcastle 6 on the Beacon Trade scoreboard. Good turnout at Amy Park, by no means a full house, but it'd be cold night in Melbourne tonight. Here comes Faya Longo now, moves in 10 in from touch. That's going to go wide. That's going nowhere. Melbourne 10, Newcastle 6 as Triple M rocks the footy.
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4: Great try to Manaya Waititi there for the Storm. Made his debut in round 27 of last year for the Raiders in that drubbing at the hands of the Dolphins. Now played six games, I believe, for the Storm this season. Doing well. Loving this game of footy, boys, especially the battle up front. Stefano versus Jacob Saifidi. Oh, that's bringing the crowd back, I reckon, Maroon.
2: That's our man back on the sideline by popular demand, Dan Robinson, for Bob Jane T-Marts. The only man in... Where do you live down there, Robbo? Sale, is it?
4: Out that way, Gippsland way, yeah.
2: Yeah, he's the only man in Gippsland that likes the NRL, and he's the only man in Gippsland that we like. Utoya Kamanu plays it to Grant, trying to milk a little penalty out of dummy half is Harry. Melbourne 10, Newcastle 6 on the Triple M Beacon Trade scoreboard. Faye Longo at dummy half, out to the left side this time, and Cooper Clark will take the tackle. 12 his own side of the halfway line. Short side now, Munster got the pass away. Chan is brought down. Just inside Newcastle's territory, a couple of fresh players getting ready to come on as it comes back to Jerome Hughes on tackle five. This one's spinning down and taken on the full by Kalen Ponga on the 10-metre line. Here goes Kalen across field and brought down 18 metres out. The tackler there was Lusati. Gets up and plays it to Fletcher Sharp, and then Marju will be brought down by Liero. So had a lot more ball at this stage of the game, Melbourne, on the Choice Hotel stats. 13 to 15 versus 6 of 7, so a lot more ball Melbourne have had. 66% of it on the Choice Hotel stats, but Woodsy, they've made it work, two tries.
1: Yeah, they have, and they've had good field position, as you said, Maroon. Newcastle have had the opportunity, they haven't been able to do it. Execute it last. Oh,
2: there's Gagai, then to Dom Young, down the sideline, puts a kick back infield. Fletcher Sharp is chasing, and so too is Dylan Brown. I don't know who got there first. Body language is giving nothing away. Let's have a listen to Ashley Klein.
5: I have no try. Just confirm what hand gets to the ball. I couldn't quite see his hand.
0: Yeah, it looks like it's Harry.
5: Is Harry
4: big effort.
0: Yeah, Harry Grant chasing back. Dane Gagai just stands Joe Chan up, flicks it to Dom Young. He kicks it back infield.
1: Dylan Knights kick chase.
0: Brown chasing back on the... Oh, Harry's...
2: Harry hasn't grounded it.
0: He's touched it first. Brown's missed it completely.
1: Was initially hit back from Harry Grant.
0: No.
1: Just need to see if it's knocked on by Newcastle at any point.
0: Touches Brown's bicep. This will mean it's gone dead.
2: There we go.
0: From Brown, which might be a 20 restart here. If that's gone backwards, which it has.
2: Yeah, and then if it's touched Dylan Brown,
0: yep,
2: which it has.
0: His bicep.
1: After being hit back by Harry Grant, the ball bounces up and hits the bicep of Dylan Brown, which is a knock on. We have a decision.
2: Harvey Norman replay, betting, furniture, mobiles, TVs, shop everything. In store and online, it's a big sale on now.
1: That's a huge play from Harry Grant, boys. That's what you want. You want your leaders to stand up in games, and that is a complete momentum change. Newcastle could have had the opportunity of going up by 2 points now. They get a 20-metre restart, seven tackles. Huge play, Harry Grant.
2: This has really been a good game. And tomorrow, there's two Queensland games on. You'll get them live on the Triple M you are listening to or via the listener app. You'll get the Dolphins and the Cowboys. Dolphins, six fresh players in from Origin and also injury. And the Cowboys. Then, of course, it's the Broncos and the Titans. So two big games tomorrow on Triple M and listener. This player is Clark, plays it to Grant, back inside now McDonald. McDonald charged onto that ball, brought down by Saifiti on tackle five, just inside Newcastle's area. Munster Hughes from 40 out, kicks this one. Real pressure for Marju here. Takes it beautifully, the big winger. He's like a big train. And here he comes, and brought down by Lusati with 13 minutes left in the first half. Then played to Sharp, then it went across to Hunt. And this will be play two. Graham dummy half for the Newcastle Knights. Gagai now, taken by Chan, went backwards, got a pass on to Jermaine McEwen. So they needn't panic here, Luke Keary. I mean, there's a long way to go in this game, and only 4 points of difference.
0: Just
2: remember
0: been
2: it.
0: Frantic 28 yeah. minutes. Like, no, both teams haven't really settled in. Melbourne's been the better of the two. As we see Newcastle, they're shifting again out of their own end. They're getting absolutely rolled through the middle of the field, but every time they touch the ball, they're shifting the footy.
2: There's Graham. He kicked out a dummy half, but he kicked it straight into Sua Faialongo, who has it, and the kick return was good, and Faialongo now takes the tackle with Hughes in a dummy half. They're only 10 their own side of the halfway line. Warbrick brought down by Lucas, and at the play the ball, Hughes, and then it went across to the try scorer, Waiteri. Of course, in the absence of Nick Meaney, who is missing this game. And then Grant went to Munster. Munster went to Moses Leo over the halfway line. Melbourne 10, Newcastle 6 on the Triple M Beacon Trade scoreboard. Chan gets in there to dummy half. Munster now for Melbourne. Hughes quick hands. Faialongo straightens up. Oh, every time he touches the ball, he looks like something's going to happen. Last play, and from 35 out, this will be kicked by Jerome Hughes. Kalen is back there again, battered back by Warbrick, and I think knocked on by Waititi. Play on, says the referee. Still tackle five. Here's Munster, away from one. He tries to kick over the top. Gets caught, brought down, play on, says the referee, Kalen Ponga. Kalen Ponga's going to try and rush out towards Dom Young, but he takes the tackle and they weather the storm, Newcastle.
0: Yeah, we can put the disruptor rule in the bin because that is the definition of what they were trying to stop. Will Warbrick just runs straight into Kalen Ponga, basically shoulder charges him out of the way, then bats the ball back.
1: But that's okay if he makes contact with the ball, isn't it?
0: But you can't run and take someone out.
1: I thought if you go on for the ball, you make a hand on the ball, isn't it?
0: No one knows, Aaron.
1: Oh, yeah, I'm with you.
2: Oh, that might be the way it is this week.
0: There's no rule.
2: Here's Tyson Frizzell.
1: Next week, you only have one arm up. One arm down.
2: It's like the hokey pokey. Now, Sharp gets it away to Kalen Ponga. Ponga gets it on to Hunt. Hunt's gone right through. Back inside to Lucas. The pass looked okay from here. And this will be a try right out of the posts to Dylan Lucas. He gets one every week, and by gee, they look smart with the ball tonight.
1: Boys, how good is Kalen Ponga? That short side, there was not much doing. He does like an in and away. I think it's on Jerome Hughes. Jerome Hughes just pirouettes. He does a big circle. He gets caught in no man's land. It's just the speed, the agility of Ponga. He sucks in Waititi and just puts away Fletcher Hunt. And then Dylan Lucas just pushes up the middle and gets the loose pass back on the inside.
0: Yeah, they know there's opportunities here, this Newcastle Knights team. They're shifting the ball at will, even though they've had absolutely no momentum. And it's Kalen Ponga in outstanding form at the moment. Little in and away, gets the centre involved. And then Fletcher Hunt, he's had a bit of a mixed start tonight, Fletcher, but does a fantastic job there. And backing up through the middle, Dylan Lucas. No one was going to catch him when he got in the clear maroon.
2: Indeed, as we've pointed out a couple of times through the week, he can move Dylan Lucas. 10 all on the Triple M Beacon Trade scoreboard. Newcastle probably haven't looked the better of the two sides, but look, they're about to take the lead.
1: I'll tell you what, they've had four line breaks to two. They just haven't been to finish the last pass. They've probably bombed three tries.
0: I think it's their defence, Woodsy. They're spending so much energy around the middle of the park just trying to tackle. They're falling off tackles. The physicality isn't there for them. This spine knows they're going to score points. It's just about them controlling the Melbourne Storm side.
2: Six tries in four games for Dylan Lucas. 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Pertec kick predictor 100%. Right in front for Kalen Ponga. And Newcastle will take the lead right now. Newcastle 12, Melbourne 10. Down to the sideline for Bob Jane. Here is Robbo. No, he may be...
0: Great chat, Robbo.
2: Robbo's taken off early for Gippsland. I don't know whereabouts that is, so he might have to get a head start.
1: Robbo's brushed you.
2: Robbo has brushed me. After all the work we did to get you back down there, Robbo.
1: We whined Christian Welch.
2: We did.
1: We got Robbo back.
0: Bring back Welchie.
1: Bring back Welch.
2: All right.
1: Where's Robbo?
2: Jeffrey Dahmer, our producer, says there's an issue with the equipment down there.
0: Great to learn today, producer Jordan.
2: Yeah.
0: TikTok famous.
2: Yeah, what's he doing there?
0: TikTok famous.
1: What, for hiding things in the freezer?
2: There's the kickoff from Melbourne, taken on the full by Dylan Brown, given to Tyson Frizzell. So just for our listeners who don't know, our man Jordan Weir, he looks like Jeffrey Dahmer. So the boys call him Jeffrey Dahmer.
0: Oh, Jeffrey.
2: Bit of a creep, just like Dahmer, the real Dahmer.
1: We're also scared of him too.
2: He's Brown now. Nice little flat pass. And Newcastle 12, Melbourne 10. Getting up to play it is McEwen. Graham's at dummy half. Tyson Frizzell. Got a pass away to Croker. Gave the pass to Sharp. Oh, now they've taken it up a gear.
0: I think Fletcher Sharp's been taken high.
2: Yeah, Jerome Hughes contacted the head of Fletcher Sharp. Harvey Norman replay required here.
6: Oh, I'll get it, but hit him right on the head.
0: This is outstanding footy. Frizzell, a little short ball there to Croker. He gets one just around the corner. Fletcher Sharp picks it up off his bootlaces.
1: That's not
0: a penalty.
2: Wow.
0: Just as he's falling to the ground, Jerome Hughes just puts a palm on his cheek.
2: Honestly, that's the worst I've seen. So Hunt taps it. Sharp has it. And Pasami Solo, all the long head louts are out there. 21 metres out, Solo plays it. Right side, Brown. Shows it right again. Kalen knocks it on. Well, you guys have put the moz on Kalen. And then somebody come flying in over the top. And now they're into it. Chan's into it. Ponga's into it. Fuser's into it. They are really having a good crack. I haven't seen a punch been thrown yet. But Newcastle are holding their own and talking trash and pushing guys over the sideline.
1: Cameron Munster started it.
0: He's in trouble. Yeah, not in trouble, but I think
1: the penalty
0: might go against him here. He's given Kalen Ponga, his Queensland teammate, his Queensland fullback.
1: He's watched him after his about two, three seconds after he dropped the ball.
2: So Kalen dropped the ball, and then as he sort of cleaned it up, Munster just came out
0: of
2: nowhere.
0: That's a dead set penalty.
1: It's just causing the ruckus that we're hearing. And then Joe Chan hits Dane Gagai with an elbow in the head.
0: Dane Gagai, he's always close to the action.
2: You know, Jermaine McEwen got someone with an elbow there in the head too. Moses Leo accidentally. Did you see that one? Here we go.
1: Oh, there's a lot to look for.
2: Yeah.
1: The problem is, right, they know that they can't throw a little punch, so they all just come push.
0: A couple of jersey punches.
2: But I like the hockey where they're still they're just at it.
1: I've seen Dane Gagai in Origins. He loves the throw, so it would have been good to see the big fella go at it.
0: I think this should be definitely a penalty to Newcastle.
1: Yeah. It was just silly from
0: Munster and Ponga. They've been into each other a little bit
1: tonight. Haven't they?
5: It's going to go against camera.
1: Oh, yeah, you're right.
5: The initial push, but there was stuff on the ground as well afterwards, right? So that's what the penalty is. Just speak to the guys. We just can't have that.
2: See, it was a knock on. It was going to be a Melbourne ball. And then Cam Munster does that. Is so stupid.
1: Cardinals in that. You can't do that when you're in possession with the ball. You just do not give a penalty away.
0: I'm not quite sure. Maybe he's trying to get under Kalen's skin.
2: Yeah, okay. Anyway, they're all having a little laugh about it now. Gagai's talking some trash, giving some cheek. Joe Chan goes on report. So what did you see from Joe Chan? An elbow?
1: Just a little bit of an elbow. Nothing bad. Just elbow on the ground.
0: Back to this left edge for Newcastle.
1: 100%.
2: Here's Brown. Here's Solo. 15 metres out. Newcastle.
1: Can you believe it? There was a stink, and Jack Hetherington wasn't even in it.
2: Yeah, wait for Jack Hetherington to get out there. Here's the Corrible Cougar, Tyson Frizzell. 10 metres out, tackle count restarts. Newcastle on the attack. Graham now, sharp, and then he went to Dylan Lucas, who dropped the ball. Picked up by Faye Longo, and Melbourne Storm are in possession.
1: They really missed an opportunity there tonight. They hit the short, the lead runner. But they didn't realise Faa Longo was caught at the play of the ball. He was marker. They go out the back. Ponga burns the back rower.
0: They had him down out the back.
1: It was 3-on-1 out the back.
0: I understand there as a half Fletcher Sharp. He's going to the line. They got a 6 again. It was only first tackle. Usually you don't want to shift too early in a set, but the opportunity was on. He had to find Kalen out the back. Leo was flying in there on Fletcher Hunt.
2: So, Melbourne ball, they trail 12-10. Down to you on the sideline for Bob Jane. Robbo.
4: Oh, tensions are rising. Absolutely love it. Dylan Lucas knocked that last one on. He's got gold soles on tonight. And I reckon that's because he's just inked a new 3-year deal during the week, staying at the Knights until the end of the 2030 season. And I'm sure he's hoping for an appearance at the MCG in a couple of weeks.
2: Okay, here's McDonald.
1: Tell you what, tensions are rising here in the box, and Robbo just brushed us.
2: Yeah, bro. We did everything we could to get you back, mate. Then you go missing. Is
4: trying to beat the halftime crowd at the pie stand.
1: You know what? Fair call, big man. Us big blokes, we need some tucker.
2: And then to Grant, he'll go to Liera. What are you saying about Robbo? You're saying he's
1: a big unit like me.
2: Right on the halfway line.
1: We caught up with Robbo last year in the semis.
2: He's
1: brother.
2: Got about 6 kids. He brought them all into the commentary box. They cleaned us out of party pies. Now Marju puts his foot down and runs straight at Warbrick, 22 metres out. Then Fletcher Sharp goes into dummy half. Now Fletcher Hunt has it and is met and brought down by... Oh, is that Jack Hetherington out there now? Was he out there already, was he?
1: That's what I said, Maroon. They had a stink and he wasn't even involved in it.
2: I didn't even see he was out there. Here we go, Ponga, Gagai, and brought down by Chan. Then played for Brown, out of dummy half. Puts on a little step. Met 10 metres, his own side of the halfway line. Newcastle 12, Melbourne 10. Graham now got the pass away. Jermaine McEwen on the halfway line. Play the ball is quick. Graham goes to Brown. Brown goes to Sharp. Sharp goes to Kalen. Here goes Kalen. Another beautiful ball to Lucas. And again, he comes up with an error.
0: Dylan Lucas is a poor error, but I'm a little bit confused. He calls Joe Chan out on tackle 4 at Mark, who's offside. Joe Chan gets in the tackle when there's no 6 again.
2: Okay, well, Melbourne ball. 4 minutes left in the first half. Here is Munster. And if you haven't heard the news, our man, Luke Keary, hole in one today. Terry Hill.
1: Do they get the trophy with the one and the ball in the middle still? You know those are the ones?
2: Yeah, no, I don't know what they get. I don't really play golf. I was only kidding. I do go to the Coast Golf Club for dinner. It's lovely. Laliero, and then it goes to Hughes, who got the ball away to Lasati. The bloke that runs the restaurant in there is Errol's father, who plays for the Swans.
1: Oh.
2: Now the ball comes to Hughes.
7: Gilden.
2: Left, yeah, him. Left Munster. Left again now, and this will be Cooper Clark playing at 15 out. On tackle five, short side Munster. Short side Munster. Gets a little clumsy offload. It's still alive. Socket back by Faolongo. Then he flicks one. How that landed, I'll never know. Moses Leo flicks one back inside, and it was just getting too clever for its own good, but Jermaine McEwen ends up offside. Melbourne get a penalty. Gagai and Ponga are arguing the point. All right, now Gagai's given lip. Gagai's given Ash Klein some lip.
1: This is the problem when Ash Klein makes a bad decision, and this is what happens. Players get frustrated. On multiple occasions tonight, he's made bad decisions. This is why the players lose the plot.
2: But couldn't he have challenged it?
0: They tried to challenge.
1: They said challenge.
2: Hughes, McDonald. Inside the final 3 minutes of the first half, Beacon Trade scoreboard, Newcastle 12, Melbourne 10. Grant, Hughes, Munster, left side. Clark is brought down. 3 metres out from the Newcastle line. 2.5 left in the first half. Now it comes back to Munster toward the centre. Liero charged onto that. Turned to get the pass away, but couldn't. Great defence, Newcastle. They've got to keep it up. It's tackle three. He'll get up and play it right in front of the posts. Here's Hughes. Floats one out to Willie Warbrick. No one's home. No one's standing at the front door. So Willie Warbrick goes right through it and scores to put Melbourne Storm back in front, 14-12 on the Beacon Trade scoreboard.
0: Yeah, it's outstanding work here. Harry Grant and Jerome Hughes. They run a little block play out to the right. Jerome Hughes, he hits the ball as if he's going to barge over himself. It collapses this left-edge defence again of Newcastle, who's passive. Marjou tries to solve it by himself and come out the back. And he just floats a nice little ball over the top. That is a peach of a pass there to Will Warbrick. Jerome Hughes, he's been one of their best this year. He's got the most try assists in the competition, and he does it again on this right-hand side.
1: Oh, it's great recognition from Hughes. You caught it, Kez. A couple of times they've shifted down this right edge, and you've seen Marjou. He's come to jam. He's come in past his centre to try and make a decision on himself, and this is the third time they've come down here. And just from what's happened in the past, just goes, lobs it over the top. Warbrick gets his first of the night, which probably should have been his second, boys.
2: Triple M Beacon Trade scoreboard, Melbourne 14, Newcastle 12. 70 seconds left in the first half. Backing tradies with all the lighting, fans, switches and electrical for the job. Beacon Trade, let's make light work. So they're going to go to halftime with the lead in what has been an entertaining game. Pertec kick predictor, Faolongo, 75%. For Sua Faolongo, 1 from 2 tonight. For Sua Faolongo, and one gets the feeling this is going to be a very close game. Melbourne Storm, you would suggest, have bombed at least one try. Now, 50 seconds left in the first half. Here is Sua Faolongo moving in. That looks a lot better, but no, still waved away to the left. Triple M, Mitch Beacon Trade scoreboard, Melbourne 14, Newcastle 12. Down to the sideline to you, Robbo.
4: I don't think that's going to get Cam Munster out of a spray at half-time from Craig Bellamy for giving away a penalty whilst in possession. Just quickly, though, this game could come down to goal-kicking. The Melbourne Storm are missing their regular goal-kicker, Nick Meaney. Their backup goalkeeper, goal-kicker, I should say. Their backup goalkicker in the past has been Tyron Wishart. Sua Faolongo, 1 from 3. Only a two-point advantage to Storm going into half-time.
2: Yeah, I was just thinking that same thing. They are down a couple of kickers. Melbourne.
1: You're always big on that, aren't you, Maroon?
2: Yeah.
1: Love your goal kickers.
2: You've got to go up by sixes.
1: That's it, brother.
2: You've got to go up by sixes. There's the kickoff from Sharp. And taken on the full by Jerome Hughes. Given then to Alec McDonald, who ran at Frizzell, who is brought down 15 out from his own line. Then played to Grant. And then to the crankiest footballer in rugby league, Jack Hetherington. Grant goes short side, gets it to Munster. Munster tries to fend. Munster tries to get it back to Grant. He does. Who floats one across to the centre now for Hughes, who gets it to Faialongo, and they keep it alive. Wait, Denny is brought down just short of the halfway line. This will be the last play of the first half. Jerome Hughes at first receiver goes short side, tries to get the pass away. Sharp has him with the help of Graham. And obviously, earlier in the game, Phoenix Crosland left the field on the Medicab and has been taken to hospital with HIA being the issue, and he will obviously not return tonight. Melbourne lead 14-12. 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
8: M1 chumming well between Sydney and Newcastle through the Central Coast. Carriel Hill is good past Blue Road. No problems I'm seeing. Tuggerah Street sees off now for the highway both ways. Train station. Tumpiambi Berkeley Vale, Wyong Road eastbound, westbound steady. And steady as well for Pacific Highway, Orimba and Lisborough. Make your drive to work, home, and the shops rewarding with hundreds of return points across New South Wales. 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That's latest traffic on the Central Coast, 107.7 Triple M.
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22: Welcome back. It's halftime at Amy Park in Melbourne. What an entertaining game it's been. Melbourne 14 lead, Newcastle 12, and anybody's game. But I just get the feeling Newcastle have... I just think they're going to have the edge here. Would you? Would you agree?
23: Yeah, mate, every time Kalaponga touches the ball at the moment, Maroon, outstanding. They've probably left three tries out there. They're leading the line breaks 5-3. Just the execution on that final pass. But, yeah, it's a funny Melbourne Storm, isn't it, Kez? Like, when you think they've finally found a bit of form, they just go back into the old habits.
0: Yeah, no, this is what they've been this year, that they complete high. They're the highest completing team in the comp. They're up in that 90% region tonight again. So they're not just going to get beaten every single week. You've got to beat them. And this Newcastle side, physically, they're off the mark. Physically, they're not up to it at the moment in the middle of the field. Melbourne are rolling through them, really passive on their edges, especially the left edge of Newcastle Knights, Fletcher Hunt, Fletcher Sharp and Marju. They need to get off the line, start putting a little bit of pressure on Jerome Hughes and Suafar Longo. Is Kalen Ponga a chance of getting charged for that shoulder charge, Woodsy?
23: I haven't seen the proper replay of it yet. It'd be interesting to see. It was a big play.
0: It was an outstanding try.
23: Because he forced the ball free, so it'd be interesting to see what the match review committee has to say.
22: All right, boys, we're going to have to leave it there. Melbourne 14, Newcastle 12. A great game. We've seen 5 tries in all, and Melbourne lead the game by 2 points, but a very interesting second half. Phoenix Crosland will not return to the game. Of course, he's in hospital being treated. And we'll tell you more about that shortly as Triple M rocks the footy.
20: That was Halftime.
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22: Well, footy fans, you can feel the intensity of a game like this. 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
8: M1, traveling well between Sydney and Newcastle through the Central Coast. Carry on Hill is good past Blue Blue Road. No problems on seeing Tugra Strait. It sees off now for the highway both ways. Train station. Tumpy Abbey Berkeley Vale. Wire on the road eastbound, westbound Sydney. And Sydney as well for Pacific Highway, Arimba and Liz Road. Make your drive to work home with the shops rewarding with hundreds of return points across New South Wales. 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That's latest traffic on the Central Coast, 107.7 Triple M.
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8: Oh, jeez.
9: That's elbow to the face.
8: That was an elbow, I thought, yeah. Right in front of the referee.
9: Now, he's not only collided with a defender, his elbows hit him in the face and knocked him out cold.
8: Melbourne right in front of the post. Grant got a little pass away. I'm sure he's got the ball down. He has. And Big Stefano's got the first try of the game. Now, Brown back in field. Ponga. Ponga offloads Saifidi. Saifidi needs support. Gets a beautiful pass away. And Fletcher Sharp under the post. All class. Wonderful rugby league try. And the boy from Cessnock goes in. Jerome Hughes has got it. Thayer Longo now. And it goes across to Waititi. He puts his head down. Sheer strength and determination, and gets a try for the Melbourne Storm, and they hit the lead again. Now Sharp gets it away to Caelan Ponga. Ponga gets it on to Hunt. Hunt's gone right through. Back inside to Lucas. The pass looked okay from here, and this will be a try right out of the posts to Dylan Lucas. He gets one every week. Here's Hughes. Floats one out to Willie Warbrick. No one's home. No one's standing at the front door. So Willie Warbrick goes right through it and scores to put Melbourne Storm back in front, 14-12.
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8: And tradies, max your tax back with Mitre 10's tax time deals. Dino from Wollongong says, congratulations, Luke, on your hole-in-one at Terry Hills today.
10: I'll be celebrating straight after this game, boys.
8: Murray from Cronulla says, nice to meet you this morning in Cronulla, Woodsy.
11: Hey, Muzz, how are you, brother? Nice and cold, a bit chilly down there.
8: Yeah, you guys look cold. What were you doing down there?
11: Cat was running the gas cop.
8: Who's going to be the next gas cop?
11: We've got to wait a couple of weeks because Bowie Ryan's off to Washington, D.C. for the big UFC match.
8: Yeah. So we can't do the gas cop while he's away.
11: Nah, they've just put it on hold for a couple of weeks.
8: Okay, right.
11: We're a team effort, mate.
8: Who do we... Can you nominate someone?
10: Can we get you in the...
8: Oh, no.
10: Why not?
8: Well, you want someone who's a bit more mobile.
11: I think you'd do great.
8: Oof, don't know, mate.
11: They get a hold of those big juicy nipples. They'd be trying to pull the vouchers, but they'd be pulling something else.
8: You think they'd be trying to juice my nipples?
11: Oh, Jesus, they'll get the milk out of those bad boys.
8: Ah, you are a creep. You are a fair dinkum creep.
11: You know I am, bro.
8: You're going to end up on four corners or something.
11: Have a look at the size of these bad boys. Oh. Jesus.
10: What are they?
8: Well, they're implants. They're not real. They're not real.
11: Feel like something else we know.
10: They poke me eye out.
8: Well, and especially in this cold. Here's Tyson Frizzell. We're underway for the second half. Melbourne 14, Newcastle 12. Mitsubishi Triton Radar. Obviously, Melbourne need the win. They're sixth of the year. And Newcastle riding high. But, of course, will be affected by Origin 2 in a big way. They've got players to give to the Queensland side, particularly Croker, Brown, then Ponga,
12: Ponga got it away to Gagai. Gagai went right through, slipped it away to Dom Young. Back inside Dylan Brown. Oh, this is a try. This is a try virtually straight away. 50 seconds into the second half. Beautiful shift from Newcastle. What a try.
13: Boys, how good is Carlo Ponga playing at the moment? He's just making great defenders in the game look not that great. He's just, honestly, they come to the right edge. It's like, we'll give Callum the ball and something will just happen. Players are pushing up on the inside and outside. He just turns Joe Chan inside out. He's just ducking. He's just trying to find some grass. And Gagai gets a nice flick pass to send Dominic Young away. And Dominic Young just, great, well, great wingers do. Two on one. Back on the inside to Dylan Brown. But, boys, Callum Ponga, the form he's in at the moment. Oh,
10: yeah, he just gets Joe Chan just interested for a second, and Dane Gagai's done it a couple times tonight. Little flick pass there out to Dom Young. I was just about to say, it's going to be a big challenge here for Newcastle in the second half, because they're a little bit off in that first half. They weren't physical enough, and it's very hard to turn it around physically during a game, but they are not afraid to shift the ball tonight.
12: Well, great try, Dylan Brown. Beautiful backup work, too, from Brown. And Gagai did so well. He's got to take some of the credit for that one, too.
13: How's he not signed up for next year, boys? Like, I know he's 35, but...
10: Here's one for you.
13: Yeah.
10: If you're Perth, are you giving him a year or two?
13: Just give him a year and then say, if you go on good, we've got an option for the second.
10: Great stalwart of the game. Teach young kids
13: how to play rugby league week in, week out.
12: Now, here's the kick from the fullback, Kalen Ponga, and straight over it goes on the Pertec kick predictor. Now, Newcastle lead Melbourne 18-14. Down to you on the sideline for Bob Jane, Dan Robinson.
14: Well, the Knights have started this second half better than the Newcastle Knights coaching staff started the halftime break. I've never seen this before, but an entire six-person coaching staff was lost. They were just sort of wandering aimlessly amongst the fans down here at Amy Park. A great start. Dylan Brown, so much talk about him 12 months ago when he signed with the Knights. The big deal, the big money, those voices seem to have gone away with the Knights playing some really good footy in 26.
12: Yeah, good point you make there, Robbo. Newcastle 18, Melbourne 14. Keep them coming in. 0457 10 1049. Josh Reynolds. This is going to go out on the full. Yeah, it does.
13: Smart
12: it goes
13: play.
12: Out on the full. You know, I mean, Dom Young does that old thing, Woodsy, where he's got one foot on the sideline.
13: Normally, wingers aren't known for doing good things on rugby league field, yep, or smart things, but he, that's a very smart. He's one foot in, one foot out. We say it all the time. You don't even have to catch the ball. All you do is touch it, and now they've got a penalty right on halfway. They're going to go. They could go back-to-back here, Kez.
12: It's a McDelivery well-played moment from Dom Young as Melbourne kick it out on the full, and it's tapped by Gagai. It's given to Brown and then to Solo. Newcastle 18, Melbourne 14. On the attack, Graham to Sharp. Left again. Oh, here goes Kalen down the left side now. Fends off Durant Hughes. Goes again. And somehow they managed to pull him up about 3 metres out and 3 metres in from touch. Then played to Sharp again. Graham. Then it goes to Croker, the boy from Nabiak. 9 metres out from Melbourne's line. Newcastle 18, Melbourne 14. They've already scored one try in this second half. Graham, left side Sharp. Left again. Very ordinary pass, though, picked up by Fletcher Hunt. And Hunt will just take the tackle 19 metres out from Melbourne's line. Will this half ever settle down? Marju at dummy half now for the Knights. Ponga at first receiver. Graham now. Tyson Frizzell, Lakara Mukuga, goes back up the short side, gets it away to Lucas, Lucas, Lucas, he's over for a try, but was it momentum or was it a double movement? Let's have a listen to Ashley Klein.
15: I have no try. Confirm it actually does touch the ground first, and then it's a promotion that reaches out to get into the line.
12: He just couldn't help himself.
10: Oh, I thought he kept his arm up. Dylan Lucas, a great ball by Tyson Frizzell as we see him. Just reach for the line. It's Harry Grant again. Oh, does that touch?
16: At this point here, Dylan Lucas, the arm carrying the ball has touched the ground and the ball is underneath his armpit.
10: It'll be a double movement.
12: Yep.
10: It's Harry Grant again.
12: There's the...
16: He now extends the ball in a secondary
12: motion. Yeah, that's
16: motion
12: not going
16: to
12: be a try.
16: Get it to the goal line, which is a double movement. We have a decision.
12: So... he just couldn't help himself. He couldn't be brought down half a metre out from the line, so he reached out. I thought he had two cracks. I thought it was a quadruple movement myself. if there was such a thing.
13: We spoke about it before, boys. Harry Grant early in the first half saved the try from Dylan Brown. Then comes up with a massive. That's 12 points because they've both been next to the post. They're the little efforts that you look at back in games and you go, how did he get here? Because he saved those tries.
12: Now, Newcastle 18, Melbourne 14. Now, what I was saying, Josh Reynolds of the Triple M call team and his lovely wife, Sian, are at home trying to make another baby on a Harvey Norman mattress whilst they listen to us. True story. Alec McDonald has it now.
13: Yeah, they're grub.
12: Yeah, grubby. 21 metres back, Grant.
13: Let's hope he's not being grubby.
12: Oh, he couldn't help himself. He couldn't help himself. As Grant gets a pass away then on to the crankiest player in the game, Jack Hetherington. Last play, Jerome Hughes on the halfway line will put up a big spinner, and it's coming down. Kalen gets under it and takes it on the full. 15 metres out, gets to the 20. Look, Marju tried to charge onto it. Instead, he knocked it on. Now they're under incredible pressure, Newcastle. And Jerome Hughes bounces out of one, two, three, scores under the posts. Well, out of absolutely nothing, Melbourne are about to take the lead in this game.
10: Yeah, Kalen Ponga, he looks like he's in a bit of trouble. He's grabbing at the shoulder, but it looked like he had a little bit of a head knock there as Jerome Hughes just bumped him straight off. And it was a double error there from Ponga. He's the one on the kick return who throws the pass to Greg Marju. It was a really poor play there by Ponga. He throws a pass over the back of Greg Marju. He knocks it on. It's a nothing play. McDonald picks it up, gives it to Hughes. He's just searching. Shrugs Ponga off. That's straight in the face. Goes over. It's a great individual effort there by Jerome Hughes.
13: Oh, it's massive. Yeah, we spoke about the big players come up with big... Sorry, the big names in the Melbourne Storm come up with big plays. But it's interesting to see. We know Hughes scores a try, but Kalen Ponga, just a simple one. Gets his head. Is it his head or his shoulder?
10: It's his head. He's grabbing his shoulder.
13: Has he had a bit of a HIA, you reckon?
10: Ooh.
13: Hopefully it's nothing too serious because we want to see our best players play in the game, but Jesus, it doesn't look like a good sign at the moment.
12: Well, you know, Newcastle have, you know, virtually given up field position, possession, and what could it... You know, it's like a 12-point turnaround in many ways. 18-all on the Triple M Mitsubishi Triton Raiders scoreboard with a kick to come, which will put Melbourne back in front. 6.5 minutes gone in the second half of this game, thanks to Ream and Mackers. So, 100% Pertek kick predictor. Straight over the black dot from the little fullback. Faya Longo, down to you on the sideline now, Robbo.
14: Yeah, Kalen Ponga definitely underwent an HIA while Farlongo was lining up there. They've given him the thumbs up at this stage, so he's going to stay on the field. Interestingly, with the stand-down policy in the NRL, if you were to be concussed, he has to sit out for 11 days. Origin 2 is 12 days away.
12: Okay, Triple M text line is 0457 10 1049. That was a great individual try from Jerome Hughes. That could really be a turning point in this game, Woodsy.
13: I told you the turning point's Harry Grant. Harry Grant saving that try down the other end. It would have been a second back-to-back tries. They would have been up by 12 points, the Newcastle Knights. And Harry Grant comes up with a massive play.
12: Anyone's game this one. Jerome Hughes sends it inside to Alec McDonald. 0457 10 1049. Pumpkin Head up there at Berkeley Vale Panthers says, see you at the sports lunch, which I think is July 3. Berkeley Vale Panthers sports lunch. That Pumpkin Head will be there. Jay Bandy.
13: Who are you doing that one with, Big Man?
12: I can't remember. Off the top, without my notes here, I don't know, to be honest. Now the ball is played by Lasati. Back in field, it comes to Liero, Munster. Munster then got the pass away. And Melbourne at 10 metres, their own side of the halfway line with a two-point lead. A dummy half, Munster. Then Hetherington. Hetherington goes over the halfway line. Jermaine McEwen's got him. What a game we've got here with 7 minutes gone in the second half.

0: high, and the pressure is on Kaelin. Oh, he let it bounce, he did, and then somehow Munster knocked it forward, and Kaelin ends up with it again. Well, what happened there? Munster looked like he tried to punch it.
1: It was like a volleyball hit.
2: Yeah. He just catches that, he scores.
1: He's more worried because he knows he did the wrong shit. Look,
2: Kaelin's in trouble here.
1: Yeah, like Kaelin's not sure now after that last bad pass that he came up with and then the knock on the shoulder or the neck. He looked like he was in a bit of pain after the back of that.
0: Now it's all about the Melbourne Storm. Marju, 10 metres out from his own line and played to Graham. And what I'll do is with Dan Robinson, next time we come to you, Robbo, just give us that news again exactly with Phoenix Crosland as Lucas plays it back to Graham and then Marju brings it up the middle. Put down by Alec McDonald on tackle three. Graham is there. Then it went to Frizzell. Frizzell got the pass away to Brown. Brown is brought down by Munster. 12 his own side of halfway, tackle four. Graham goes left. Then it goes across from Croker to Sharp to Caleb Ponga. He puts on the goosey. Back in field to Fletcher Hunt. Gets it away to Sharp. Oh, they just throw it around. That was a hair pull. Liero, a hair pull on Sharp. Play on. Tackle five. Ashcline doesn't quite know what to do with that. There's the kick there from Brown coming down. And there might have been a disruptor in that. Play on, says the referee. And it's a Melbourne ball.
1: We saw a hair pull last couple of weeks, Kez. Does some referees know that it's a penalty if you do pull the hair? And Trent Lear even gives himself up. He said sorry to the referee.
2: I think if you grow it.
1: Well, I'm with you, but we've seen the last couple of weeks, there's been penalties for it.
0: Yeah, absolutely. A big issue in the NRLW. Now, Pasami Solo is bleeding really profusely from the head. It's just claret.
2: It's a huge cut.
1: Oh, yeah. That's a... Right on the eyebrow, too.
0: Yeah.
1: Isn't that spot? Jeez.
2: Luke Esposito, the Knights trainer. Chloe Esposito's cousin.
0: Is that right?
2: Yeah.
0: And who's Chloe Esposito?
2: She's the Olympian.
0: I'm joking. Olympian. I know that. Of course I know who Chloe is.
1: What does she do for the Olympics?
0: She lives out west. I've met her a few times. No, she does.
1: Oh, he's got the boot to the head.
0: Here we go now.
1: So he's tackled Sua for longer. Sua, as he's kicking up to get out, he's kicked him in the lemon spread. Jeez.
0: So Pasami Solo is going to come off. Let's stay down the sideline for you, Robbo.
3: Yeah, of course, the Phoenix Crosland news in the first 5 minutes of tonight, he was knocked out cold, essentially, by an accidental elbow by Joe Chan. He's left the field on the medicap. He's left the ground. He's gone to hospitals, ruled out immediately with a Category 1 HIA. The hospital visit, I'm told, is just precautionary. He is awake. He is okay. So our thoughts with Crosland and our thoughts also with Pasami Solo.
0: Yeah, she was a great shooter, the old Esposito. Wonderful, wonderful shooter. I met her one day out west somewhere at a function. Here's Jack Hetherington, Melbourne 20, Newcastle 18. So you don't know it, do you, Woodsy? So why don't you stick your head up your own bum?
1: That's what I was asking, so you could fill me in what she did.
0: Here's Grant, then Liero, then it went to Jerome Hughes. Numbers, Faya Longo, Waitini back in field now for Warbrick. And he'll play at about 15 metres out, the big winger. Tackle five, half an hour left in the game. Here's Jerome Hughes on the last. Grant now, Munster down the left side, dabs in a little kick, cleaned up though by Dylan Brown, Newcastle. Ball, no change, Melbourne 20, Newcastle 18.
2: Yeah, Melbourne there, just attacking that right-hand side. Justin Holbrook made a decision a few weeks ago to put Sandon Smith in the 5-8, Fletcher Sharp to left centre and leave Fletcher Hunt out, which I was a bit surprised with, but defensively, struggled against Penrith earlier in the season, and he's really struggling tonight. Just his decision-making on that edge. Melbourne Storm have found him and they're starting to target him.
0: Big Trey Mooney is back out there. Graham has the ball. Croker's got it now. Brown goes right side. Brown takes them on. And again, those Melbourne Storm defenders just waiting to see what Caleb will do. From 10 metres out, maybe Munster took him late. He's kicked it out on the full by about 4 metres. Referee says everything's okay. That's a horrid kick from the great Kaelin Ponga. He's kicked that out on the full by 4 metres.
1: They're going at it tonight, boys, Munster and Ponga. It's great to see, even on the ground. So Munster makes a good kick pressure, goes down with Ponga, and Ponga sort of slaps him in the face. This is great to see from two Queenslanders.
0: Yeah.
1: And stands over the top of him, says, "You are my you-know-what."
0: No, I don't. What?
1: Yes, you do.
2: What?
1: Melbourne. You know what I'm saying, boys?
2: No, I don't. Say it.
1: You are my friend.
0: Okay, here's Warbrick again. He's a game-breaker. Big Willie Warbrick on the wing. 35 metres out, plays it then to Grant. And now they find themselves 25.

0: 5 metres out, Lasati has it for the Melbourne Storm. Triple M NRL as always, Ream and Maccas present it. Grant, then Hughes, then straight into Stefano Utoya-Kumanu. Look at him go, Big Steph. 15 metres out, and they go short side to Clark. Clark, good run from young Cooper Clark. He's strong. He's brought down about 3 metres out. Now Grant again to the centre, Munster. Hughes, right side, kicks for the corner. Who's home? Oh, it bounces favourably for Newcastle. And Fletcher Sharp bats it over the dead ball line. Melbourne 20, Newcastle 18. Mitsubishi Triton Raider scoreboard.
1: Oh, he's been under pressure all night. We just mentioned it, Fletcher Hunt. He's thought, stuff this, I'm going to take things into my own hand. He comes absolutely flying out of the line at far longo. Hughes spots it, puts a little kick over behind. Fletcher Sharp saves the day.
0: So goal line dropout here, and they really are under some pressure here, Newcastle. Three dropouts from them tonight on the Choice Hotels.
1: What a catch.
0: Short one taken beautifully by the great Dom Young. And so Newcastle have the ball back. They trail by two. Dylan Brown, Dane Gagai, Trey Mooney up the middle of the field. And driven back.
1: Just some reckless play tonight, Woodsy, from Newcastle. They can feel the space and they're just pushing the passes constantly.
0: Gagai again will play it to Graham. And then back for Tyson Frizzell. 15, his own side of the halfway line. Graham is there. Dylan Brown drops one under for Saifidi. Well taken and brought down by Harry Grant on the fifth tackle. So Graham will come back now for Brown. From inside his own half, this kick is coming down to be taken on the full by Faialonga, who makes it to the 20 and then is eventually brought down in a good tackle by McEwen. So then Munster gets into dummy half. That next game tonight is going to be a beauty as well. Raiders and Roosters, pretty much all the superstars playing. Really looking forward to that game. And GIO Stadium in Canberra. Warbrick up the centre now, runs into Saifidi and runs into Tyson Frizzell as well. Fourth tackle now, 14 gone, second half. Grant, Munster to Cooper Clark. Last play of the set. Jerome Hughes from 41 out just kicks this one straight down. Gee, it's a high kick. Kalen takes it on the full five out from his own line. And Munster's the man there to bring him down. 12 metres out, he's the man they've got to stop, Kalen Ponga. Brown there at dummy half, Dom Young again. Dom Young up the middle. Oh, I was just going to say, hang on to the ball, Dom, and he's dropped it. Now it quickly shifts out to Jerome Hughes. Couple of ordinary drop balls in their own 20. Newcastle have proven very costly. What is going on here? Played to Grant. King now. Melbourne on the attack. Inside the 10 goes King. Right on the 10-metre line, in fact. Zero tackle. He's going to play it there right in front of the post. Grant's the dummy half. Goes on his own. Left side, Munster. Left again, Utoya-Kumanu. 2 metres out from the Newcastle line. Here come the Melbourne Storm. At the play the ball, it's Grant again. And Munster. Then it comes across. It's Hughes. Floats one out to Warbrick on the wing, steps back in field. They'll hold him up surely. They number up and drive him back. Beautiful scramble by the Mullets from Newcastle. Tackle two. It's played now. Back in field it comes again to Jerome Hughes. Then it goes to Grant. Left side's the shift. Munster. Munster puts a kick in. Nobody home. Moses Leo gets there for Melbourne. They shift from one side to the other and Moses Leo goes over in the corner and Melbourne lead 24-18.
2: The attack is back for Melbourne. That was outstanding. They almost broke the Newcastle Knights defensive line to play before, but it was really good rushing defence from Newcastle to get there. But it's the brilliance of Cameron Munster, boys, as we watch the knock-on from Dominic Young coming out of his own end on play one. The shift, they come from right to left. Harry Grant, he finds Munster. Dominic Young tries to rush him with Gagai, and he just puts a superb grubber in behind. Moses Leo pushes through and gets a great bounce and slams it down, Gezza.
1: Yeah, it's great work there by Cam Munster. Just been reckless with the ball all night, this Newcastle Knights team.
2: Whoa!
1: Dom Young, it was that time. We're just going to have to check that grounding there.
2: Looked like
1: Moses
2: it was a little bit,
1: Leo, yeah. Was there a little bobble there?
0: Well, Harvey Norman,
1: they're just
0: replay.
1: Checking Munster first as he go behind Cooper Clark. I think that's fine. It looks like it's okay.
2: Yeah, I think it's all right.
0: Yeah, here's the front on view, Harvey Norman replay. Oh, hang on, hang on, hang on, hang on. He's dropped it. Oh,
2: is his left fingertip still on it, boys? I don't know, man. You got the button.
1: I think that's a try.
2: I think it's a try.
1: It is a coin flip.
2: The slower you watch it in slow motion, it looks like it doesn't score, but it's a great team try.
0: Moses Leo. Seven tries in his career on the Triple M Choice Hotel stats. I haven't seen try confirmed yet, but this puts Melbourne up 24-18. Hang on, hang on.
2: Oh, Ashley Klein's getting his head on the TV. This is not a good thing. Look at the Newcastle Knights manager, mine. He was your old team manager, wasn't he, Kez, at the Roosters? Yeah. He's saying, knock on, sir.
1: The great Chris James.
2: He used to be a referee.
0: Yeah, he did, Yeah, it's all right. It's confirmed. It's try confirmed. So, Melbourne 24, Newcastle 18. And this one to put them out by 8 points on the Triple M Triton Raider scoreboard. Thanks to the new Mitsubishi Triton Raider, break new ground. Faolongo, 24-18. Melbourne lead Newcastle. 23 minutes left in the game. A nice try to Moses Leo. Newcastle have put themselves under tremendous pressure by trying to create in their own 20. Here is Faolongo. That one looks a lot better. That one's going to come round. That one's going to go right over the black dot. 26-18, Melbourne lead. Down to you, Robbo.
3: Well, Moses Leo, he scored 4 tries in the last 3 games for the Storm. He's right in front of me here. Of course, he was a bronze medalist at the 2022 Commonwealth Games playing rugby sevens. Now playing his trade on the left wing while Xavier Coates is out injured. Harrison Graham's come from the field as well for the Newcastle Knights. No injury there, but I'm just fascinated to see who takes that dummy half role moving forward with 23 to go. And just a quick update, a Category 3 HIA for Basami Solo and a couple of stitches as well.
0: Okay, 26.
2: Is there a Category 3?
0: I didn't know there was a Category 3.
1: Rob Aiken.
0: I thought there was Categories 1 and 2. Okay.
1: Cat 3 is just a big cut.
2: Yeah. The big gash.
1: Bit of blood. Newcastle tonight, they've been their own worst enemy. You said it, Maroon. 65% complete. They did this last week. They let Parramatta into the game the whole way through. They nearly got done at the end of the game. And this Melbourne side's making them pay tonight.
0: Now Munster. And that's the third tackle. Been an entertaining game. Played to Grant. And then for Clark, who will be brought down by McEwen and Saifidi. 11 metres his own side of the halfway on tackle for Munster again. Then for Liero. And that's the last tackle of this set. Munster will put the kick up. And Kalen will take it. Now, they just have to be a little bit more precious with the ball inside their own 20 at the moment, this Newcastle side.
1: Boys, Category 3. It means they don't have to go for the 15-minute check. It's just that the trainer's gone on the field, checked the player, come back and said, he's OK.
0: All right. Now, what the big question was, that the trainer Esposito?
2: It has to be.
1: It was Esposito.
0: Chloe Esposito's cousin. Now in the dummy half is Thomas Cant.
2: I was thinking of that song. Esposito.
0: Yeah, that's it. Is that what they're saying, bud? Esposito, why don't you come to your... the ball with Dylan Brown. Up goes the kick. Coming down. Will Warbrick takes it. And Will Warbrick is taken by Hunt and Fletcher Sharp.
1: That reminds me, actually. I've seen the great Denny Widler.
2: Did you?
1: Doing karaoke at North Bondi RSL during the week.
2: What can he do? He's doing yoga last week, Downward Dog.
1: Singing My Girl.
2: My Girl.
0: Is that right? Danny Widler. Was he on his own or in the company of a girl?
2: Imagine Denny.
1: Huh? I can't disclose that information.
2: Imagine Denny Widler's got my milkshake, brings all the boys to the yard.
0: There's Chan playing it back now. And Liero gets it away to Hughes. Hughes gets the pass then onto Waitini, who's brought down by Fletcher Hunt. Melbourne 26, Newcastle 18, Mitsubishi Triton scoreboard. Back here for Hughes to kick. Straight down the middle, taken by Kalen Ponga. 15 out. So it was karaoke. We're at the North Bondi RSL.
1: Yeah, singing My Girl.
0: Okay.
1: Unbelievable.
0: And
1: he's got a great voice too.
0: Yeah, he's a beautiful man. And was he with a lady or...
1: I can't disclose that.
0: Whenever I see him down Bondi, he's walking the little puppy dog.
1: Have you seen him at the well doing yoga?
0: Ooh,
3: I want to see it. Can you film it for me next time, please?
0: Yeah. Dom Young now. Dom Young gets away from one. Dom Young gets away from another. And then eventually brought down by Munster. And then it'll go to Dylan Brown. People now asking us, 0457 10 1049, boys, what are your karaoke songs? Out of dummy half goes Gagai. Good run from... He's gone right through Dane. He's going to need support. Oh, gets it back inside to Jermaine McEwen. That is a beautiful individual try by Dane Gagai. Well, he didn't score it, but he did all the work. And McEwen goes over. And maybe somebody sees that and says, why isn't Dane Gagai signed?
1: Oh, momentum. It's swung back and forth tonight. But this Newcastle Knights team, they've just keep firing shots. And Joe Chan, he copped one from Dom Young earlier in the set of six. He didn't get back on his feet. We're just watching the Harvey Norman replay. He just gets beaten all ends up. Doesn't get off the ground. The great Esposito checks him, says it's fine. And then Dane Gagai, he jumps down the short side exactly where Joe Chan would have been. And Moses Leo, Cam Munster, they'll be disappointed with that effort. Dane Gagai, he has been absolutely outstanding tonight. Gets the ball back on the inside to McEwen. And he goes over for the Knights.
2: What a game, boys. Just when you think one side's just on top.
1: How good is it,
2: Something
1: Aaron?
2: Happens and just momentum changes. Newcastle back in. You can't take your eyes off this game, fellas.
0: Unbelievable. Just that was beautiful play from Dane Gagai, boys.
2: And he took on Cameron Munster. Like, Cameron Munster knows the game of rugby league. He's a great defender. He knows where to position himself. Just went bang, bang, bang. Just got on the outside and burning for pace.
0: All right, we all love the Knights' back rowers, McEwen, and, of course, the other man, Dylan Lucas. 3 from 3 tonight. Kalen Ponga in the Triple M Choice Hotel stats. 99% Pertec kick predictor. On-field drama, yes, please. Workside drama, no thank you. Pertec's hoses don't crack. Woodsy says his crack is in excellent condition. How's your crack, Luke Carey?
1: You want to see?
0: Yes, please.
2: Don't do it. He touched
0: me. Here we go, time. Ponga. That is a lovely crack. And Ponga puts that right over the black dot.
2: That's pimply.
0: 26-24. It is a pimply crack.
2: Watch with the pimples.
0: Down to the sideline, Dan Robinson.
3: Dane Gagai putting together a wonderful evening. Was always going to be licking his lips when he comes up against someone like a Joe Chan who's playing out of position in the setters tonight. Dane Gagai, his 16th season of first grade. Game number 327 tonight. And as you mentioned, off contract for season 2027, the Bears surely will be having a look. Now, just a quick change for the Storm. Sean Blore has made his way onto the field. Missed a lot of footy this year, Blore. But he's coming on. Looks like he's going into the back row on this side.
0: Okay, wearing jumper number 20, Sean Blore. Thank you, Dan. On the sideline, Bob Jane T-Marts. 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
1: I'll tell you what, Craig Bellamy, he's going to be absolutely filthy with you because Joe Chan stayed down that whole entire set. And we saw the replay. It didn't look like much happened to him. Now he's up back in the defensive line. Craig Bellamy will be livid that he did not get back in that defensive line.
0: Kasami Solo getting ready to come back out. Tyson Frizzell, 15, his own side of the halfway line. Tom Cant at a dummy half, makes good little yards.
1: Cant.
0: Tom Thomas Cant. How do you say it? Here's Ponga. Ponga. You don't want to say that one wrong. And Ponga's brought down about 12 metres inside Melbourne Territory, tackle 5. Back now for Dylan Brown. Up it goes, last play. Where's it going to land? Well, Gagai had his hands out, but he didn't touch it. Dom Young chases it through and takes it over the sideline. Melbourne 26, Newcastle 4.
2: Again, that was a disruptor, boys. He's gone up and didn't even make a play for pulls out. And you said, but there's a great step from the Knights afterwards, after points. Give the ball back in the corner. Now Melbourne Storm, they've got to really work. They're coming off their own end of the field as Thomas Cant makes a great tackle.
0: All right.
2: What can't he do?
0: Be very careful. You're not known for being very careful. So Waititi now has the ball for Melbourne.
2: You did say before we did the commentary, let's just strap the rule.
0: Yeah, throw the rule.
2: Throw it away.
0: And Alex Lasati now. And then to Grant Liero. There's Stefano Utoya-Kumanu. 16 minutes, 20 left in the game. Grant out of dummy half. Got the pass away to Munster. Munster's taken by Thomas Cant. and also Dylan Brown. I don't know why that's funny, you Palookas.
1: Oh, we're not laughing, mate.
0: Last play back to Jerome Hughes. And he sends it down to Dom Young, who takes it on the full and throws it. You know, I'm just concerned about the way they throw the ball around in their own 20. Here's Marju. Here's Marju. And again, gets a pass away while on his knees back to Fletcher Sharp. And now they'll start the set virtually on the halfway. So it paid off that time.
1: It's such a great advantage. Justin Holbrook, he encourages his back five to use the ball early in sets as we see Dylan Brown take a dart. But they caught that ball on their own 15-metre line, start the set on the 40.
0: Now here's Ponga and then Gagai, two of the heroes of the night. Ricochets out of a tackle, back to Tommy Camp. Gets a pass away to Sharp. Sharp to Pasami Solo. And Solo is going to be brought down about 15 metres inside Melbourne territory. Triple M NRL for Reeman Mackers. Short side Dylan Brown to the line. Then Sharp. Then Hunt. Hunt steps back in field. Hint of an obstruction before he's brought down by Liero. Is that the fourth tackle of the set? At the play the ball there, it's one of the mullets. It's Sharp. Then it's Brown. Then it's Thomas Camp. Then it's Trey Mooney looking for some Trey Mooney brilliance in the last 15 minutes of this game. There's 2 points in it. At the play the ball, it goes to Brown. Brown inside the 20 kicks. It ricochets and pinballs up. Taken by Harry Grant. It's a Melbourne ball. No change. And he'll play at 15 metres out.
1: Yeah, Dylan Brown there on last tackle. Woodsy said runner. They had numbers to the right. So Suafalanga, he puts himself in the line. Dylan Brown sees it last second, tries to grubber in behind. Farlongo and Harry Grant did a fantastic job. They trapped that little kick. Grant jumps on it again. He has been everywhere for Melbourne tonight, Harry Grant.
0: Now, we might just get Dan Robinson to keep an eye on that as Will Warbrick is in the centre of the field. Gets through to Willie Warbrick. Great wingers carry. Then gets it back to Farlongo. Farlongo over the halfway line. It's a McDelivery well-played moment just inside Newcastle's territory on tackle four. Now it's Munster. Melbourne 26, Newcastle 24. Tackle five. Grant again. Hughes. Faialongo on tackle five. Waitini kicks it through. Kalen Ponga picks it up, heads backwards, and Grant pulls him down about 15 metres out from his own line. So now, Newcastle next week, by the way, have the Dragons. So now, this will be Dom Young.
2: What happened there? He's gone back 10 metres, boys, and Josh King's caught him. Dom Young's one of the fastest on the field.
0: Brown then to the try scorer, Jermaine McEwen. Gagai now. Just going set for set, really, at the moment. Croker into the line and brought down 15 metres his own side of the halfway line. So to the short side of the field, Caleb will kick from inside the 40 and down there to grab it on the full and bring it in is Suafalanga. 118 run metres now for him. Willie Warbrick 130. Choice Hotel stats. Moses Leo and another good run brought down by Gagai. So to Dom Young. Played to Munster, then to Clark, or is it in fact Chan? Yes, it's Chan. Joe Chan's going to get up and play it. Now, Sean Bloor, he's certainly let his hair grow since we've seen him last. Ball is played to Grant, left side now to Munster. Munster is going to be brought down by Cant, and so too Croker. No, he's not. He gets it back to Harry Grant inside the 30, sends it out right side for Hughes. Faialongo now, he's lost the headgear, flips a pass out to Waitini, gets away from Hunt, gets away from Sharp. Oh, he's a handful, this kid. And he's brought down on tackle 5, 29 metres out. Last play of the set, 12 to go. 2 points the difference. Here we go, Grant. Jerome Hughes, 30 metres out. Up she goes. Coming down. Up goes Hunt. Makes a mess of it. Taken on the full. Comes out to Waitini. Melbourne gets six again. Five out from their own line. Can they score here? Maybe that'll be enough if they can score and convert. Now the ball is with Jerome Hughes. Then it comes across to Liero. Liero steps into Thomas Cant. Gets a pass back to Hughes. Hughes is only 10 metres out. Offloads the ball to Alex Lasati. And Lasati is driven back. So they can defend their line, Newcastle. We know they can. Grant, Hughes, Liero, Munster, left side shift. Here's Bloor. brought down in a Malachi crunch. 4 metres out, played there. Grant out a dummy half, was Brown onside. Then it goes across to King. Numbers out to the right is there. Lasardi got it away to Waitini. Waitini comes back in field. And that is the third tackle. 11 to go. He'll get up and play it back to Harry Grant. Grant goes to Hughes. Hughes then on to Otoya Kamanu. Looking for another try. 2 metres out, right in front of the post on tackle four. Grant Liero. Liero reaches out and scores in the end what is quite a simple try off a smart play from Harry Grant.
2: Oh, it's great work from the spine members of the Melbourne Storm. Harry Grant, Munster and Hughes, they linked up about five times that whole set, and they just moved the middle forward to Newcastle around. They went from the right side to the left, to the right, come back to the left, and what Harry Grant does so well, he finds a quick play of the ball off the back of Tukumano, who had a strong carry, and he just isolates. I think it is it McEwen again, or is it Caelan Ponga? Yeah, isolates Caelan Ponga, gets one-on-one for Trent Liero, and just basically slam dunks the ball down right next to the post.
1: Yeah, it's a really soft try there that Newcastle can see. Caelan Ponga, he's definitely got an issue with his neck or his shoulder. He's been very timid in this second half. But Newcastle, they're their own worst enemy tonight. This time it was Fletcher Hunt on the bomb. He just couldn't come up with the ball. And Harry Grant, he has been the difference tonight.
2: Massively.
0: Okay, so Liero gets a try. Melbourne 30, Newcastle 24 on the Triple M Mitsubishi Triton Raider scoreboard. 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Melbourne 30, Newcastle 24. If he kicks this, Faiolongo, it's 8 points and nine to go. So, you know what? Newcastle, I feel, in a lot of ways, can only blame themselves if this one slips away. Danny on the sideline, Dan.
3: She's the only just snuck in. Trent Liero scored the try, then comes straight to the bench. Of course, you'd expect him to feature on the bench for the Queensland side in Game 2 in just under a couple of weeks' time. The crowd tonight, 14,268. Not a bad effort. Melbourne's not the easiest city to negotiate for a 6 p.m. Friday game.
0: Okay, thank you very much, Dan. Melbourne 32, Newcastle 4. Yeah, a couple of times I've had to go to Amy Park and the aerial ping-pong's on next door and you can't get in.
2: We had to babysit one individual when we went down there once, remember?
0: We did. We had to help one bloke. He missed the plane back. He missed the shuttle bus. Short kick-off bounces favourably for Croker. Newcastle won't go away without a fight. Look, it wasn't a short kick-off. It was just a favourable bounce. Matty Croker will play it to Thomas Cant. And then he goes to Trey Mooney. Mooney, 32-24, Melbourne lead Newcastle. He'll get up and play it back now, and it'll go across to Croker again. Croker to Brown. Brown gets it away then to Gagai. Gagai to Ponga. Ponga does the splits. I hope he gets up okay. 12 metres out from and 10 in from touch from the Melbourne line. Gagai again, then Brown. Thomas Cant got it away to Sharp. Back in field to Dylan Lucas, and he's 10 metres out from the Melbourne line. They need points. They trail by 8. Dylan Brown, then a little shallow pass, a face ball to Jermaine McEwen. 9 out from the Melbourne line. They'll get up and play it back to Cant in there once again. And then they go left to Dylan Brown. And left again Sharp. Ponga just stops in his tracks. Hint of obstruction there. So he's grabbed by Lasati. 12 out from the Melbourne line on play number 4. This time Dylan Brown again. Now it goes to Croker. Croker craps across field. Looks to offload. Does for Caelan Ponga. Caelan puts a nice kick in. Who's there? The big fella, Saifiti. Saifiti. That's going to be a try. He scores. Saifiti off a kick. Was he onside? Is everything okay? Oh, we have got a ball game on our hands as Jacob Saifiti scores for Newcastle. 32 points to 28, kick to come.
1: Yeah, it started from the kickoff. Fletcher Sharp, he kicked it about 40 metres. Jerome Hughes didn't get on the ball. It bounced straight into Croker's hands, and then Newcastle, they were shifting from left to right. The ball came into Ponga's hands. He just puts a nice little grubber in behind there for Saifiti, who picks it up. Woodsy, is that one of the great front rower tries?
2: I'll tell you what, that's what, they're the ones you just tell your kids. He ran 98 metres to score a try under the post, but that's, you know what he did? He just kept pushing up, pushing up. You know, with Caleb Ponga, anything can happen while he was on the field. He sort of, as you said, the play broke down. He steps back in, recognises Farlonga's out of position. This little grubber behind the ruck.
0: 32-28, Triple M Mitsubishi Triton Raider scoreboard. This is virtually right in front. 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Anybody's game. What a game. Seesawing scores, 11 tries in all. But you know what? 11 tries, it's been very entertaining. First try for the season for Jacob. Big Jake Saifidi on the Triple M Choice Hotel stats. So now we've got Craig Bellamy pacing around the coach's box. Now we get underway again with a long kickoff. And we waited a long time for it. Brown, the try scorer is Saifidi. Now, this is where the Knights have let themselves down on a number of occasions tonight. Early in the tackle count in their own 20. Dom Young is brought down 15 metres out on tackle two. Anybody's ball game, 2 points the difference. Played to Thomas Cant. And then for Trey Mooney. Great run from Trey Mooney. A push and a shove. And played again. Short side, Cant. Then to Sharp. Then to Ponga. Ponga. Ponga's gone right through. He gets a ball. He couldn't get the pass inside, or I tell you what, they're over again. 10 metres inside Melbourne's end. Thomas Cant is there. Fletcher Sharp now. Croker gets it away to Dylan Brown. Brown, McEwen. McEwen, Gagai, shift from left to right. Met by Chan, and he'll do well to stay in the field of play here. Tackle five is the call. Of course, a two-point field goal might cross their mind. Dylan Brown kicks from 35 metres out on the last. Coming down, taken on the full by Sharp. And it'll be a changeover Melbourne ball.
1: This is a huge play. No one would have noticed this, but Ashley Klein, he calls Joe Chan out at marker, calls him offside. Joe Chan still gets pressure there on Dylan Brown. I'm not sure how that's not a penalty there to Newcastle under assist, because it did affect the kicker.
0: Now, remember, Newcastle are going for their fifth win in a row. They've just got a never-say-die attitude this year. And whether they win this one or lose, they have a never-say-die attitude to their footy. Now, Utoya Kamanu. 15 his own side of the halfway line. We go inside the final five. Munster. And then Blore. And Sean Blore will be brought down just inside Newcastle territory, fourth play. At the play, the ball, Munster. Munster's got it. Brought down on a good tackle there by Saifidi and Tommy Cant. Last play. What happens here? Jerome Hughes from 45 out. The kick is high. I think Warbrick's offside. It's coming down. Warbrick bats it back, so no, he's okay. King then sends it back to Jerome Hughes. Still fifth play. Pops it out the back. It ends up with Lasati. Still last tackle. Ooh. He throws one back to Faialongo. Faialongo's 35 out. Tries a little kick over the top and then knocks it on. So it almost worked. Kalen Ponga has it. No change. Melbourne 32, Newcastle 30. 4 minutes and 15 to go in the game. Played to Brown. Brown out of dummy half runs into the defence. And it's Chan who brings him down. And then it'll be played to Kalen Ponga. And then it'll go to Dom Young. Young is brought down. Now, who are we looking for here for a 40-metre field goal if needed, Woodsy?
2: Oh, you'd have to go to the man that's on fire at the moment, Kalen Ponga.
0: Here's Hunt. Here's Hunt. Steps inside.
2: But what I just saw from Melbourne was they're up by 2 points. You've got a couple of batbacks. Just kick the ball in the corner and back your defence. There's no need to try score to try get a try. You're already up by two.
0: Now, as a hit was at a shoulder, Munster on Dylan Brown.
1: Close to a shoulder charge.
0: Last play. They're a long way out from inside the 40. The ball is kicked and comes down to be taken on the full by Faialongo, who immediately gives the pass on to Moses Leo, the winger. He's running across field and then gets an offload to Will Warbrick. So that was ended up good, but Warbrick's taken in a beautiful tackle by Fletcher Hunt. And to play the ball, 3 minutes and 15 seconds left. The clock is winding down. They're going to have to do something, Newcastle. They trail by just two. So now it's Chan once again. on tackle three, at the play the ball. It'll go across to Bloor, over the halfway line, and play number four. This kick's got to be deep, down into Newcastle territory. Grant, Liero, Hughes, Faialongo, Waitini, and brought down 29 metres out, last play of the set. They just kick this out. Jerome Hughes. No, he doesn't. He kicks back toward the traffic. Up goes Kalen, takes it beautifully without a lot of pressure on him, really. And then Kalen's going to get up and play it. Somebody calling for a knock on there. He might want to get these Melbourne Storm players. They're not onside. 32-30, Melbourne lead Newcastle. Graham and then Brown. And Brown is brought down on tackle three. They are a long way from where they need to be. Graham, Trey Mooney. This will now be fourth. They're 20 their own side of the halfway. Graham again, then for Croker, then for Brown, then for Kalen. Got away from one. Got the pass to Gagai. The Melbourne defence has come to life.
4: That's better.
0: And they're 20 metres their own side of the halfway. On the last, what does Dylan Brown do? He says, we'll run it. It goes out now. It ends up in the hands of Dylan Lucas. He's got his winger with him. He gets it to Marju. But the pass should have been earlier. It was late. It was high. And it went straight over the sideline. And that's probably going to be the ball game.
2: He had his time back again there, Kez. Just drawing passes. Doesn't try to go through and break the tackle. He's got 2-on-1, 3-on-1 nearly. He just holds it just that 1 second too long. It's just a tough catch for Greg Marju there.
1: Yeah, way too many errors tonight from this Newcastle side. They've been able to pick apart this Melbourne defence whenever they've wanted, but they just have not been great. As you said, Marie, they've been trying to move the ball in their own end, playing really reckless footy. This Melbourne side, they've just hung in there, completed sets. They know they're not in great form, but their captain, Harry Grant, he's been the difference for me.
0: This will be Melbourne's sixth win of the season. And obviously they've come out of that slump with a minute to go. Maybe, just maybe, Newcastle get the ball back one more time. I would suggest they do, but where will that be? Grant to Liero. And that is fourth tackle. We're inside 50 seconds. Munster out of dummy half, tried to catch them offside, pull down 10 metres out from the Newcastle line on play number five, and just taking an eternity to get up and play it. Harry Grant, Munster is there now. It will go to, they'll just take the tackle here, and Newcastle will get the ball, but they're 25 seconds to go, and they are 100 metres the wrong end of the field. So Gagai, then Brown. Brown to Ponga, down the left side, Ponga. Ponga puts a fend on, no good. Brought down, 18 seconds to go. They're going to run out of time here, I would suggest. Hunt has a little run out of dummy half. Does get an offload away to Ponga. Ponga then goes to Brown, or Gagai. Gagai puts a kick in. Knocked it out of King's hand. This will be a knock on. Hang on. Ash Klein. Okay. Knocked down Newcastle. That's going to be the ball game. So, you know, Newcastle might come back to really, really regret this day when they just didn't play well off the back of tries, when they didn't play well off the back of kicks. We're going to go for a captain's challenge.
5: The ruling is it's been played out by Newcastle and knocked on.
2: It was a pretty funny play because Josh Kitt gets the ball. He's pretty happy with himself. He thinks the game's over. Then Dave goes, just punch it. And he goes, oh, geez, look. He's pretty happy. He's got a smile on his face.
6: Gago plays the ball in a slapping motion in a one-on-one strip. We're playing on with a knock on Newcastle.
2: And then the panic creeps
6: Josh
2: in, doesn't it?
6: Knocks on second. The captain challenge is unsuccessful.
0: And then
5: end of the game, guys.
0: So that's the end of the ball game. Ladies and gentlemen, it was a beauty. It was a good game. Lots of tries, but I have to say, you know, Newcastle just wasted their chances and Melbourne were good enough to hang in there. Melbourne 32 have defeated Newcastle 30. As always, Triple M NRL, thanks to Ream Hot Water and McDonald's. Some great individual performances out there from both sides. Really entertaining game. And the second half scoreboard, thanks to the Mitsubishi Triton Raider. It's breaking new ground, the Mitsubishi Triton Raider.
2: They just didn't give themselves a chance tonight. Newcastle, 14 errors to the Melbourne Storm, only two. That's a side that was just dialed in and... couple of times in the game, Kez, a bit of the mindset from the Storm. They just thought they would have kicked longer back there deep, but they still tried to go for those tries, which is unusual.
1: Yeah, it was very unusual, that back end. They probably had every right just to suffocate this Newcastle Knights side. 95% completion rate from Melbourne, 69. 10 line breaks for the Knights, 5 for the Storm. This Newcastle team, their attack is so potent, but they need to learn. And I felt it last week. They were very complacent against the Parramatta side without all their stars. They let them in the game. They never really finished them off. And it came back to bite them tonight. When you play a team with players like Hughes, Munster, Harry Grant, you cannot give them that many opportunities.
0: Now, we're just waiting to see if Dan Robinson can get us some interviews on the sideline for Bob Jane T-Marts.
2: I'll tell you what, I love seeing this. Dan Gay guy. Because he doesn't know if it's last year or not in the NRL, he's just swapping jerseys with players that are, you know, gun players in the game or players that he's had great battles with. And to see him swap jerseys with Cameron Munster tonight, it's great. Two great Queenslanders and Australian Rugby League players. You know, that's what the game's about. It's about respect.
0: Okay, let's go down to the sideline. Robbo is with Trent Liero.
3: Trent, 7 losses in a row now, 3 from 4. Can we say the Storm are back?
4: Oh, geez, I don't know. It might be a bit early for that. No, that was a good win. I think we're building a bit of momentum now, and obviously it was a disappointing start to the year for us as a club. And it was a bit of unfamiliar territory, but really proud of the last month of footy that we've been able to produce, and hopefully we can keep taking the right steps forward.
3: Talking about your captains, I suppose, Harry Grant and Cameron Munster, unbelievable performances from both those guys tonight, especially in the Origin period. It's great to see them play so well.
4: Yeah, they're both tough buggers. Like, you should have seen Harry at half-time. He was laying on the ground, getting both ankles strapped. He was pretty bruised and battered. But, it's a credit to him. It just shows what, we mean to them and this club means to them. And, they're leading by example and the boys are following.
3: Now, a week off for the Storm next week, but yourself, you're hoping for the call. When does that come? Monday, Tuesday?
4: Fingers crossed. But, we'll see what happens. We've got a couple of days off now, so rest and recover, and then go from there.
3: Yourself, of course, as well. I mean, you started the season a bit late, a bit delayed due to the suspension. Do you feel like you're finding your best now?
4: Yeah, I think personally, it's been a bit of a slow start for myself, and I guess just trying to find a bit of form again. And I feel like the past month of footy I've been taking steps in the right direction, and like I said, hopefully we can just keep building on that, and find some form back into the year.
3: Good luck for the rest of the year, mate. All the best.
4: Thank you very much.
0: Hey, Trent Liero joining us on the sideline there with Dan Robinson, who did a great job tonight. Melbourne 32, Newcastle 30. We've got our play of the day. We'll come back and wrap things up as Triple M rocks the footy.
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0: Jerome Hughes on the halfway line will put up a big spinner, and it's coming down. Kalen gets under it and takes it on the full. Gets to the 20. Look, Barju tried to charge onto it. Instead, he knocked it on. Now they're under incredible pressure, Newcastle. And Jerome Hughes bounces out of 1, 2, 3. Scores out of the posts. Well, out of absolutely nothing, Melbourne are about to take the lead in this game.
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0: 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Now, tomorrow, 5:30, there's two Queensland games. So you've got 5:30 Cowboys, Dolphins, and then the next game will be Titans, Broncos. Both those games are on Triple M. But if you turn on your Triple M, I don't know where you are, and the game's not there, it's on the Listener app tomorrow. We've got great callers in Brizzy, in Queensland. They'll take care of it for you. Who are you tipping, Raiders or Roosters? I can't ask you, Luke Keary.
1: Oh, yeah, no. Honestly, I think it'll be really close. Like,
24: it is as honest as they come. He sold the Chookies the other night.
1: Yeah, mate, they're in a bad way. Their last two games have not been great at all. Like, I give this Raiders team, who I think went back to what they were good at last year, a massive, massive chance tonight, especially in Canberra. It's horrible woodsy down there.
24: Friday night, freezing cold. I tell you what, the form of Ethan Strange, he needs another big game tonight. And you know what? I'm going for the Raiders at home.
0: Okay, boys, that's it for us. 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
0: Melbourne right in front of the post. Grant got a little pass away. I'm sure he's got the ball down. He has. And Big Stefano's got the first try of the game. Back in field, Ponga. Ponga offloads Saifidi. Saifidi needs support. Gets a beautiful pass away. And Fletcher Sharp under the post. Oh, class. Wonderful rugby league try. Jerome Hughes has got it. Faya Longo now, and it goes across to Adetti. He puts his head down. Sheer strength and determination, and gets a try for the Melbourne Storm, and they hit the lead again. Now Sharp gets it away to Caelan Ponga. Ponga gets it on to Hunt. Hunt's gone right through. Back inside to Lucas. The pass looked okay from here, and this will be a try right out of the posts to Dylan Lucas. He gets one every week. Here's Hughes. Floats one out to Willie Warbrick. No one's home. No one's standing at the front door. So Willie Warbrick goes right through it and scores to put Melbourne Storm back in front. Croker, Brown, then Ponga. Ponga got it away to Gagai. Gagai went right through. Slipped it away to Dom Young. Back inside Dylan Brown. Oh, this is a try. This is a try virtually straight away. 50 seconds into the second half. Beautiful shift from Newcastle. What a try. Jerome Hughes on the halfway line will put up a big spinner. And it's coming down. Kalen gets under it and takes it on the full. Gets to the 20. Look, Marju tried to charge onto it. Instead, he knocked it on. Now they're under incredible pressure, Newcastle. And Jerome Hughes bounces out of one, two, three. Scores under the posts. Well, out of absolutely nothing, Melbourne are about to take the lead in this game. Jerome Hughes. Then it goes to Grant. Left side's the shift. Munster. Munster puts the kick in. Nobody home. Moses Leo gets there for Melbourne. Out of dummy half goes Gagai. Good run from... He's gone right through, Dave. He's going to need support. Oh, gets it back inside to Jermaine McEwen. That is a beautiful individual try by Dane Gagai. Well, he didn't score it, but he did all the work. 2 metres out, right in front of the post on tackle four. Grant Liero. Liero reaches out and scores in the end what is quite a simple try of a smart play from Harry Grant. This time Dylan Brown again. Now it goes to Croker. Croker traps across field. Looks to offload. Does for Kalen Ponga. Kalen puts a nice kick in. Who's there? The big fella, Saifiti. Saifiti. That's going to be a try. He scores. Saifiti off a kick. Oh, we have got a ball game on our hands. So that's the end of the ball game. It was a good game. Melbourne 32 have defeated Newcastle 30.
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1: Triple M Footy is about to press go on another massive doubleheader. 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
24: Good morning, I'm Lauren Howard. Some experts reckon up to $1 trillion could be wiped from Australia's residential property market by the end of next year. It's being described as a perfect storm of consecutive rate rises, cost of living pressures, and last month's controversial federal budget. One real estate boss has told News Corp prices have already started falling and there's more to go. A drop in the number of influenza cases recorded across the country so far this flu season. The Australian Centre for Disease Control thinks population immunity might have increased after so many Aussies got sick last year. NASA has ordered astronauts on the International Space Station to take shelter in a nearby spacecraft after the ISS started leaking more air. They've since been told to return. And tributes are pouring in for Buffy and Ted Lasso star Anthony Head. He's passed away at the age of 72 of complications due to pneumonia.
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24: The Roosters have claimed a 26-0 win over the Raiders, with Mark Nwanga Nituazi scoring a hat-trick in the nation's capital. Tricolours captain James Tedesco, full of praise for his teammate in his return from ankle surgery.
26: Great to have around the team. His energy, his presence, and to give him slight opportunities. You know, he finished them 10 times out of 10, really. So to have him back in the team is important for us, having him back on the wing.
24: While Melbourne hung on to beat the Knights 32-30, making it 4 wins from 5.
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27: Today on the Central Coast, fine with a top of 19, tonight down to 9, and tomorrow mostly fine with a high of 19. 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
28: 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How you doing? Where you heading on your holiday?

0: Australia, we are almost halfway through. Are we through halfway through the year? I think we are.
1: No, like June 30.
0: June 30. Okay.
1: Oh, my God.
0: Oh, you're Jonesy. Yuck.
1: No, I hate winter. I think it's yeah, winter is the worst time of the year. There's no doubt about it.
0: No, I don't. I love the Texans.
1: But we spoke about it. We do now. But I'll tell you, we got a big show coming up.
0: We do, yes. We had big announcements over the last 10 days of you heading off around the world.
1: You weren't convinced because
0: I'm still not convinced.
1: I'm driving my car around the world. Now, I've made an opener for it. You'll hear that shortly. Oh. And I took to the streets and asked people, do they think I'm mad?
0: Definitely are mad.
1: Well, we'll find out. Also, all thanks to Club 4x4 launching a brand new competition.
0: Oh, yeah.
1: This is $30,000 worth of modifications for your 4x4.
0: And we also head deep into the Queensland outback to Boolia for the upcoming camel races.
1: Do you reckon they're the best races you could get? I've never seen it.
0: No, I know. Well, they have it at Uluru as well, at the camel farm. It's definitely the Melbourne Cup.
1: Would you give it a go?
0: Race. Yeah.
1: Well, on the back of a camel?
0: Yeah, absolutely.
1: No, thanks.
0: Coming up, we take to the street to see what people think about your big lap.
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0: Australian dog.
1: Where you going? How you doing? The great Australian doorstep.
2: Now, your spider's big, big lap around the world over the next 3 to 4 years, yeah. I think, personally, is mad.
3: Be careful of the one-person survey.
2: Let's take to the streets, because I want to know honest feedback from others.
3: Yep.
2: Do they agree with me, or do they agree with you? Do they think that it is a good idea to take your own car and travel around the world?
4: Spider's big, big lap, where he is driving his car around the world.
5: Big, big lap.
4: Oh, Spider, have you asked Cherie's permission?
2: You are the gift that keeps on giving, honestly.
3: Well, here we go. Hit the streets. Are we mad?
6: There's a lot of people out there who do the lap of Australia and mostly around the world as well. Don't know how long that is, but definitely a lot longer than the lap of Australia.
7: Absolutely not. As I think it's a great idea. Love to be a part of that. That'd be good.
8: Yeah. I mean, see why not? You see people do, well, obviously, Australia in the full drive, so... feel like you can do the world.
9: You'll make it from an electrical point of view. As for the rest, I can't be held accountable for that. Will you be able to power? Will you have cold beers? 100%. As for the rest, I can't guarantee it.
10: Yeah, absolutely. Just kit up with enough fuel and enough diesel and you'll be right.
11: Definitely. I think you've got no problem getting Mercedes Ute around the world.
12: Oh, everywhere but Africa, I reckon, driving a 4x4 around. It can get pretty much anywhere. Some place, probably watch out.
8: It might be tight in a few little areas. Fine.
13: It's a very brave move when people are going into the unknown. But everyone I know who's done this kind of stuff says that it's fantastic.
14: I think you are mad, yeah.
15: Craziness, ridiculous. But I love it. I love it. What an idiot.
16: I can't wait to see how it ends.
17: Definitely mad, but you got to do it. You only live once. Why not?
18: I would love to if I have a long break, I guess.
2: See, I think everyone agrees with me. No. You're crazy. Yes, they mean that they're going to enjoy watching you.
3: Yeah.
2: Not as in they would go and do it themselves.
3: No. But anyway, let's wait and see. I think we've got a golden opportunity, so I'm looking forward to it.
2: Coming up next, we chat to the guys out in Queensland, Outback Queensland, for the Boulia Camel Races.
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4: Central Coast's average unleaded price today is around $1.74 a litre, while some servos are selling it as low as $1.62. 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

0: checking in with people that are out there and living and breathing, travelling this great country of ours. And we are going to chat to Josh from Adventure Intel.
1: They best are job in the world.
0: Best jobs in the world, yes. And good morning, Josh. How are you?
2: Good morning. I'm great, thank you. I have literally just spent the night bogged on the side of a track.
0: No, so you have not.
2: I swear. And I just wheeled myself out of a valley. 3 hours to get from where I was. About 400 metres, just so I had, phone reception to give you a buzz. You know, I had the old Elon Musk board, but well, not him, so many. I didn't want to miss it.
0: There you go.
1: Hey, Josh, you know that we're about to talk about a brand new competition where realistically, any punter out there could win $30,000 worth of ARB modifications and more to their vehicle, which is going to be unbelievable. Can you talk us what kind of rig you have? What do you travel around in?
2: I'm very lucky. I've got a couple of rigs. So the OG, I guess you'd call it, is my Ford Ranger. It's like the rule book on everything not doing building a four-wheel drive.
0: That sounds like Spider.
2: Just an absolute machine built by just a love for the sport. And and then I've got a big Hino 4x4 truck. So that weighs 8.5 ton and I cruise around in that too. And it acts like a support vessel, I guess, for Adventure Intel. It's also the thing, you know, I was stuck in last night.
1: Yeah. What do you love about it? You've bitten the bullet and said, you know what, this is what we're going to do.
2: And not just once, multiple times. Like, I have been around Australia that many times. It's insane. And I genuinely can't get enough. If I was narrowing it down to one thing that I love, it is just the variety in the lifestyle that a four-wheel drive gives you.
0: Yes.
2: So you can wake up anywhere, any day, point your bull bar in any direction, and you're going to have an exactly. You're going to have an amazing time and you're going to discover some things too. Some really cool things, like about you, about Australia, about, you know, your partner, about everything, but things that are fundamentally important.
0: Yeah. You know? How important is it to make sure you've got the right insurance when you're traveling?
2: It's so funny because it sounds like such a boring question.
0: Yes.
2: It sounds, these rigs, you know, in a lot of ways, keeping them alive keeps you alive. You know, it keeps your dream, it keeps whatever it is going. And so when you're doing that and you're living that dream, you are creating incredible memories. And every kilometre that your odometer goes up, you just add another memory to the memory mile bank, we'll call it. Yes. And to lose a machine.
0: Yes.
1: But what I love about it, doesn't matter about whatever modifications you get, it's all money well spent when you love the industry.
2: Absolutely. And genuinely an investment in, if not your four-wheel drive, then your memories, you know, and time with your family, time doing what you love. The only reason I spent last night in the middle of the bush on a track is because my four-wheel drive has a winch on it. So I felt comfortable going down there, and doing a road I hadn't done before. That might sound absolutely terrible to some, but I know some of the people listening will understand that that was my idea of heaven last night.
0: Yeah, that's right. But it is so. It's just having that adventure and you're out there and you're in the wilderness, as you say, but you know you've got the gear to get you out the next morning. So I think that's fantastic.
2: You don't need to overthink it. Tires, suspension, storage, you know, it doesn't have to be as hard as the internet.
0: 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And thank you for joining us this morning.
2: No worries at all. Thank you very much.
0: And hopefully you get out of your bog situation.
1: Yeah. We'll talk to you next week in the same spot.
0: Yeah.
2: Yeah, well, it's potentially true. I'm out. I've got to go back down and bring 8 sets of Max Tracks up.
0: Good luck.
2: Yeah. The greatest

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8: Morning, folks. We're shaping up very nicely down here on the Central Coast beaches as we launch into the long weekend. We have light offshore winds. They'll swing around to the south-southwest throughout the afternoon, and we've got up to probably 2 metres in swell, maybe even a little bigger at some of the exposed venues. So southern corners of Point Breaks offering the better options for the swimmers. All beaches are tricky. Do take care and stick between the flags. Water temps 20 degrees, got a 1.4 metre high tide at 12:30. This
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0: The Outback Camel Trail is back. It is Australia's richest camel race out of Boulia. And this is one that you don't want to miss if you're into these great festivals that are very iconic Australian, that this is one for you. It's Boulia. It's the beating heart. Spidey, you caught up with Beck earlier in the week.
1: Absolutely.
0: And asked her, is it really like the Melbourne Cup of camels?
2: It is, and it's been going. I think this is our 29th year of racing. Thank you, COVID, or we would have been 30. There's been many a wet year, many a muddy year, many dry years, and many prickly years.
1: Can I talk about the weekend itself? Because I'm really excited. We're coming up there for the very first time, and I've never, ever seen camel racing. How hard is it to actually ride a camel?
2: It's not an easy feat, and it looks awkward and uncomfortable and unnatural on so many levels.
1: It does. When does the town start to swell with population, and then the pinnacle being the Friday, Saturday and the Sunday?
2: So Badoorie Camel Races is the weekend before us, and they offer free camping on the Saturday night. So everybody starts to trek off from Badoorie on that Sunday when we open our campground. And every year there are people lined up. It is massive. It is highly amusing. It is entertainment for us all, for these people to, you know, get the prime spot near the Dunny Block, because we don't do allocated sites. We are still that old school event where it's first in best dressed. You will find the caravaners camping in there. You know how they create their circle?
1: Oh, absolutely. Yeah, no, it's, they're in a world of their own, the caravaners and the grey nomads and the people that are out there travelling.
2: And they love it. And that's why they come back, because there's nobody standing at the gate saying you're at this site. It's literally like it was 20 years ago. You've got to get here first to get the best spot. And you'll find steel pickets and pegs out and people roping off areas and, you know, the old Barney of, no, I was here first, no, I shotgun that for my mate and he's coming. And it's the way that it was in a lot of ways with a lot of the modern amenities also. So I find it highly entertaining and amusing. I find that people love that dynamic of it. That's why they keep coming back.
1: So outside of the camel racing, people get their spots. There's a lot of other entertainment going on over the weekend.
2: Absolutely. We've got Matt Geiger coming this year. We did have him booked last year. And we've got Heath Milner, who, funnily enough, I may have had a large, eventful night at Chattahoochee's in the valley and heard Mr. Milner. And I looked at him and I went, I really like you. I think you should come to Boulia Camel Races. And he thought I was just another dumb, drunk blonde. But turns out he was wrong.
1: He was wrong. And absolutely. He's going to be there. It's going to be huge.
2: Absolutely. And we have Trent Bell coming also.
1: But you do suggest everybody come out there. It's not that far away. Getting out towards those areas, it is going back to what Australia is really about.
2: Our event is just full of colour. It's full of quirk. I went to Stagecoach in America. And honestly, I would pick our Aussie event over any massive deal like that. The merchandise is colourful and you want to own it. The drinks aren't ridiculously priced. It's just an all-in great event.
1: Can you give us any hint on a bit of the merch? What's it looking like this year?
2: There was all hotly contested argument around the fishing shirt design this year. And we've compromised, but I may have just been very, very attracted to the idea of a sunset tuxedo shirt.
0: Well, aren't you a little bit lucky there, Spider? If you want to join Spider out at the Boulia Camel Races, you can jump onto booliacamelraces.com.au for all the information.
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1: Where you going? 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
2: It is competition time, all thanks to Survival First Aid Kits. We have got one of their fantastic first aid kits to give away, whether it's in your car, at home, or in your caravan. They are a necessity. Now, Spider's going to give you some clues to a town, place, attraction, somewhere in the world, and you have to guess where he is.
3: Yeah, I'm in a country, so you've got to try and work out what country I am exactly in. Now, a portion of the population still believe that elves exist.
2: Elves?
3: Yep, there
2: like
3: are
2: Santa's
3: elves.
2: Elves.
3: Yep, absolutely. Oh. They help construct roads, including major. roads. They have, and they've actually rerouted and halted to avoid disturbing areas believed to be the inhabitants of elves.
2: Really?
3: What country am I in? Also, there is intense volcano activities.
2: Oh.
3: Now, with this, the locals actually traditionally bake rye bread by burying wooden casks of dough in and around near hot springs.
2: Really?
3: Cooking it by geothermal heat.
2: Oh, there's like hot water beach in New Zealand.
3: Yes.
2: Okay, well, it's
3: well,
2: not there.
3: It's not in New Zealand. Oh. And also, just a very quick one. This one might give it away a little bit. But what country am I in? We have no surnames.
2: You what?
3: No surnames.
2: What, no one has a surname?
3: No. They use a system where a child's last name is worked out from their father's and mother's first name. So they join them both together, and that is your last name.
2: So your surname is Underpeat. Peter Underpeat.
3: Yeah. So that's how they do it. Anyway, where am I?
2: There you go. If you think you know the answer, jump onto greataustraliandoorstep.com. Click on the comp icon up the top. Remember, you can enter as many times as you like. Your answer must be correct each and every time.
3: Yeah, big shout out to Survival.
2: Survival First Aid Kits. They have got the best, any type of Survival First Aid Kit you need, whether it's just at home and you're not travelling, they are a necessity. You can jump onto survival.net.au.
3: That's it. We'll see you next week. Make sure if you're out there on the roads, just take it easy.
1: Where you going? How you doing? Where you heading on your holiday? Who you taking?

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1: Morning Coasties. The M1 moving well between Sydney and Newcastle in both directions this morning. Carry on to Cowan will only take you 25 minutes. West Gosford, a bit of activity building on the Central Coast Highway at Mann's Road, headed eastbound towards Gosford Centre, and also a slow patch on the Pacific Highway southbound through Wyoming at Kanara Avenue. Snow time at Hunter Valley Gardens is so much fun. Build a snowman, ride the giant ice toboggan and more. Starts June 27. Tickets at hvg.com.au. That's the latest traffic on the Central Coast 107.7 Triple M.
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3: We kick it off in Townsville, where Emma Lawrence, Wade Graham and Josh Reynolds bring you the Cowboys taking on the Dolphins. 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
14: Hey there, I'm Lauren Howarth. Five astronauts have had to take shelter due to a worsening air leak on the International Space Station. They moved to an attached spacecraft and even prepared for a potential evacuation to return to Earth. NASA ordered the crew to return to the space station around 2 hours later. PM Anthony Albanese says the rise of One Nation was partly behind his decision to make changes to negative gearing and capital gains tax. In just a year, the popularity of Pauline Hanson's party has jumped from 6% to overtaking Labor in one recent poll. Russia's president has knocked back an offer from his Ukrainian counterpart to meet, saying there's no point. Vladimir Putin adding he only sees the war ending once Russia has achieved its goals. And actor Anthony Head, best known for his roles in TV shows including Buffy and Ted Lasso, has died aged 72. His family saying he passed away peacefully due to complications of pneumonia.
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14: Raiders coach Ricky Stewart has made no excuses, saying the Roosters were just too good after a 26-0 loss at home. The post-game presser lasted less than 2 minutes.
5: No, they had too much class for us, mate.
14: While Mark Nwanganituazi starred for the Tricolours, scoring a hat-trick in his return from ankle surgery. And Melbourne's beaten the Knights 32-30, but in a blow for the Storm, star winger Xavier Coates has been ruled out for the rest of the season after snapping his Achilles at training.
13: Arrive alive. 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
16: Today on the Central Coast, fine with a top of 19. Tonight, down to 9. And tomorrow, mostly fine with a high of 19. 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

0: thing on a Saturday morning, but maybe you need to be sung to sleep with a bit of a lullaby. We'll get Sean Mullins right onto that for you next. And also MJ. And I never thought it had happened on Triple M, but Miley Cyrus and Wrecking Ball. You know the video clip where she strips down to her undies and swings around on a wrecking ball? Yep, we're playing that song. Triple M. I know, I'm just as surprised as you, right?
1: Triple M's Lou and Judge.
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0: Hey, coming up at Triple M, we're going to hear the Fanta song. Apparently, it's got nothing to do with Fanta at all. I just always assumed it. With a name like Orange Crush.
1: Got my spine, I've got my orange crush.
0: But it might have been about orange, you know, soda or something. 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
1: Got my
0: it's all about the war. Got the Vietnam War in particular. R.E.M. Orange Crush coming up. Billy Joel. Savage Garden. We've got a few more bangers we might throw in there for you Saturday morning. It's Triple M.
2: 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Triple M footy is about to press go on another massive doubleheader. Every tackle.
3: 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That is a solid tackle.
2: Every try.
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2: We took it off in Townsville, where Emma Lawrence, Wade Graham and Josh Reynolds bring you the Cowboys taking on the Dolphins. Then we head to Suncorp Stadium, where Dobbo, Ryan Girdler and Ben Teo bring you every moment of the Broncos-Titans clash. 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

0: Morning, Allo Baker with you for Triple M, home of the good times, the greatest hits. You know, every time we played this song by Kim Carnes, I didn't really know what it meant. I had to look it up, and then I discovered Bette Davis was an actress. Very old school actress.
1: I never could stand my face, of course. It was just one of those things. No, truthfully, never could stand my face. Well, now I'm a great many years older, and I see some of those films. And I don't think there's any question I was the best-looking woman.
0: She's very comical. We're going to celebrate her life with that song next. We'll let the Chili Peppers have a run on the radio as well. You know, something different. It's all coming up. Triple M.
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3: Morning, Coasties. The M1 moving well between Sydney and Newcastle in both directions this morning. Gosford to Hornsby, a 41-minute run. In West Gosford, a bit of activity building on the Central Coast Highway at Mans Road, headed eastbound towards Gosford Centre. Tumbiumbi under speed on Wyong Road, approaching Tumbi Road. 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That's the latest traffic on the Central Coast, 107.7 Triple M.
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15: Good morning, I'm Lauren Howarth. There's been a bit of drama on the International Space Station. Five astronauts have been forced to take shelter in a nearby spacecraft due to a worsening air leak. NASA reversed the order roughly 2 hours later, saying it's an ongoing issue, but there's no threat to the crew. Residents in a small town in New South Wales are concerned that a man who shot an alleged intruder might be charged. He and his wife were allegedly stabbed by a guy before he fled and then tried to re-enter the house. Queensland is hitting back at a proposal to slash disaster funding, with the federal government proposing splitting it 50-50 between the Commonwealth and states. Premier David Crisafulli has told Seven it would lead to major cuts.
11: Well, it means that communities in their hour of need, when they're at rock bottom, won't get a chance to be able to pick themselves up off the canvas. That's the reality of it.
15: And tributes are pouring in for Buffy and Ted Lasso star Anthony Head following his death at the age of 72.
16: Every load of laundry is a fresh start. 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
15: The Storm has hung on to claim a 32-30 victory over the Knights to make it 4 wins from 5. Coach Craig Bellamy says it was a tough contest.
17: I thought our guys done a pretty good job. You don't expect, I suppose, to have 30 points scored against you and still win the game. But, you know, that's what happened tonight. And, I think it was pretty high-quality game of footy.
15: While star winger Xavier Coates is out for the rest of the season after snapping his Achilles at training.
18: Humans are social creatures and we need connection to feel good. Make sure to check in on your mates. A quick chat can change more than you think.
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3: Today on the Central Coast, fine with a top of 19, tonight down to 9. And tomorrow, mostly fine with a high of 19. 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

0: morning. Atlo Baker with you for Triple AM, and a special shout out to anyone who's got kids, because if you do, then you'll know exactly what this movie is.
1: Skipper, look, it looks like a small incandescent bulb designed to indicate something out of the ordinary, like a malfunction.
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0: Featuring on the soundtrack of the Madagascar movies, Boston's More Than a Feeling, right when they launched the plane with a giant slingshot. Start of the second movie, I'm pretty sure it plays. Anyway, we're going to press play on that song next. Roxette's going to get some airtime as well. Saturday edition of Good Times and Greatest Hits. Triple M!
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0: G'day. Aloe Baker with you for Triple M. Home of the good times and the greatest hits. You know, Vanessa Carlton, she's had a few home runs. This is her talking about 1,000 miles, right?
1: The irony of the song is that there's something about it that is so unifying. Everybody likes that song, from what I can tell. I mean, I'm sure there's many people who hate that song, but in general.
0: Then she backed it up with this one, with Counting Crows. Another home run. She's doing well for herself. Nobody hates this song, right? And it's a cover. We're going to get to our Big Yellow Taxi up next. Might even chuck some Finally in there. Special 7-inch vinyl mix for you. Oh, yeah, it's a thing. It's coming up. Triple M.
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3: Central Coast's average unleaded price today is around $1.74 a litre, while some servos are selling it as low as $1.62. 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
1: I'm in the good times and the greatest hits across your weekend. Aloe Baker with you and Chrissy Amphlett of the Divinyls. You got to love her, right? Because if the boys from Akadaka could dress up on stage, and so could she.
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1: She was able to create that on-stage persona that she had. The Divinyls, Boys in Town, we're going to celebrate her life and memory up next. Bangles. Might even throw some Ronan Keating in there. It's all coming up for your special Saturday edition of Good Times. 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
5: Morning Coasties, M1 moving well between Sydney and Newcastle both ways this morning. Gosford to Hornsby, only a 41-minute run. West Gosford, a bit of activity building along Central Coast Highway at Mann's Road. A slow patch on the Pacific Highway southbound through Lizaro at the Ridgeway. And in Erina, also a little patchy on the entrance road at Terrigal Drive. 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That's the latest traffic on the Central Coast 107.7 Triple M.
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10: Good morning, I'm Lauren Howarth. A couple of air leaks on the International Space Station has forced five astronauts to take shelter and prepare for a quick dash to Earth.
11: Need you to execute procedure, EMER procedure 3.4, Crew Dragon establish safe haven. And if we need to suit up, we will do that.
10: NASA has since ordered them back to the ISS after Russia patched up one of the leaks. A drop in the number of influenza cases recorded across the country so far this flu season. The Australian Centre for Disease Control thinks population immunity might have increased after so many Aussies got sick last year. Russia's president has knocked back an offer from his Ukrainian counterpart to meet, saying there's no point. Vladimir Putin adding he only sees the war ending once Russia has achieved its goals. And Australia's ski season has officially kicked off this weekend. The Weather Bureau says most of the alpine resorts across New South Wales and Victoria have picked up between 20 to 40 centimetres of snow.
12: Research shows that regularly eating ultra-processed foods can increase your risk of developing type 2 diabetes by 53%. Search Diabetes Australia for more about the nation's fastest growing chronic condition.
10: The Roosters have claimed a 26-0 win over the Raiders, with Mark Nwanganituaze scoring a hat-trick in the nation's capital. Tricolours captain James Tedesco, full of praise for his teammate in his return from ankle surgery.
13: Great to have around the team, his energy, his presence, and to give him slight opportunities. You know, he finished them 10 times out of 10, really, so to have him back in the team is important for us, having back on the wing.
10: While Melbourne beat the Knights 32-30.
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14: Today on the Central Coast, fine with a top of 19, tonight down to 9, and tomorrow mostly fine with a high of 19. 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
1: 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You just feel like up and dancing.
0: Talking about Real McCoy, Another Night. We're going to get to that in minutes. Paul Simon. Good times, greatest hits. 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

0: Hey, hang about, because up next we're going to continue the good times and the greatest hits. One of my personal favourites. Worst song too. And Jasmine on 133353, if you behave yourself, I might even throw some pink in there for you, your favourite artist.
1: I just love that she's down to earth and says what she thinks.
0: Agreed. All right, we'll get to these artists next in minutes. Triple M.
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2: We kick it off in Townsville, where Emma Lawrence, Wade Graham and Josh Reynolds bring you the Cowboys taking on the Dolphins. Then we head to Suncorp Stadium, where Dobbo, Ryan Girdler and Ben Teo bring you every moment of the Broncos-Titans clash. From McDonald's and Marine Hot Water, Triple M rocks footy.
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0: Vegas called through the Triple M hotline, 1-3-3-5-3. You're one of the lucky ones who got to see Michael Jackson perform live when he was still alive.
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0: We're going to get to MJ up next. Oh, yeah, life goes on. John Mellencamp in minutes. Long after the thrill of living is gone. Good times, the greatest hits across your weekend continues in minutes at Triple M.
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3: Morning coasties, the M1 still moving well between Sydney and Newcastle in both directions. West Gosford, a little bit of activity building on the Central Coast Highway at Mans Road. In Tumbiumbi, under speed on Wyong Road approaching Tumbi Road, and we're seeing a slow patch on the Pacific Highway southbound through Lizaro at the Ridgeway. Get caught without a seatbelt or wearing it incorrectly this holiday period and you'll face double the points. With double demerits in force until midnight Monday 8th June, you can stop it or cop it. That's the latest traffic on the Central Coast 107.7 Triple M.
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15: Hey there, I'm Brett Thomas. The federal government is under fire for a plan to split disaster relief funding 50-50 between states. Queensland Premier David Crisafulli telling Seven this would disproportionately hurt his state.
16: We have to fight this tooth and nail, otherwise people's ability to recover, and we are the most decentralised state in the country, we are disaster prone, it will be a body blow.
15: A community is outraged as police won't rule out charging a man in regional New South Wales accused of shooting a home intruder. 75-year-old Keith Blessing and his partner Diane are in hospital receiving treatment for stab wounds. The alleged offender, shot when attempting to re-enter the home, is in an induced coma. Astronauts have been forced to shelter inside a capsule due to air leaks in a section of the International Space Station. Repairs are ongoing, but the crew is reportedly safe. And after surgery to remove a benign tumour from her kidney last year, Olympic champion Jess Fox has made a stunning return, winning gold in the K1 canoe at the World Cup in Prague.
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15: The Knights and Maroons are hoping Kalyn Ponga's neck injury is only minor. The superstar came off second best after an attempted tackle in Newcastle's loss to the Storm overnight. Coach Justin Holbrook isn't sure how bad it is.
17: I think it might just be one of those burners, but then they sort of tighten up and it's pretty stiff at the moment, so hopefully that's all it is.
15: Mark Nwanga Tuaizi's hat-trick fired the Roosters to a 26-0 shutout win over the Raiders. And game two tip-off shortly in San Antonio, the Spurs trailing the Knicks 1-0 in the best of seven NBA Finals series.
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3: Today on the Central Coast, fine with a top of 19. Tonight, down to 9. And tomorrow, mostly fine with a high of 19. 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